0: me o student meet me no nkasa ti the kind send the seed no me wie pe no afre me na me no akasa and now there o send the seed we are test within to the same number test your name o say my name is ya no ache so you've sent your seed and now you sent your contribution me am afre I'll call you me am afre why and ti o person send about 02 02 33 02 02 33 02 02 33 02 02 33 02 02 33 02 02 33 02 02 33 02 02 33 02 02 33 02 02 33 02 02 33 02 02 33 02 02 33 02 02 33 02 02 33 02 02 33 02 02 33 02 02 33 02 02 33 02 02 33 02 02 33 02 02 33 02 02 33 02 02 33 02 02 33 02 02 33 02 02 33 02 02 33 02 02 33 02 02 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02 02 33 02 02 33 02 02 33 02 02 33 02 02 33 02 02 33 02 02 33 02 02 33 02 02 33 02 02 33 02 02 33 02 02 33 pa ah wo ye it wa obe send bia no uya send the WhatsApp hey no send the text message to that same number with your name and I will call you back. 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Yami Adman, send me the come out here. Call a year. National All Believers Retreat. National All Believers Retreat. 3 days fasting and prayers. Ewaburi Prayer Mountains. National All Believers Retreat. 3 days. 3 days. All Believers Retreat. Ejidifo nyinampa ebokeshie. Ewaburi Prayer Mountains. Yekobompa ye. Yekotwe nyankopon enim. Fasting and prayers. Ewaburi. Ti baby bi obi ara me patcho. This is your program. We nya sori bia program. Ye nyina na ye kwakoshi akobompa ye. Ti baby bi ofri baby a. Udu Madina na fo eburi ka. 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Na ne o maba. Eburi prayer camp. Me tun sha dia fro. Upe so ba retreat me di kan fre ne enchro within because ye ma free registration any free accommodation. Said a bay of Babby Duhon near CCO Dina BBI Kama. 18 part of a number no. Number near 0244. And only a year registration for the retreat. Number near the year registration for the All Believers Retreat no. 0244 965336. A National All Believers Retreat. Ewaburi Prayer Mountains. National All Believers Retreat. Ewaburi Prayer Mountains. National All Believers Retreat. Ewaburi Prayer Mountains. God bless you. Stay blessed. Stay connected. Mijawama. Apostle Paul Oko Hackman. IDPM. Name Pastor Dua Tuaso. On your case, I mean, see you. God bless you. Promise Dubate for the support. May I say bye for now.
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I believe in the name of the Lord. 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Apostle Cosby, God bless you for divine grace. Once again, my name is Apostle Paul Okuhakma. I'm a Dasa Foye International Deliverance Prayer Ministry Channel. I believed. Asafunu wache mota new overhead. 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You can call me on this number 0244-427-428-008. 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

ana anadwe ye besenhia wa achemota ni ubahe legon taxi station gona one night fire night power night hey achemota ni ubahe legon taxi station yo nyamema na muhote sei we thank God. In the studio, should we have Pastor Akwando, Abraham Akwando, the Usuja. We have Pastor Bonshu also in the house. 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

0: 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And so be woody here. Only one and Yammy Mount Adom and Commissar. Ayaresa. To me, dear. Then she will be an Anya Papa. Ayakan goes Genoa. To listen to me, I don't care any me I don't want. You need to maintain and sustain the grace. Ejina woso, nyame be mawa ejina woso. Since na last week, me chira wose, I don't bow ni paswa yetete adom. You need to be under someone, and the person need to train you. Go through process. Wanga when you are doing in the Bible, they be under authority. Madikama Kachira. Grace attract good things. Grace also attract evil. Ebi a winya antema. Shai, senyami adumu wa usua, wani matafu wa zori diyawo. 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Both spiritual and physical. 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Any abuhume be sowase. There is a levels in the realms of the spirit. Iti adumu na yedi adumu. 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Go through the process. So you can handle it. 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And in this, you can be the brown one. What you shall bet me at your car and walk on what actually I'm telling you. What do you want to say at your car? And soon you feed it. So you need to be under training. Jafta Munina, David Munina, Joseph Munina, they went through. Elisha, they went through. Moses Okobi, 40 years in training. When God called Moses, Moses was 40 years. He went through training 40 years. Only in 40 years. Are you ready, my brother?
1: Yes.
0: You need to go through training. It's not easy, Osofu. We have so many types of grace. But grace is a grace. But Paul said, "What woman the man of my coma concern your pay?" No, baby, Sam said, "Papa, and then a man grace in the conform." Because the Bible said, we move from grace to grace. And don't know who more who call him. The thing is that grace will protect you. Grace will preserve you. It will protect your family. 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

0: 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And says he denial. That the reason why I'm talking about grace number 5. 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Not double and just yet. The Bible said, according to Acts, he said, the greater grace is upon them all. Adom Kesia, I pray for you.
1: Jesus.
0: May the greater grace,
1: Jesus,
0: rest upon you.
1: Amen.
0: Rest upon your children.
1: Amen.
0: Rest upon your husband.
1: Amen.
0: Rest upon your ministry.
1: Amen.
0: Rest upon your finances.
1: Amen.
0: In the name of Jesus,
1: Jesus,
0: I decree one more time.
1: Yes, sir.
0: Let the greater grace,
1: Jesus,
0: locate you.
1: Amen.
0: Amen. Paul Bompire said, according to 2 Corinthians 16, 2 Corinthians 12, verse number 9, Paul said, Radia, my bompire, Nimi, and we say, ye are ye, ye are how we, ye are money, ye are way for me. So, Radia said, my grace is sufficient. I dominate those. Baby, you be wunu adumu oswa wuhu.
1: Amen.
0: Baby, you be tiro be say adumu oswa wun say.
1: Amen.
0: Baby, you be shiase na adumu ne da oswa wun shiase.
1: Amen.
0: I will shiase a obe sorry.
1: Yes, Lord.
0: Because we are talking about grace, the unmerited divine assistant.

0: Sorry, a grace. If you're not here, sit down, where sit down, a grace.
1: Amen.
0: There is a special grace that God I will die over your life.
1: Amen.
0: I pray for the grace to increase.
1: Amen.
0: Iparuku patandiata. He called

0: and the hospital. Ebia wo da yare sabia. Wo de fie su yade bia tetro. May the grace of healing,
1: Jesus,
0: rest upon you now.
1: Yes, Lord.
0: In the name of Jesus,
1: Jesus,
0: who died,
1: Jesus,
0: and the third day rose from the dead. I pray for you.
1: Yes, Lord.
0: May doors open.
1: Amen.
0: A dominion be upon
1: us. Yes, Lord.
0: A dominion saw yari.
1: Jesus.
0: A dominion peja.
1: Amen.
0: The be a washias be a.
1: Jesus.
0: Parandi ata.
1: Jesus.
0: And then I meet you, my papa, no, Gabriel. As your time, you need to sing in the spirit with tongues. You need to communicate with God. 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Oh my God. Yeah, yeah, yeah, yeah, yeah. Jansa uyo nyame obi ni wachi nobi ni wanim utumfuo dam baruku mindi tun ni mbapanda una wukebem na wosenso ejina uyo nyame osiade aye ne wo ominti minim hey. I pray for people who are watching me,
1: yes,
0: who are hearing my voice,
1: yes,
0: in the name of Jesus,
1: Jesus,
0: may the grace of God rest upon you.
1: Amen.
0: I said, may the grace of God rest upon you.
1: Amen.
0: May the grace of God find you.
1: Amen.
0: In the name of Jesus.
1: Yes.
0: It's not easy for you to maintain. Why? Number one, I don't want to attract any mammy, you know. And Tina, I don't want to glide because a great year is talking about charm. Now, at the same time, I don't want to so attract evil. Why? Last, me catch you now, we say. Mpenyufuwa se enisa niyo son takarache. Sa ube kaya. Because grace will make you stand tall. Grace will beautify you. Adomono grekiri tre se. Ema uhu ye fe. It adds something to your life. Nasa adia ye fe di ubi ape so she. 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Oben. But your water must be. My name Grace Ukuna Ukura de. But Grace attract.
1: Amen.
0: Grace a charm.
1: Yes.
0: Try. Number two, at the same time, maybe you are a pastor, you are a prophet, you are evangelist, you are listening to me. So far, grace in the house. Nyame the grace ma for a purpose. Nyame the adoma. Say, be beaten on them. 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
1: Yes.
0: Sa adum no adi amam no be na mo so age ayarefo.
1: Yes.
0: Esa ne wanga bonsam. Jesus say. Yasra me ngose.
1: Yes.

0: There's a grace upon him. I'm telling you. 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I don't know what the idea we got to. Me boy. I don't know what the idea we got to. And a grace, you know, say a decrease here. 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I've got a woman in her. Yes, it's a bomb at that corner. A boy be a grim. Oh, what would you have? Now, tell my mom no more boss of Bakuba. Then your man and ma are domino to me a kofo. Number one, a disobedient. As what to me. I take it from there. Sister, what so ye dear brother? Now, Romans, it's in a say. Now, the word Greek and Rome. Greek, the reason why I pause my pet Greek, you know. Greek, you know, a pie is him. A ye is him. Ne ye a summoning we are yet. Now, Romans is said. Muntie rade. Namutie muejan. Nanya Utian and Obeya Quade, man. Now get a careful Hapakua, can empty
1: Hapakua
0: last one.
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0: Hapakua. 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Nia Utian Obeya Quade, man. 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When grace comes on you, you are not a normal person. You are abnormal person. because you been to me and over to me. The bill been to me and over to me.
1: You
0: been to me and over to me because of the grace. Now, what is the meaning of disobedience? As one day. Disobedience means to refuse or neglect to obey. Say, what? What's a me? Minya. Mint yet. Mayed yamepe. But the Bible said, only papa you woo. Now, on yamepe yam qua, and yasunki. Now, listen to me. The first death. Ababoro Kodre, that is called spiritual death, separation between you and God. The Bible says, "Bradam, kodi diaban." Osimi huise, na mida deja. Because when you're missing God, they say, "Da ubedi no wo na ubu." So Adam biema. Well, Minira is talking about spiritual death, the separation. Oh, I don't know how to explain. Unin ya min temati. Eti nyame ba edin trum. So ba besra Adam and Eve. I say, Adam, where are you? Nature say, where baby nyame position? And what did nyame ba? Oba no ni your sister, what are you? And I give you to Adam, what are you?
2: The Bible said.
0: And if I know, maybe so.
2: Papa did you, yes, you and you know.
0: Adam Ben, I wish him what? Oh, no, I'm a show. Ahoy, old Dabre. Yamme, and ya don't be brown. Yamme, you should be brown. Now, why? Or so when I hear your voice, me don't come. Me quate. That is spiritual death. Communication at it. Nti nipa bebere dia because of disobedient no oni nyame ntemate okwa asore de oti asore de mu de asore bompae de ne so oni nyame ntem ate. That is spiritual death. Se obi wa oni nyame ntem ntia eye ne tebis obese kwa asore of a bible kwa noda o kinka bible anoda ai. Things are not quite easy, no, because of an inyamin tematinity. I feel to me, Nibio. A dear Biara, a fat Christo, oh, yeah, yeah, would tell me. Why? Because the spirit is not there, and the grace have been decreased. Mudafu, tell me. Hapakua. Niawu, tell me, no, by Yakua. Now, oh, Yakua, my one. Are you a slave to Christ or you are a slave to Satan? Maybe so. It's a near maybe a wee anti. Men can ya mea do bed down so soon, but it's not too late. What was the word sin? C-S-I-N.
2: Yes, I'm true.
0: Oko Greka. Vano, Hamatano, Kanamji.
1: Hamatano.
0: Another one.
1: Hamatano.
0: Hamatano means to miss the mark. Wo mark and one. Away a wono. Away a tie. I say, Nyawa Guru Natalia will go money mojib. Oka se Christopher and Amoka, there's a mark on us. She. And she, I say, you miss the mark. It's a bit more because of sin they and sin, they have missed the back of God, of Christ. They have missed it. They have missed the God. They have missed the God. Number two, to miss the goal. You have missed the goal. What is the goal? Yes, Baba Wuma Yem. Obe Wiso Baji Yem. Yes, we need to do what we say. Yes, we need to heaven. That is the one aim and one goal. Into heaven, you miss it. You go to ma. If I say heaven, go and get ma. When I'm talking about it, you miss it. So no matter, you miss the way. Kwana ya de kwa heaven, wa miss it. Odi abone na we ye na ye ode. Obo wa miss it. Uti asori de musu wa yira. can be a bishop, you can be an apostle, you can be a prophet, you can be an evangelist, you can be a women's leader, but you miss the way. Why I miss the way? Because number one, I am in the sin. You miss the way. It might be not that way. It's your uncle for the bump on that one. So, what did they make up? What just saw them so bad in front of your papa and the call? I didn't he missed the mark. Number four, you missed the target. I'll get them and teach you for you to understand certain things. In can you maybe who be jaye? Soon, who be jaye? Who did they make up? You stop it. Me and I'm a demo, me and I'm a demo. And let me tell you, you miss heaven. God will never consider you. I'm telling you the truth. Stop the sin. Proverbs 28:13. Bible says,

communion worm in the world. Communion worm is a token of the spirit. Utida Megan, Jinazam 91, or senior Tinasuru. But let me give you one insight here for you to understand the word of God. Colossians 3 verse 1, Bible said, Yewu, ni edi yankwa se Christo mwa kose nyanku pomu wosoro. Inti yeshu shwedi ya wosoro. Listen, Anasam 91, ni watinasoro. 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

0: 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Because at the end of the year, there is soon soon at the way.
1: That's right.
0: And now we're not more. And you soon soon. And you soon soon. It is soon soon that to me, dear. What your baby? Ah, yeah, they make a bad. Don't quench with your baby yet. Do not see. And do me, Jan, because a jabber and overcome. Say the Leviticus. I say, Mamma, ma, a jano, Leviticus 6:13, Unia Bira and Wakai. I say, Mumma, jana, a dawa otter son, Mumma, jadi doom. A doom pub with your baby, sister, and untina, our dear baby. And untina ministry, who was to be with your baby. And you'll be away, Yaburonsam. Number two, to reduce. To reduce to or sirens in a fit okay let me take it to reduce and to siren say what ya diena so Adam, baby, I said, what is so? You have reduced the fire. You have reduced the grace. After two, oh man, I did. Eh, sir, oh man, I did. Oh, Kasa Bibinsi, I did. Where reduce you, Ahwadem? Where reduce you, grace? Number three. Ineffectfulness. Just a idea. Yes, a very idea and an effective view. Just a one in him. A genuine. A cough up. A drop. To send you a young soldier, then the bin will be a social innocence. But Jenny Dubois will be able to be Diagro. Now, TMA. Number three. To cause to cease burning. To cause to cease burning. Ave Oma Adien in Nebim. What to cost? Yeah, many as one thing. Many a man may ya walk go to and was David Cowers and 51 say, Radia Unquana wouldn't him Mekuque Mubone. Now in Buoni, I see Catawan if me bonne. Family Fum Swan in a chair. And you won't move for me so. Now in 2 minutes, you were Nimu in Chennai. Into any man you know. When the grace is at work, and when the spirit is at work, the presence of God.
1: That's right.

0: pull. 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Israel for be bomb one barbati galam na same. Sana grace to. I could hear me bow here, Babati Bayam, Yari Babati Bayam. After Israel for Sadronua, Nanka Bawa, after Iraq for the chances or more to my event to me stop with the beer until I could hear in a quartil of you. Until I could hear Bibi Bowso. Hey, what may turn it to know? Mr. Robert Janade, a doom. Tibiana woman a brana born and you'll be an Oyenu, oh, how, oh, Anna, because of the grace, you know, Union Winina and Yamia Pijaw. Nelson won't say, I didn't hear say, eh, do. Won't say, I feel quite, oh, Nemes. To cause to cease fire. Ebia wouldn't, but David Yabonano. I said, Radie, number one. Soon, soon, film so because David Babia Babetu and your soon, and you want to make him film so the Bombay man, Babia would give me an office. Yamisusum, Yamia Tomomraus, Yamia Tomomraus, that person, number one, it has as a woman. Number two, or see, and two men feel with him. And Chene. Now, David, Ophelia, me, just a rock, sorry. But soon, soon, why let you say, Adam? Yami say, why are you? Because Yami from your position. When God calls you, God position you in the grave.
1: That's right.

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And to us, who's right? Anna Mekase. Grace is a beauty, it's like a light in you. That grace need to reflect. But a sunset near we ain't. But the grace, you know, don't extinguish. It can't be a extinguish a fire in the moon. Oh boy. Because I would a car make up. Major Tomo, I don't need to do no. Into what do we do? Bonina, we and what do we do? I saw dinner to Mujaro. To be an hour, but what do we do? Interfere on one bed that cry. Oh, she didn't be in. Masa came here with a soon name. Baba, would a mesum look at me? No, could I torture at your crowd? Be a woman.

0: grieving. 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And your home woman and your medal domino. And your man says, oh, yeah. Baby and says, oh, tena. And your name says, oh, dee. Who woman in Cassatra, they guide you. Best.
1: Yes,
0: and you obi wawa and ya so de ni
1: mi ri ba
0: de me kanu de se obi wawa and ya so de ni wo hu mu ni jere no ko fast e onye endi asi medi o de ma se advance na sunsun ni de ma no o die yes man ko we se me ko yes, benye. Oh, say, one woman, no, a bar. The spirit trains you. And cry, I was a meko. And where I was in Mira, and D was in Medi. If you are more fast in 21 days, 21 days, no, yes, 7 days in which I. Don't grieve. Me rofuti. E no me bon pai.

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A German devil who papa. Hey! 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As of any easy to maintain, you two for won't ye, or by who call whatever your cassatro went ye, Beme your cassatro went ye, what they are sworn this, I won't be a wedding. As of Yame Ban to feed him with sound. 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Because Bible says, Oba, Obe kasachirem, he will guide you, he will protect you, he will comfort you. I ask one thing. 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Is he offering spiritual instructions on Fanny

0: umpire chair. 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That time, God, I'm a mayor of 6 hours a day. 6 hours a day. 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A Domine Cassatro. 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
1: That's right.
0: To the spirit. Number two, bitterness. 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Let your heart be free so that anointing can be free. 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Debi are they? How can the anointing flow? Forgive.
1: That's right.
0: Fanche. 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No fight, Jawaga, what the walk? Send me away down, washrooms. 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Osofo, I saw the man, I are dear, Fatchewo. You are still cursing them. He drew the anointing. Don't curse. You feel what come? Nafache. You won't be a preacher, I may say. You won't punch your fum nipa. And an increase from nipa. 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Ubano wa yo from so fatem. 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And my miss me, what? Miss me, yes. 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And our caution, and my men who be into manners and I say, hey, who's who? I hear us, yeah, and I didn't find it. 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Fatcha! 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
0: Fatena ngwesrane samra. 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I paradada. 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You can have time. And so can in every month, u to be fasted 5 days in a month. Meboa. 7 days in a month. Udima wohu, udima woma, udima wejuma, udiama wonamfufo, wadofu, and a wejai. Lack of spiritual exercise. If you can pray, you can live. If you can fast, you can last. Imoto no no. As I see, na jengwa na God the Bible says. Na the Bible we ya. If you can pray, you can last. As I see, ube ye jidi niya. Prayer must be your weapon. Paranda tu ni mikapa ya. Who brought on this house? We say yes. You are under another reds. Now, many people, you can pray again. At times, you need to leave the house. Go pay baby, sir. Go and wait upon the Lord. Number three, you can't even read the Bible. Now, me and someone to be in Gambia. Oh, far now, what that? Who began to say, me down, I'm a can Bible. Wow, look at it. Lack of spiritual exercise. Of a Barbara, no, that would be back one or other.

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I swear to cry out your day. 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Swear to ya. Just say we're not the archy. We're too much. Lack of spiritual exercise. 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

0: me pacho we are seno o how de de ba na be ba Timothy you say e bere ni ko wi ya ani mo be ya din nyame asem e ya no kwe but grace no e me yanam grace ni yanam team grace
1: grace
0: another one
1: grace
0: another one
1: grace
0: another one
1: grace
0: na se nipa na mun enye nipa nyina na ye nipa o ka so bia na ye ne ne da ana obi a na ye ware no 1 6 they can tide you in the realms of the spirit 1 6 they can possess you utiye be ijana eden o mutu dum janu o hwe Minim to be a woman sabri. And a minim baby would do sabri. But I am telling you.
2: Yes,
0: God is giving you another chance.
1: Yes.
0: Okay.
1: Yes.
0: What you say? Make us a metam for my ninja. 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Mawanimra was a dear boy, some slow. And say you never buy a horse. 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I take it again. 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
1: yes no
0: na sorry for bro ye no
1: jesus
0: sorry for ti bi ye no
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0: fruwa
1: yes
0: come for the wall and come surrender your life to him and on a Greek my friend somitari calamity
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0: Now your prayer ID can say. 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
0: Now listen. 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And a fire. We see your grace will be restored.
2: Yes, Lord.
0: Me pacho, I won't bless him over for one nineteen or a back whenever. We use all you to dedicate and see. Now, Oba and show bottle water. We'll be out there. Se insuo ni moja ene Yesu insuo so and may God restore you on your one to offer me more deep directions. 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0244 0244 0244 0244 0244 0244 0244 0244 0244 0244 0244 0244 0244 0244 0244 0244 0244 0244 0244 0244 0244 0244 0244 0244 0244 0244 0244 0244 0244 0244 0244 0244 0244 0244 0244 0244 0244 0244 0244 0244 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What are you saying? Kasinya Bijay! 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Sesia! 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Me a bumper near do baby now. Mama was sheer oil and so the crab and was sheer no one. God is going to restore
2: yes,
0: your strength, your grace. And I'm a catch your mind. The Ebe Shia Wachemota ni overhead. Legon Taxi Station. Achemota ni overhead.

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Thank you, Jim FM. 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

0: Yes. Yes. God is going to restore your life back, your ministry back, your grace back, your marriage back. God will restore you. I feel in your middle by your casino. It's my minutia. At your mountain, you have put your mobile phone. 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
1: Yes, Lord.
0: What do you for Casa Casa? I'm ready to bomb by it.
2: Yes, Lord.
0: Yellow 2 minutes of what they saw.
2: Jesus.
0: A Casago mobile phone.
2: Yes, Lord.
0: Madigidia Beta.
2: Yes, Lord.
0: Oh, yeah, Jerawa Samson Casa.
2: Yes, Lord.
0: Oh, Pierre, the colors and a link, Mate.
2: Jesus.
0: There was a number of Biso. The 2 minutes, Jiran and Jesus. Oh, right now, Mojaliso Peta.
2: Yes, Lord.

0: Jesus. Two apostles called Jesus.
1: Who was saying you were no young back?
0: Yes, Lord.
1: It's sharp it out. Yes, oh, yes, so Christ to demo. Adominanti, amen.
0: Amen.
2: Tematism, tematism.
1: Tema yamiatum, anadri, yensu yewo, all night, 8:30, tema komiti 11, anyewo. 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Who is also called Apostle Branch and I want Temahona.
0: You come to 11 Apollo Hotel, Messero, and Elmoya all night. 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Mepacho Mifri, him in Vio.
1: That's right.
0: I would tell my bone, can you send him a Mifrim? 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Sana we chew tina we radio show nya de. Mi jidi se nya me fa no so ye bibia boa wo. Eh wa she unkuran. 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Eh bo no ma na ma we de. 024-33-68-145. EBM. 024-33-68-145. Me patch of friend and a sanity, but I reach it here if you need a pound. I feel more beer up, breaking for more beer more, papa and I do beer up or better on a moa. When you say you need done to do a when you know about Cocujan for fair, you mean sure no, no, cause yet men do radio no try out with an the airwave commander or the UBFM on any team. A war! A kick me! A push me! Hey, Medofo, would you be Bremiana? Here, Upe Drebber was so awful. No Mujin and Nania. May catch your prayer and your prayer for a kick me. A yadikima. 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

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A bumbu papa. Now, so what the Adansia should ready to conclude your job. Sumia, a tosu numino, a query, yeah.

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I don't want all 6 months to be here. To be here, you the Jesus. Send a new money, Econo. 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

Senior Danu David Bisa Jonathan say, I'm so near Bribinti. Every day, yes, Row says, thank you, Wim. A home bonnet to me, two for to me, a baying cabachet for, or be beera, or did your bonnet. Every day, silence warm. For Mujan Brewan say, every day, every empire, which then Yamil Conkrom one holding ye Juma. Then they need the Swassano, every day, money need that so, then show when you and Yam were cheese as a name. Amen.

home biara ye yi free akwam ye re bon pas se radio ni onyam be dead Bishop Yanko Joshua chapter number 6 huh? Joshua Joshua Joshua chapter number 6 verse 1 maybe are you doing life are you too serious when life becomes critical you have to be radical so we'll be catching them say we are home one we are see a woman people will use you to achieve their aim. Hey! 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
0: Ozi friend say Israel for nanti.
1: Israel for
0: Israel phone inti.
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0: 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Bro phone de. Was Israel phone inti. Because of the Israelites. Apostle also de obi nya den.
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0: No bi sunkom.
1: Na Awurade ka kire Joshua say. Medi Jericho enene hime enene akofo no mahye wonsa.
0: Oh my God,
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0: apose yes na mi shira papa you are king come in Jehovah. First one about to form said a team. A first will be a new abra bono. A better form said a king. And Nana Jui, a king. Hey, Dickin, you chose to come with ya. And Pesabet, a better form said a king. Bishop, you will see what we're for crying. A better form said a king. Sit on your umpo here and pound Koswap. A better form said, Kim.
2: What is that
0: mountain? You can hear Koswap. There's a department transian.
2: What is that name?
0: No, I am not doing that. For 2 years, you'll be so sad. Oh, man, you see me. I said, Jericho, Pony, dear, I had a name. If you're been out for him. And you know, if you are pruno de ayade, yatum. Ya loco.
2: Jesus name. Eric Sama Warrior.
0: Rika. Unni Mufi. Ye Michao. And you want a crush of one. Tonight. A problem what one. Right. A problem what one. A problem at all. A better form said, eh?
1: Tim.
0: Na ya ene ya bromechi and the bishop o refie bi mu a refie no ni memu anya ding ya to pum et ni pa gudam ni pa aye lonely sister be team me why you lonely ma me be frem no kan se me ba
2: they say you are bomb you come
0: see your ma bra bo anya se me ni bi o I'm saying I'm a man, you know, I am paying for. 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

0: sume kunu nim afirim ke se aka me nkwa otimi yeti no abefra me se memra ne yenom Bishop, who ran if you know running them? Who ran the fridge in fridge in the crowd 2 months too? And Namni Niaman was a say, be crowded. And Moya, I am going to be Conan Kunun Susa in some movie.
1: Has the Lord given you a word?
0: But why am Conam? What to the opera? On Unquan, what if you? We send the fear kakra. Now so to me got them. Because I was at me film on demo ha.
1: Yes.
0: Why not in the babon come on? And now we Jesus Christ to demo. Anko na ma bravo biara. Ye cham.
1: We Jesus.
0: Ye cham.
1: We Jesus.
0: Ye cham.
1: We Jesus.
0: Ye cham.
1: We Jesus.
0: This is your pram pram manu.
1: Is there anything to have for me?
0: And things are very hard. Yeah, yeah, me yanis I was saying, we're being caught, we're being mad. Hey, I am man for so I'm not your ganis. We're being caught, we're being mad. If you want your thing, yes, we're being to mean too kind. We're being to mean worry. Obin timi nye ye Utiye mi samri If ye na ye din Nobody goes And nobody comes Come on Tonight anana nope ye Emmanis ebi o Obu yebe di akoni aba ufi o En shira ebe fi o ninti Yebe di akoni aba O Yesu Christu dini mo F180. A day. Is that for you, Jamo? I woke up. 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Is that for a conquer of Womudikano? 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
0: Things are very hard. 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
0: Ni am pesa me ka chira woni say. If you are your din dodo. Wa brabo ma aye nyu dodo. 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First day, Bishop. Second day, third day, was in Nanson. And that a toss on son, dear. And your monk called round 7 times. The movie are almost sent to torment. Manipani and Bosi. Aquajirana, no, no. First one, a better form say Tim. One thing of hearing the word of God, and another thing is to practice it. You better hear radio seminars so you find two and a more. You better hear radio seminars so you find your juma. But a net. any accountability I debate to form. You be do so. Joshua says, yes, I may. Because this is not our destination. You more be see your quiet. And ne ando pay no. Ni ame kanchira wone se. 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And ready pay out. Hey, now do my abo show. I don't know found you. I don't know and found you perpetua. Because I'm pa. A ready moan yes, sika, who be that? A ready moan can sika, who be that? A ready moan say check, I won't be that. A ready moan sit there, I won't be that. A ready moan talk, I won't be that. A ready beer be a quiet moan. Ready mount to Quanko, we are self and Enina. A young Pierra. Ready and Famau. Ready and Fabambos and Go Fantos. And I domino and Cosun Yakasi. I rest my case. No more best any test message and WhatsApp. And the above video show. I am 024-3368. 1-4-5-0-2-4-3-3-6-8-1-4-5 na ni en sori fidi eso ni en ko fire said here bishop
3: 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No more yet, I defoa Womu conchu mine. Menoka say, Obi Awa opportunity a basset when ya a boa for Womu Babab one. But Obi to meet Jenna Quam catcher and says any poe,
0: and one of quiet.
3: Obi to me, Ed will be to Nakoma Pronso, say, may you not to me and not to you. Obi so to me, say the panel, or Nemunukuro, but or best send what's run because why your opposition. Satan offered me as a yadi. The Bible said, a Jericho first only the Yatum, and yet to a Yatumukiku, Yasai Abraman account.
0: Yep, case no worse.
3: Now, Abasa. 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
3: 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It won't be qua na Oma San Babesia. 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
3: 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We hear Joshua ni Caleb for do our brabo. 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Some umber sorry wabra bomoa. 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So be sorry a. Medofo, a dear beara, a sen, a besaya arresto.
0: Amen.
3: 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Ya two abra bom. 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I would let him be a donaman. I would let him be a beer. Not a near man starting a day any ye. 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
0: 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Israel nti. Come on.
1: If you want to walk around in Kawunka, yes, you.
2: Ye dinti.
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1: 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But see, as some bishop can microbify. Namekwasrano, papa. You say, I'm which you are fun, which you are one. By end it is so.
0: Fita or Hoko ho. Tuntum,
1: me see. A day, oh, do I know so? Or Sam, my mammy having was a member name. A cunya and cunya, that wabu bomb crying, ye be antraso.
0: Come in,
1: and say, come on, ye better than ye didn't come on. Now, me, we don't who ye. Now, all catch them, say, and Tuma, no, this saffum.
0: Oh
1: God. No, in a mawata. What's the menu? Can say if it's an opposite,
0: dear.
1: In the D. Now, what's your time? A 5 o'clock.
0: No, only baby,
1: no, baby, Danibe Fraba.
0: No, Pone Yano.
1: Only baby, Danibe Fraba.
2: Yalo Kurus.
0: Sikabi Fraba.
1: Lay a Bramano.
2: A Bramano.
1: Let me be silent and no clue why. Also, your organizer. Na baby, our uncle saw one edgeman out crying yet. And
0: mamma, can you see a juma papa?
1: Only a frost say a boa brew soon.
2: Ah, locking.
1: And a jaddy beer are locky.
0: Ah, Jesus.
1: Business not locky. A juman are locky. And then a radibe beer,
0: amen.
1: Or say Israel, ya bremano. And to say, young funny say, ye Israel. Let us be a cosso ya brabum and ya qua.
0: And
1: would be afraid. Now, so Radiba Cassana G. Oh, Radiba Cassana G. There were cream biara. 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
2: Ya lo sun sun to. 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
0: Obiti. 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I said to you, team. I didn't know this woman team. We shouldn't have feared into Mbawa with the park, Bishop. The team. Pierre Gosha, baby. Your papa. That's the way you should do it. That's the way you should do it. Oh, Radio. Minty. Ya tum ya bramachi obinko and obimba e fia me frimo obinko and obimba e fia no e fia no yenya sam yes yenya 500 e ba ya sam this is a copper bush yeah 1 million They are 10 million. They are 1,000. They be more being some of them. The radio me bump. Oh yes, you did my
1: yes.
0: A punu biara. Ya bram bram echi. Oh yes, you did my
1: yes.
0: O kajira wase.
1: Mo
0: munye bibia. O mun tie tie mo. O mun chwa ushia. Mo mun tie mo.
1: O
0: mun suno.
1: The
0: radio.
1: Aba
0: wani mo.
1: The
0: radio.
1: Ne
0: ya bram echi.
1: Ne ya bram
0: echi. Oh yes. I'm not going to be able to do that.
1: ara obi aye ti aye
0: me pe se ye akonchire bi se o passport e be wa fato ho awari any problem esim se marriage certificate no fato ho se ni wona okawa wo ho fato ho business document fato ho also problem no ubetimi a chiro paper so tem tem tem te si a eno

0: Bible said, Bishop, child, you know,
1: she pet.
0: Afi, one, a day,
1: a break
0: good phone.
1: Yeah.
0: You come messy here now. You're not in trouble on this. Who then, no more? Nia, what do you have to honor? Bible commentary, I say, as an anchor, dino anchor, one, a drigu, and no crabbers, and another pop, because Bible say, on one, a sutre,
1: a sut,
0: a pocobe, say, num, etimi faso. The no crabbe, and that is a be a gope budo zabi, near Bessie self, requiem, no waiting me with them. But I say, assassino, a pianum, and a mini warnum. A tall form said, then, Tim. But you didn't mention I say, and then oh, I say, I'm going that way. And then be better when you be. So why didn't we hear? Churro. Now for two is here. Churro. Oh, power one
1: promotion.
0: Pillows be say num.
1: And
0: then go. What do you mean now?
1: Namwa, cat in the gunida, the bedish.
0: The bedish. Teddy bed, I can see. Be a dog, be a wasson. Be a noma. Falling in a flim panos in the fegu for more. It's a young pine out, Chamusia. No more pine out, I'm a documenting it. What be a war who be around? Me, Tim, when I'm a bomb pine. 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Apostles promotion. 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
0: yeah. Chame document.
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0: Ewurade eye juma. 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
1: 19:6-19 Aha. 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
0: Mucham, which I read. Now, one a call for me. Bible say. What's the name of Hodia? Near my bonnie and no me was so. And you almost say, now for the per walk room in your moon, so on your own. 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
1: yeah,
0: but see, canoe gold, no, brass, iron, Nina, moon from moon gym from my daddy, and I know pain, oh, Jaffa, and oh, Ayawadia. 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But Momadi has a mobile true. 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
3: bomb
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3: Everybody a bomb pie. 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
0: Suma Sikan. 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
3: 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Why no one more? Rivia Wise.
0: Topa, Topa.
3: Yet
0: 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What is
3: that?
0: Is that all my Israel for Omufasa? 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
0: Yeshua said, Who send the Anuafre? 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
3: Ready, yet I was say, what do mean to ye, Jaw Basha, when, sir? 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
0: Nature say someone who say when you're double double, you know a bonfire pa. And you know, men find no suit, Tinanka say, own sending seed, you know. 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Seed in this, I was sending a Udin Nebeba, U Noma Ember. Me hear no man no reference, maybe a reference in one, no watch on for verfe, na be beyond so it be aya. 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
1: 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Kwesie Dabra. Every Wednesday, be a mere counseling. Your bumpire, Mispa, prayer. Every Wednesday, be a 9 to 12. na awurade be hira wo wo bie kwan e de amawo afei me se mantia ye wo mu no ye boan krofo a e pese om ko bible school enti bible school the seventh batch start early 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
0: 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Many came out to drink come over your pair. Near sorry for the issue. Now, friends, next month on the 27th, and my mommy, you know, ever basso. 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

0: 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None of Bush is no, or the Johnny Tony man, none of you, Jano, Miss Rao, a to me, ma or ban, I would dare to me, Pie. So one she year. John Sockham, I just a good Pierre, I would dare. Now, Yami and Yawa do my dimus, Neddy Woo. Miss Rao, Sir Bama, we could do our stage. Why catch us on prostrate, my friend Yagro, Nan Yami and Yaw, a memoir, we are sit there. Wouldn't be than the woo. A bit me affect you kidney, a bit me affect you liver, a bit me up yadia baby, Miss Rao. Say be a yakase, oosa, diabetes, a be a BP, de be a one federal no woo. Stroke, I'm winning in Archia, Miss Rao, manin could do answer. 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What turn the right and what's your turn the left? What turn the left? You go straight. 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Me namba no. Eye 0246. 0270. 66. 0246. 0270. 66. For the last one. 0246. 0270. 6 anopa 8 o'clock na matinase for problem ne bra nyaminti ube free me free we Yesu dim amen
1: 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God bless you so much. So for Benjilo, I mean, come Prophet Samuel Lemahu, Global Palace. God bless you so much. I mean, Shirawa. 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I mean, Shirawa. 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

0: Abusia, maybe I will be at Adom 106.3 FM. Do you say your friend Rade Kasa? Monsieur, your friend say Rade Kasa. I a program, I just said, Abusia, own to me, and BBBI say, Uti. I said, I'm a brabo, which I said, Rade Kasa. A program was, we know, baby, Pia, I would maybe have a Tibiano. Yes, yes, yeah. Yes, yes, yeah. Yes, yes, yeah. All right. And there was a chair, papa, papa, papa, papa, papa, papa. Also for Livingston, Michel. Oh, yeah. All right. I had 106.3 FM, Rady Kasa, Jumadiyah, Suna, Abusia, Wuti. Hey, dear Jumadiyah, the bro, if you're a beer, I'm a chinomi, and a 1 hour program, I was soon for me in the Ufureta. T. Messi, a Rady Kasa, a Rady Kasa. Jumadiyah, no, I see a Rady Kasa. Hey, Vanna. I will for free, more fapping, no, you're not so pan, say, where your brother is rough for so many years, Yankupon, or Montana, no ma, a dim kugua, my bra boomwa. No, I said, in Yama Conwa, and Kuyi Vermomo. And Tina, I'm quite dross so umbetting Yankuponi. Yami Shas, yes, sir, Obe Casa. Then Yami Casa saw Monte. And the Bible said, now, Bantia, a friend of Samuel. Sabre and Ocean in Fiapa, Winnia, Novata, when Yabaye, the age between baby 12, 15, and what sorry, them all. And they win yabby. They win yabby. Win yabby. Say, a Christian Nipa, I say, Madame the Honor, my two den, but that's sort them all. Or just what them was saying, what the Hoko Bible said was some. Small swan said, Nidia, and said, or Coco Sisia, sort of. No, she be pack canyon money, dear. A dear canya, canya no yan yammy canya, canya crom crom. Holy light. And now, when you had the opportunity to save, teams, when your opportunity to save, and now, or no court, no crow, crow, crow, a be papa, a year, a you know. Sa, na but I would die or no. And trust him, say. The other young men, too, that were there. Also, dear, I'm crying on papa, a soft one, to the much of food, not to ya woman dear, castle for dear dear, and straightforward. That's why my brother born in Subana and Sani. The Bible say, Yankupon shall see, say, Ober trap come for now, Sani, a bunny manso, and Oma Bejuma. Go ahead, said any mine, and the old woman, and which any idea woman, a hano. The Bible say, or shall see it now. A buy, or buy them, or buy baby, or no upon that car, no, a war. Bible who's a brand here somewhere, or thou. Ni papa ufi kama ewo if a hill country Ephraim Raphaim o baby da baby papa da say a him fan a papa more than the house of God a him fan a papa more than the house of God as when you be kasa no kasa sofu and na kosa me ba so na so kasa me mra no and be serious be I say, apart from so so no so for Casa, and as apart from so so castle, a dear beam and now quoting Yamias, a dear beam pine, a year more serious. Oh, what name of opportunity, ni privileges be brave, but to a jaho abadas or them now, or the way you know. And any young cabbage catcher also, as a Brantiano, on Pedruma, as a Brantiano, you can say. 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You have parents. 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What am I saying? 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Atom 106.3 FM. 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And Patrick John. 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We lift your name,
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2: We give you all the glory, Lord. We give you all the honor. We bless your holy name, O God. We say glory and power be to thy name, O Lord. If it has not been by your grace, if it has not been by your mercy, Lord, if it has not been by your faithfulness, O Lord, in our lives, we might not know where we have been by now. We give you all the glory, Lord. We give you all the praise. And we give you all the adoration for what you've done in our lives, O Lord. For what you've done in our family, for what you are doing, O Lord, and even for what you are about to do in the life of our listeners, O Lord, in our nation, Ghana, Lord. It is by your grace and your mercy. Madu Shirian Tabahaye, Masuria Kabanderia, Rendi Mado Sayata, Adinia Tarabasuri Kataya. We thank you, we thank you, Lord. We thank you. Who is like thee, Lord, in all the earth? Who is like thee, O Lord? Among all the gods, there is none like thee. In knowledge, wisdom, miracles, O Lord. In power, Lord, there is none that we can compare to thee, O Lord. We honor your name this morning. We glorify your supremacy this morning. 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
0: In the name of Jesus.
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0: 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I'm Shia Jumeri, with your friend Rade Kasa. Opportunity. And near my Pase, Rade Kasa, I was so. Nina, Jina de Bompaye. 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Nina, I call Radin. Rade Kasa, Mammy, near Tier for Fa, and you may deal with it. Yet you call Radin Yanko Penning. And a change I ever can, Ubia, didn't the ever. Isaac, I, what is Oba, Fadiabre, Odo Diaba, Patrick Jan, Fabra, Uya.
1: Yeah, Papa Mendasi.
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1: ata pare andada bagada bagada bagada bagada Father, cause us to see you, O Lord. Cause them to see your way. Cause them to recognize us. And come back to their senses. And acknowledge you in their life, O Lord. In the

I'm not going to be able to do that. I'm not going to be able to do that. I'm not going to be able to do that. I'm not going to be able to do that. I'm not going to be able to do that. I'm not going to be able to do that. I'm not going to be able to do that. I'm not going to be able to do that. I'm not going to be able to do that. I'm not going to be able to do that. I'm not going to be able to do that. I'm not going to be able to do that. I'm not going to be able to do that. I'm not going to be able to do that. I'm not going to be able to do that. I'm not going to be able to do that. I'm not going to be able to do that. I'm not going to be able to do that. I'm not going to be able to do that. I'm not going to be able to do that. I'm not going to be able to do that. I'm not going to be able to do that. I'm not going to be able to do that. I'm not going to be able to do that. I'm not going to be able to do that. I'm not going to be able to do that. I'm not going to be able to do that. I'm not going to be able to do that. I'm not going to be able to do that. I'm not going to be able to do that. I'm not going to be able to do that. I'm not going to

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1: Tell my father, bro.
2: Apa mesti ya bom paye ema Ghana ni pe ni pe bio Ghana afa na be kwa wi ya accent basa esisi ewade enkasa ema a month of November up to December kusi se bibra 2026 mu se ewade enkasa afa so ye bom paye ema suso Ghana nyina suso Ghana ha nyina school for
1: okay school for the problem me no
2: Bye bye. Are you? Your mom pay because son of a cassie, yes, and fit and when I get into ye, a free school, and no money, and no money about. And they say, well, yes, school papa, and our Ocosu at the Bonia, and one already at Wadiba fee. Dear mom, per se, I should check for a chair for adding a radiant fund and say the income, a radiant cassamon.
1: All right. 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
2: ani as
1: ana ana ofini kwa wiye no akwanhia ne bi ohan mo ahwe sans
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3: ah don't stop
1: around tam

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road, Makoda Baba, we sprinkle the blood of our Lord Jesus Christ on every road to reset any accident, and we pray to all schools, O Lord, may your power dominate, O Lord, may your wisdom dominate in 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
2: madam,
0: Radicassa, I'm not going to be able to do it.

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0: say, omo ni no maami na nam na maami no accident one survival koran mi no survival omo ye be kan say na chi omo na ye be social media so ye bi se bi se why many abusia ye kwa urade yakopo ani ya bo pais urade ma share ye busia
1: ye bo jesus
0: abusia ye bo urade ma
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0: bo sampai la da
2: la ba bari anda da ba le bari anda da ba bari anda da ba le anda ba in the name of jesus but I will be for you before you dismiss me.

0: let us be going to after your name, O Lord, rescue us from any in the name of Jesus Christ.
1: Candy. If I aye, first Samuel chapter 3, Radi, quite a fast or Cassaye, then they cost well, said him in my background.
2: So, Osha said about a Casamana, or say, now for someone soon, a Radi, Eli and him. About Yamena, yes, Summon, so Yanni, young upon Edda. But true, your whole farmer. Any, you super editor, the etcher, the nipper, a bear, not your penny phone, and a chest in your missu, then a bad day, a way you move. And I'll hear the way now, some royal buffra, and on the penny a day, and numb. The second one did a need ye, any ambassia, a man, enter on your coupon, so a friend who used to early voice. Because what the need ye, a mo beer. Yankopo, a fan said,
1: would you want so you used to early voice?
2: Papa,
1: said the woman to me, the energy said the voice,
2: sanity. Because what one go be and say, send a one word and walk away.
1: Sir,
2: say a tear, you don't know. I say, send me two voices, that's a man calls off for Ness, or send me bow and tell me who was a maiden.
1: But
2: I'm a tear,
1: sir.
2: And need you know, demand, but I'm where you saw voice in the day, Eddie Afremi. And he said, yes, soon Yanko Poma, or Yanko Oma de Nu and Cassa. Or be fire and penny for Nakasade, at
1: say,
2: and there was a same and penny back as a chain, yet Osetti and Massamon, because someone I know Osetti and my Elia, when I go from Emerson.
1: That's it. So I just sit here, my Elia and Kenyamian, you should bear the ground what to say, Yamis Coco down was a Ofra, Casa Casa, Sansamiti, and that's a womb who came a man at him to Isaac Nelson.
3: As some can meet me, I can't find some more issue in here. There is a word that you can say God his love the sinner, but hate sin. So what it means is that if you hold no more now or ten, me yes sure say na elimba ne o hono na otanyomu. Me yes sure say no niyomu ya fine pa. 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
1: Tehu nyanko pon bi yi Patrick Jan.
4: Ah, but I'm just sure. 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

0: you miss the voice of God. 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
1: se obrofo na ba aba Patrick
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2: e ma nipa ye no me de ye no me nam
1: yeah
2: na ye hwe o mana mo
1: Yeah. Yeah. Yeah. Yeah. Yeah. Yeah. Yeah. Yeah. Yeah. Yeah. Yeah. Yeah. Yeah. Yeah. Yeah. Yeah. Yeah. Yeah. Yeah. Yeah. Yeah. Yeah. Yeah. Yeah. Yeah. Yeah. Yeah. Yeah. Yeah. Yeah. Yeah. Yeah. Yeah. Yeah. Yeah. Yeah. Yeah. Yeah. Yeah. Yeah. Yeah. Yeah. Yeah. Yeah. Yeah. Yeah. Yeah. Yeah. Yeah. Yeah. Yeah. Yeah. TV as you know, infra a domino in friendly baby and two anamumbi water home a day and Patrick Jan and the Susan DS a bed and what in Yanko Pony to between your minute and a year a lino bed and a woman difference a woman any panic so Ben over to me. All right, and NTM was also ready to him say. 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Say, Radic Casa, ya win. I no be what Casa Cross, you ready, Cosuaya day. Casa, Cosua Casa. I was here, Edo, yes, see. Edo, yes, see. Ah, dear one, your mumpire, I fancy.
2: Papa, another pay, ye da was senior chief, winna. 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
1: Amen. Abisya, yadiwasi, aote Isaac Nelson, ka, and aote Patrick John, and intia wanka, mideni uforea.

Auntie, aha, and a brama ya kwami yaduwasi. It's available on our music platform. It's a beautiful song. I recommend to you. This is produced by Kwamino Music Studio. Onyankopo emani yeyi ti we ni ye dija o yeah sorry it's me afre number of 0244551533 0244551533 mami hu wa sorry bra besrame wa sorry Resurrection Power and Living Bread Ministries International asare be dia ko temple bra na besrame ti fre 0244551533 number of 0244551533 and obekasa busia edwesi bye bye. We'll be right back.

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Baby, I will be a no and pay Yamia Sumji and come Yamia Sumji and come. Maybe I will be an unpaid name and come on. 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And I would tea, I don't want to 60.3. O senti also for a friend Adum. And in Anope, Adum, what Adum so. And from on. From grace to grace. Asum Jinko. You may day yesterday say a brand new swan, not a song. A brand new swan, not a song. In the Anope, you will be bread a song. Ubi ye your bread a song. Ubi inquire bread a song. Ubi Adum bread a song. 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

I'm Van Chairman, Bishop of the Teguzuan San, I'm Van Chairman, the moderator of the General Assembly, Right Reverend Abraham, and now Papa Kwachi, Papa, and Yasu Jin Council, and I'm in Chasuman, Papa Abuaji Dankwa David, the clerk of the General Assembly, Papa David, Abuaji Dankwa, and Yasu Jin Council.

Pharisees, the man they are and my own Pharisees never been. And next month, boom, we are sure. Master going to you. 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I father's dinner, Moshe, mine, because Anna is here and I thank I care. Join me on Facebook. You can bring maybe somebody celebrating his or her birthday. You can just send it here and then you mention God will bless you. Yellow side, this will be an hour. We be a yes, a yindy brewery. But so I maybe yes, I need a yindy be a be with, but I know what I am and what you know. Yamaya Duma, I was swimming a yepe and a yako across international. Uba across and I may be and so maybe like a yako across. Ne papa a few minutes or ye bass reading the book of bass that saw them and the or see I'm fast stylish so and count stylish they go in the Emma there's in Yamaka we be a welcome what maybe cramp up a wee and a miss to the old year cry the year fanata the moment may still say up with them for it is the king my enemy about the my extreme was it, Yamay Aduma, and if he is a new week, more, I'm a year and do so. They are called across. Maybe a senior and calling Gujano. Now, am I year and cause you to watch us say, Utimia, baby, I will be our Ghana, where we reach the baby, and we go to Yamba, India, near the fall. Maybe that na. You go crying, Papa. Nanny may be crying across a lot of parents in between and catch it into your quaby hunu. Mancas I ever could be in a ever call Yakova. Team members in a ever call Yakova. Now you be a command into the voucher, Mr. Mam. Once again, let's go and help our dear sister. Maybe Yami and come on. A mosica. 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

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Mama I tell me chiawati. And then me test near back up. 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Ewe yesterday. I'm going to give you just one test. Joshua chapter 21. Verse 45. Maybe 44, number 45. I am here to encourage you. I am here to motivate you. Don't give up. Don't give up. Winners never quit, and quitters never win. Maybe I'll be a mom pie. Dead radiasi. Dead radiasi. I'm a pay the radiasi. The radiasi. The month of May. The month of May. Yeah, that was it. You shroud. You can't fool. You're

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Yeah, Bandiaba.

0: de baby and as well, my boo, I said, it's Empire Mamba, but with them all, when I'm all. When I'm all. But let me encourage you this morning. I'm reading from Joshua chapter 21, verse 44 to 45. Joshua chapter 21, 44 to 45. The Lord gave them rest from all conflict on every side, in accordance with everything that he had sworn to their fathers. And not one of all their enemies stood before them in the battle. The Lord handed them all over their enemies to them. Wow. The Lord handed over all their enemies to them. And they would never want to have you in the answer.
1: Oh, yes, you do. That'd
0: be one to one. One man, sorry. Bible, you can't. And so, with me, just an idea. You see? And the Lord handed over all their enemies to them. When you never want to have you in the answer.
1: Amen.
0: Shala. When you never want to have you in the answer.
2: Amen.
0: When you never want to have you in the answer. Amen.
1: Oh, yes, you do.
0: The Lord gave them rest from conflict. Eh? When Yamima Mohumi, other version say, eh? God gave them rest run about. Joshua 21:44 to 45. My kind 44, and the nephew of BBC, then I find it. God give them rest runabout. Do you understand rest runabout? Big community, actually, baby, a rest runabout. A family, I'm not rest. Another word for the rest is victory. May God give you victory. When you go left, victory. Right, victory.
1: Amen.
0: Forward, victory.
1: Amen.
0: Backwards, victory.
1: Amen.
0: Rest, run about.
1: Amen.
0: This morning, may you receive.
1: I receive
0: rest,
1: it.
0: Rest, run about.
1: I receive it.
0: Onyema mahumi afambia, baby obefambia. Onyema mahumi. Onyema pas baby afambia, onyema mahumi. May God grant you rest run about. Rest run about. Rest run about. Rest run about. Baby Bia.
1: Yes, Lord.
0: Umanya rest.
1: Yes, Lord.
0: Wajmanya rest.
1: Yes, Lord.
0: Ukrinya rest.
1: Yes, Lord.
0: Urinya rest.
1: Yes, Lord.
0: Umaminya rest.
1: Yes, Lord.
0: Ubanya rest.
1: Yes, Lord.
0: Wajmanya rest.
1: Yes, Lord.
0: Baby Bia.
1: Yes, Lord.
0: Yesterday.
1: Yes, Lord.
0: Yesterday.
1: Yes, Lord.
0: Wanya me.
1: Yes.
0: Ama wasumjia.
1: Yes, Lord.
0: Ekombe Bia.
1: Yes, Lord.
0: Baby Bia.
1: Yes, Lord.
0: Asumjia.
1: Yes, Lord.
0: Namu atamfo.
1: Yes, Lord.
0: Ensha wunsema.
1: Yes,
0: Lord.
1: Amen.
0: Oh my God. When you're a monk, you did. A fababia. No monk, you did. Utuquayan, you did. O bank, you did. Utra play monk, you did. Utra care monk, you did. Oh, who did you cry among you? Rest run about. Fatutu. Rest run about. Babibia. Babibia. Rest run about. Now, rest run about. One prayer to do. I said, when you hear my neck, I can't say. Obesity, you pay. You must say, Tim, you are shamming. Come on, when you know, so, listen, you know, so what? When you mean shouting, you know, no more. On shouting, oh, my insu ye, and we yesterday, oh, my insu ye, oh, my bum with a viada, and we yesterday, no, when you go upon my one, whom ye, and what for my bia, when you mean my own, couldn't be dear. Oh, Mamukumudi, from baby, ah, no, no, what a funny, ah, a shell, monster. Yao, we never find that when say
2: I will yes to dim.
0: I will yes to dim.
2: Amen.
0: I want to pay ye.
2: And pay ye.
0: And cow on quite any more grass.
2: Oh, Jesus.
0: And must I be
2: answered
0: that? The Bible says, yes. I don't want to jump up on no. I didn't deny the poor one. Nay, you win ye. I don't know any more grass. I tell you, in the midst of our errors, we are not cutting so.
2: Yes.
0: Some say, "I'm going to say, I'm going to say, I'm going to say, I'm cutting so." So what day? We are not counting. We are not counting. And we are not moving the baby. We are calling the baby. We are sorry, call. We are tired, tired, tired. We are falling, tired, but we finish it, ma. We go for a stroll, yeah. I'm catching up. We say, "I can tell you how." I can tell you how.
2: Amen.
0: I can tell you how.
2: Amen.
0: I can tell you how.
2: Amen.
0: You come on night. No more stroll, yeah. Hey, no more swimming, yeah. Me as
2: Oh, yes.
0: Oh,
2: yes.
0: Oh,
2: yes.
0: Oh,
2: yes.
0: Oh, yes. Oh, yes. Oh, yes. Oh, yes. Oh, yes. Oh, yes. Oh, yes. Oh, yes. Oh, yes. Oh, yes. Oh, yes. Oh, yes. Oh, yes. Oh, yes. Oh, yes. Oh, yes. Oh, yes. Oh, yes. Oh, yes. Oh, yes. Oh, yes. Oh, yes. Oh, yes. Oh, yes. Oh, yes. Oh, yes. Oh, yes. Not one of the good promises which the Lord had spoken to the house of Israel failed. All had come to pass. Tibio, not one of the good promises which the Lord had spoken to the house of Israel failed. All had come to pass. Na in samba akukura niwa nyame kaaye moshe ba akukura ni nyame she Israel for na amam ni nyina ebem not one field ni nyina ebem anopai de nyame aka fa ho biara me sei ebebe wansa na wawu
2: awu yesu dimu
0: want me sei de nyame aka fa ho biara no ebebe ansa na wawu
2: awu yesu dimu
0: me sei moshe nyame she ne ma promises of the man and man. Bible says, I go cry unto him. Nini na bemu.
2: Jesus.
0: Nini na bemu.
2: Jesus. Jesus.
0: I mean, I know I suffer also.
2: Jesus.
0: I deep also.
2: Jesus.
0: I catch them.
2: Jesus.
0: And I catch them. I saw them.
2: Yes, Lord.
0: You preach them.
2: Yes, Lord.
0: Missing nini na la.
2: Ebe
0: bemu.
2: Ewo
0: yesu dimu. Ebe bemu. Ewo yesu dimu. Ebe bemu. Ewo yesu dimu. But I go cry unto him. But I go cry unto him. Bako Grand of a
2: bow, yes.
0: Or say Ninina, Bosha, Misha Israel for Ninina, Ninina, a bam. Or so don't become Bosha's answer of Wango. Or Democoy, or say Ninina, a bam. Bako Grand of them. Then I hear what say Naminio, Namioho, Namioho, sister, and the Waka Fowl who be around, a bam, a word, yes, Christo name. Francis. Hi, Francis. I say good morning. God bless you for the good work. God bless you too. Been point they say watching you live from Achim. I mean, Francis. So as I'm be, I say hello. Good morning. I mean, shall my mom, church of Berlin. I mean, shall mo. What's between there? Say for us, say greetings to Sister Frida of Christ family. God bless you, yo, Frida. Say for ciao. I say thank you for how far He has brought us. Yes, thank the Lord. And I'm glad to say, glad to see you. I say, thank you, Jesus. Thank you, Jesus. Francisca, a queer boy, show out. Thank you for, thank God for the gift of breath and the family. God bless you. David, who did your wife? I say, Lord, thank you for another weekend. We are grateful. Set it. Okay, oh Lord, over our months, keep watch. Okay, God bless you. 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
2: Yes.
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2: bia.
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2: Ebebem. Enu ntino kwa ujidie mu. Don't give up. man panicking will be beyond a summer on Yamia camp over the month of May or the year 2026. Yemu. Say, we miss it out, me page out, obey warre, obey too quaint, obey woke, never be cost you yamon. Or so catch a bakuka heading, aunt of form,
0: bakuka, and what name is a bakuka aunt of form. 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
0: you can have a message, but you don't have the platform.
3: You don't have money to buy cameras. You don't have the platform, Papa. That's a word.
0: I know.
3: Yes.
0: You don't have the platform. No puppet for you.
2: Yeah.
0: Merci, Sika.
3: Jesus.
0: Sika. And I know you call your Papa, Nini, and Pimpani, Dr. Endes, and for this upon the birthday. And then if I say, Sika, nyambe tumi echira wa, echira uwiye nyo kwa presensi, uwa si danya, enkwa la 600, ebe tumi ademu. 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
3: Amen.
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3: yes
0: mumba bitna mumba dwuma no nye so munya ya na. But I tell you, dear, I want you to make me pay any money that's owing you. That I want to cry, want to make me no case. I want to cry. Undo that item. I want you to. I want you.
3: Only rest.
0: What you? No, but as you say, we don't mean to assume. Now, the amount is 10,000. Not the man, 1,000 Ghana. And no, so come on, Missia. And you want to you? Want to you? 9,000 ounces, 1,000 a bell day. Oh, and you know, so you want to, I dear, we are, but in Shabba Bruno, now I'm going to say, oh, but I'm going to say, I want you to. Emma nipa ekubo kwaye bone. 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I am telling you. Mi wi ame yama o wa samu babi. 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It is a hochiwa. Emma oye ne ma ese se oye. It's not a pay bomb price of a day. My own homie. My own homie. Sika same one homie.
2: Oh, yes, you dim.
0: Eh? Tell me a choir, Sabian Coche. Nana me cope, Zan call a police officer, and call them a court at the service. Now shan call la. Ay, yarry. Oh, mammy, when you baby know. Obviously, Pesa, mamma was what 30 days. Bossum Baco, uncanny news. Because we need baby over that. How can you get rest?
3: Papa, are you crow? Can you say so? Yari bi oho a wa bo mpa ya bo abo unye ska ko hospital papa.
0: Ebi oho an ka wo ko?
3: Nka ho ato.
0: Ehun. Ebi oho an ka wo ko because e tell me oho an. Me say wo ko to drum pa. Pharmacy sent me show anim a. No we bi say bisa question bisa. O maye sen. Tell me ako doctor. No we bi say o maye sen. O se bi mane mi nsa. Back away, so you did kind of America. Rusim, you know, Canada, and the Rusim and Sanderson on a bank manager or Ghana. So, come on, Mammy, just wabobra. I do not make the man of Baku. A day at the channel of Baku. Now, Sanson is of Baku, me and Sawyer. Ha! I do know you
3: come up.
0: One mount, near the board thing. Other fat, now, supper, what you? Na if we oh man yes I say what tree that's okay and back when was back who messy marry you see me run so do why you na you see me san no so see and I 9 o'clock dey on yejuma I say oh mama sir okay and they come queen kuru queen you been say dey mahu sa I say kono no bus me run na bra anopa awia anwumre anajo obo mu afsa because he say oba harajin she Masa,
2: merci.
0: Merci, I'm proud. I'm very humble. I was saying, but I'm not nipa humble.
2: Yeah.
0: I like the tree interpretation. Say, when you're my humble, I will affirm by Bibia. Affirm by Bibia. You're my humble. I'm a pay. Oh, yami oma wa humi wa
2: di. Amen.
3: Yesu di.
0: Wa wa di oma wa humi.
2: Oh, Yesu di.
0: Biya wa di bra wa bro.
2: Jesus Christ. Biya
0: kwa kama angware. Biya kama angware. Ah, I wa di boni. Enye. Oh, yami wa humi wa wa di.
3: Oh, Yesu di.
0: A wa di kwa wa na siske ni manye do. Oh. She. Obu kwa di.
2: Obu ni.
0: She. Odi ya wa. Obaya wa de de de de. Obu. 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A wa di siske ni. Odo biya ni. She, we be can say yes, sika. No, no, you should say, Mama, meet your sister. See, about 80% of our needs based on money. 80%.
2: Oh yes,
0: 80%.
2: Correct.
0: I said the Okano. Yarebi owa o yareya. Me say we didn't want to grow one tall. It was second year. Never even go brush your hair. Some money yarema. Ocha Ghana here be u. Obi ofa kan na e mo pa ni kan na e
3: bro baba I'm say e dey be kan no me kai minya as yare bi na me ko government hospital me ko no mo ye me apena me ko private sika bi e do me pes me use me ko private hospital within few a you know where we are che say
0: me ho ato
3: me ho ato me ameko
0: o ye bet me ku ntem
3: so na papa me bom pa ye rad ma me sin ko ma me sin ko sa ka me bom pa ye u me bom pa ye u
0: Oh my God! Hospital ourselves. Yeah, we need 9 minutes, but my mother called me and said, tell me, I never say, yes, and go for and cry. Minimum, but as soon as you know, home, I offend you now. You never know what

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1: Onyankopon hyira wo.
0: Onye ofi adom enkwa adom.
1: Amen. I receive it. Yeah.
0: Be say. Ohia emani pe wiampa.
1: Eto de bia.
0: Ni ko ya plante bi si hospital e osuhu. Refi suhu.
1: Yeah.
0: Akwabo.
1: Yeah.
0: Ni ko ya plante bi si hospital. Na wada ho be say 11 days. Omo yi ni say what to do, but I can't be sicker. 70 Ghana into 1 million.
1: 70 Ghana.
0: You know what? 11 days now. When you want to, but what 11 days? A son said, hospital, all yalene, home pampans, yale side bonny beam, man. You could hear the buyer, and I was a yale beam movie.
1: Good morning. It will see as a bachelor, the mention as so fray. A bumper 1 minute, I say, Eradi, I'm afraid you know when to me, I'm fringing, Eradi. Grant them rest runabout. Momo, who may were fringing, Nama is so we
2: are fringing, Nara, fringing the month of May,
1: and one
2: should be afraid. You hear me, I went to
1: me, I'm so radiant, ready a bumper. I was yesterday.
0: I pray for everyone who is watching. Amen.
1: Shela, you remember me now, Mama, Minya Babakum, honestly, Odini birthday, Sister Jennifer, Akosia Adu Amwa, Udu birthday, Akosia Nyame Onkaon, Oma Insuye, Unu Fifu Nina, Unyame Enkaon, Noma Insuye, a beer actor Prumuno, Akosia Unyame Umi Kwamau, Noma Unyin Shira, Ewunyamia Oba, and the Hongkongunim. Once again, happy birthday to you, glorious one. May God be with you. Bye bye. I was here, may be here. Yeah, yeah, yeah, yeah, yeah, yeah, yeah, yeah, yeah, yeah, yeah, yeah, yeah, yeah, yeah, yeah, yeah, yeah, yeah, yeah, yeah, yeah, yeah, yeah, yeah, yeah, yeah, yeah, yeah, yeah, yeah, yeah, yeah, yeah, yeah, yeah, yeah, yeah, yeah, yeah, yeah, yeah, yeah, yeah, yeah, yeah, yeah, yeah, yeah, yeah, yeah, yeah, yeah, yeah, yeah, yeah, yeah, yeah, yeah, yeah, yeah, yeah, yeah, yeah, yeah, yeah, yeah, yeah, yeah, yeah, yeah, yeah, yeah, yeah, yeah, yeah, yeah, yeah, yeah, yeah, yeah, yeah, yeah, yeah, yeah, yeah, yeah, yeah, yeah, yeah, yeah, yeah, yeah, yeah, yeah, yeah

0: But so me say wo hia wo ahia ko ni adamfo
1: o papa na tu
0: hia wo ya den ko fomba ba se nyame hira wo ha
1: o
0: 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Yamin shall also do feed into adum 106.3. No teach me that to the Ebrenda Swan Nasu and I saw the man who know Joshua chapter 21:44-45. 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
1: 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Na wo wande de bi wuti e radio station ba ko fa no si ai. O so ko wu so ansa wo ko nsi a. Ti e chire a me nsi e se me tie wasem e ti e preaching. Mo bo mpa ye obekase ye so a wo ma chi ne no mo mpa ye the same thing. Ti di di mo na me de be ni ye me ko school ni na o ma me radio. O se fa to ha no se. E ti adum ba ye no no ni frequency na o se. What is our radio for some catching point? Ain't he main station with your number? Because he means you should search it. Let me also have my chain, daddy. No, my searches are me. Why was I the chimney who was Sasha the next day? It's interesting, I pressure neighbor and two. I'm not sure that I'm searching, and I'm starting 17. To me, you say I do my 106.3 for so many years. The story of my chain and the station mean changing. Fiti ahun mache wan aye be so wea me de beto wan na me nite wan na me de beto wo ti twitching bia ni otofo bi obebe bia yesha no pa no bi san se ne wuti oso otofo wusu ansa me se an wo se se ye no ka 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And then church, I obey you, and now I saw you. Almost Uncle Lannister said, I'm said that I remember that the wizard is stuck, you know. Men are surely, yeah, I was now found to open one because I'm back with me. I park was a sister's ever got to station because they are two in changing. Me, mommy, introduce you, woo, about my bra boom, and bet you will preaching. 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
2: Ewuradima wa ninhunu nipa afim, ewuradima wa sonsute asemde odofopa.

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In Exodus, he is the Passover lamb. In Leviticus, he is our high priest. In Numbers, he is a pillar of cloud by day and a pillar of fire by night. In Deuteronomy, he is a prophet like unto Moses.

Iman. In 1st and 2nd Samuel, he is our trusted prophet. In Kings and Chronicles, he is our reigning king. In Ezra and Nehemiah, he is the rebuilder of broken down walls in human lives. In Esther, he is our Mordecai. In Job, he is our ever-living redeemer. In Psalms, he is our shepherd. In Proverbs and Ecclesiastes, he is our wisdom. In Song of Solomon, he is our loving bridegroom. In Isaiah, he is our Prince of Peace. In Jeremiah, he is our righteous branch. In Lamentations, he is our weeping prophet. In Ezekiel, he is a wonderful full-faced man. In Daniel, he is the fourth man in life fairly fairness. In Hosea, he is the faithful husband forever married to the black sliders. In Joel, he is the baptizer of Holy Ghost and fire. In Amos, he is our burden bearer. In Obadiah, he is mighty to save. In Jonah, he's our great form missionary. In Micah, he's the messenger of beautiful feet. In Nahum, he's our strength and shield. In Habakkuk, he is God evangelist crying, revive thy ways in the midst of the years. In Zephaniah, he's our savior. In Haggai, he's the restorer of God's lost heritage. In Zechariah, he's the fount and open up to the house of David for our sins and uncleanness. In Malachi, he's the stone of righteousness rising with healing in his wings. Now in Matthew, Jesus Christ is the King of the Jews. In Mark, he is our servant. In Luke, he is the Son of Man feeling what we feel. In John, he is the Son of God. In Acts, he is the Savior of the world. In 1 Corinthians, he is the Rock, the Father of his who above. In 2 Corinthians, he is the triumphant one given victory. In Galatians, he is your liberty to set you free. In Ephesians, he is the head of your church. In Philippians, he is your joy. In Colossians, he is your completeness. In 1 and 2 Thessalonians, he is your hope. In 1 Timothy, he's your faith. In 2 Timothy, he's your stability. In Titus, he's your truth. In Philemon, he's your benefactor. In Hebrews, he's your perfection. In James, he's the power behind your faith. In 1 Peter, he's your example. In 2 Peter, he's your purity. In 1 John, he's your life. In 2 John, he's your pardon. In 3 John, he's your motivation. In Jude, he's the foundation of your faith. And in Revelation, he's our soon coming King. He's the first and last, the beginning and the end, the keeper of creation and the creator of all. None can be compared unto his name. He is my Lord, your Lord and our soon coming King. He's the architect of the universe and the manager of it all. He always was, he always is, and he always will be. Unmoved, unchanged, undefeated, uncomparable. This is my Lord. His bruise that brought us healing. He was pierced in his pain. He was persecuted and brought freedom. He was dead and brought life. He is risen and brings power. He reigns and brings peace. Because Herod couldn't kill him. The Pharisees couldn't confuse him. The Sadducees couldn't silence him. And the people couldn't understand him. Yes, he is alive and he reigns forever. He is the Almighty God, the I am that I am, the mighty one, the self-sufficient one, the omniscient, the omnipotent, and the omnipresent. Holy, righteous, mighty, the only wise God. His ways are right and his word is eternal. And you know what? That name Jesus, he is my savior, he is my redeemer, he is my benefactor, he is my protector, he is my peace, he is my joy, he is my comforter, he is my supplier, and above all,

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0: 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Wa aboye me age mate fo nyina ye register na ye nkobi enkosua. And near my baby. Abusia, the power of radio. And ra, ye bomb pie, and I will train you now, ye bomb pie, and ma, Abusia, ye ma, and ma titu, and in crofomun near Jumamu pe, Juma, Nen ra, on your coupon, can be a coma. Ye pon yan or sandy ma, me say. Or ye Juma, me more company any day. Nem mum say, well, ye wo degree. And now, why a master's? Now, who pay Juma? If I shall make the number not to her, send you CV call. Send the call more and more pay Juma, and I'm on sending call. Why wouldn't you send me pay Juma? Send the echo. So I may obey me the number no at your Facebook and I TikTok and so on, mammy. May free number no 055 555 8582. 055 555 8582. Or say, or be biara, I was a share reach out to me on this number. Fausivi mano. 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Yenu ya bema, yami shrao, papa, pa, se enra. Ya no bomb pie, and now so heavy. Na why in yami soa, dear? Naminim say, or more. Or maybe fan number now, or my banner, be brave, so ebenye juma. 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Now, won't so I ene, who do I would dano, outro to her, ye very so fe fe fe, yammy and shout, obibia, and opain so, or do radio no. Atso atom 106.3 FM no so nyamishra obibia anope nyame nkwa na mewa ha menemi mei ne nam efrem anope me ma wo ache
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4: Yes.
0: A rade boy. 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
0: 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She say ye was uncle fwe. Osofo.
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4: yes
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0: na oma ye vision helpers
4: yes.
0: Omo mu be direct ye omo mu de ebedru adwuma no ehobotae no omo mu be training omo mu be shape ye life ano pe wo be wa no Lord connect my life from my bra bo masafo no from my bra bo cop omo mu de me be come me vision helpers omo mu be shape me ama me hu se me dressing ye omo be che me se na sesi wo me kasa anya omo be kasa se na kasa me nante anya omo be kasa se na nante Awurade connect ye e 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Who guide my life? Who shape my life? Who encourage me? Connect my life. Be a one. Look at you, Eradi, wherever you are. Eradi, and connect it with Mana. Emma, Obia, Obe shape you. Obia, Obe guide you. Obia, Obe train you. May the Lord connect your life. Connect the lives of our children. Lord, we call on you. We call for divine direction. We call for vision helpers. Connect us. Oh Lord, Libado Salabaha, Salabate, Oh God, we have a pass. Those who guide us. those who encourage us. Lord, connect my children. Connect our children. Oh, my anyone was so. Everybody connect us. Please help us.
3: God connect us to vision helpers. Now David is saying he found a memo cry for beba. Or say memo for Urade or so ni asase eyefo. Urade obi biara ne die so ana nani so adi ngrumu. I can't say Obi Besson in Sa, now a traitor, no, and then I could do. And I know pay connect the master any panel away yesterday more. Now, no, my David in your Jonathan, and Tibebiane, why Dane, who you know, Faso Buano, your bompire say, and Memo and Waya Dane and Maya, already you boaf for FMIA. Obi Bia Robet, me a shepherd, ya brabo, Obi Bio Bet me a traitor, ya quine, Obi Bio Bet me the assembly to ye Timu and be changing ya brabo forever, ready your mama in a day. And with Jesus Christ said him, connect us to our destiny and vision help us so that we can achieve our purpose in life. In Jesus mighty name.
0: Yeah, kwaso abompaye. 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Isaiah chapter 30 the verse number 21. Odi for is here, Romano. Obiadro.
3: 30:21. Isaiah 30:21. I read.
0: Yeah, uncle. 30:21.
3: Good. I say, whether you turn to the right or to the left, your ears will hear a voice behind you saying, "This is the way. Walk in it."
0: What's he saying?
3: Whether you turn to the right or to the left, your ears will hear a voice behind you saying, "This is the way, walk in it."
0: Abusia, yeah, twa empire bono so. 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
3: Oh Jesus.
0: Be I on your me back so the right direction.
3: Yes, God.
0: Who can't wear a day?
3: Jesus.
0: Help us to hear your voice.
3: Amen.
0: So one thing, Amini, I will be Kukuru no Asha Shia. So one thing, Amini, I will be Pimwa, Upima, and Pimwa.
3: Thank you, Jesus.
0: Why crying in here? The right way. You can't wear a day. Lord, show us the way.
3: The way.
0: Lord, show us the way this morning. Shreya, crying, I am fast. Be one, no catch wear a day.
3: Yes, so Christ, no demo.
0: I'm ready.
3: Lord, we pray to receive divine direction. We pray to receive divine direction. Lord, direct us in all things that we do. In the name of Jesus. Divine direction. In the name of Jesus. And we Christo Dimo. In the name of Jesus. Yes, God. Yes, God.
7: Yes, God. Yes, God. Yes, God. Yes, God. Yes, God. Yes, God. Yes, God. Yes, God. Yes, God. Yes, God. Yes, God. Yes, God. Yes, God. Yes, God. Yes, God. Yes, God. Yes, God. Yes, God. Yes, God. Yes, God. Yes, God. Yes, God. Yes, God. Yes, God. Yes, God. Yes, God. Yes, God. Yes, God. Yes, God. Yes, God. Yes, God. Yes, God. Yes, God. Yes, God. Yes, God. Yes, God. Yes, God. Yes, God. Yes, God. Yes, God. Yes, God. Yes, God. Yes, God. Yes, God. Yes, God. Yes, God. Yes, God. Yes, God. Yes, God. Yes, God. Yes, God. Yes, God. Yes, God. Yes, God. Yes, God. Yes, God. Yes, God. Yes, God. Yes, God. Yes, God. Yes, God. Yes, God. din kunkun ni mo nyam e ya na ma mpa ade ye die be breye e ya na ma mpa ade nkunim die be breye e na no pe uma ye wo wani o mo mo pe djuma abebi bio e na no pe o de ni civ be kwa abebi bio 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
0: lord release help us
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0: mra ma pensioner
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0: Lord release
8: help us
0: release
8: help us divine help us and I'm not pay already ye buafo efamaye ewe Yesu Christo dimo Kadelo Shalabadabos Kapra already and I'm not pay ye buafo efamaye We pray for help us in the name of Jesus. Lord, release us, help us in the name of Jesus.
4: Yes, Christo Dimu. 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
8: Yes.
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0: 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Ye buye mu ase. 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
0: 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Ma aboa fomra.
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8: Yes.
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0: 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Wasi erade me ya yira papa ni awo yira jeno
8: yes god
0: papa ni awo yira jeno
8: yes god
0: ni ani da so man ani da so
8: amen
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8: amen
0: una uma Esther nya adom
8: yes god
0: una uma Philip ma mai eye ma won din be kai
8: jesus
0: epicha ye ma mai
8: oh god
0: erade kon mo a
8: amen
0: madom no musuma wo
8: amen
0: ma sanchani ni wo
8: amen
0: na moye nyina menye ye
8: jesus
0: ano pe ye yimpa ye mama
8: se
0: ma ensi mai ye ma mo frey ensi won ye
8: e
0: ma penifo ensi won ye
8: e
0: ma bawa ensi won ye
8: jesus
0: emrantie ensi won ye
8: jesus
0: se ne ensi won kra ye
8: amen
0: yes sir say Obemasi won ye.
8: Amen.
0: Papa won won ni adwuma.
8: Jesus.
0: Awurde ye sadi won ba wani.
8: Amen.
0: Papa ko won mo.
8: Amen.
0: Ko won mo.
8: Amen.
0: Release help us.
8: Jesus.
0: Connect to won mo.
8: God.
0: Sadi anwa wo ka wo bi akoma. Na odi number 2 ho so omo send the service no. And then so awurde kan wo bi akoma.
8: Amen.
0: Papa ni wo hear sika ye adwuma.
9: Yes.
0: Release help us.
8: Jesus.
0: Release help us.
8: Yes God.
0: Awurde why am I?
8: Amen.
0: Yes I sre wo. So be my may asomre hom hom. Obe my may asomre hom hom.
8: Amen.
0: I want to the best idea. Amen. Want to see your mama want to move there.
8: Amen.
0: Want to school ahudu mama want to move there.
8: Amen.
0: Erade men maye men meye akwasa mpafo
8: oh,
0: men maye men mesresre men maye men meye nkofo mfaso ni wo so
8: ma
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8: Amen.
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8: Jesus.
0: Papa boy ye ho ban.
8: Amen.
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8: Yes God.
0: Boy ye ho ban. Efi atrimode fo
8: nsem.
0: Boy ye may ho ban. Efi wicked people.
8: Jesus.
0: Obi bi obesori atia ye may. Obesori atia ye dwuma.
8: Yes God.
0: Obesori atia ye sika se.
8: Yes God.
0: Erade ye samane ma.
8: Jesus.
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8: 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Thank you, Jesus. 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
1: yes God
0: answer us Jesus Christ ye fro wa Jesus
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1: yes.
0: 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Nyaminsha Obibia Priscilla Bwache, Mama Prissy, God bless you. 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Me pacho fatu Facebook. Any TikTok and mami. Nyamisha obibia mo amone and sum on TikTok. God bless each and everyone. Efia 1 minute your 1 minute chair, 1 minute in the uncle.
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0: Yamin Shaw, Amen. Which it?
4: Mammy, that's Mecha, my wife. Fighting Wednesday, but we saw a line.

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4: ra ena yen so ye ha no ya ye information gathering ya hon ba bia yes, you have a problem. It was that area. Most of the time, what we do first, no, I say, the one brand, no, now our office, yeah, I check the database, say, a woman, an enemy. Currently, yeah, the Kubia Kwa Abem, and yeah, the app paper, as a Okta Woko, a Android, an iPhone, yeah, yeah, say, a smartphone, check it. Ah, who's can here? Who's can a code now? I bet me at you, I good that way, you're certified. If they approve everything. And the any company they coming together so that we'll let that app no start. And the very soon, the paper market, the launch here, one is the only phone best can. But currently, the whole world doubt be, and one is the one friend office. May I check here out?
3: Adeshimaima opanyina ya trade in case we PM wa Santeba Ntema ono ya pani kwa nchefu wa wada Ghana Standard Authority anona watuwa nengkasi ya so chilese oshe siseno wamana mutu wa mutu na enye oshe kampini doduwa na niema sebi enyina ye enyama emenipa omwe ya de menipano wamutu swana muna mwese Santeba Ntema ya sono enche ombeduri ha
4: 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know se any standard for it so it's not be approved se airport market was the mra eka se se wo produce bibi wakana iji ya wo ye bia no cemento mattress bia new whatever wo produce ya airport process no and for the report market no say check in make sure say products no and meet standard now Ghana ya get to they say we know baby fast those factories now they say ya got that intern no
3: say
4: before
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5: police and the Director General of CID to immediately review all such cases and release every detainee held without solid legal justification. And I call on Honorable Attorney General and Minister for Justice to fulfill his constitutional role and direct the security services accordingly. They serve the people of Ghana. They do not serve the ruling party.

0: Cassiano Afem, Omano Bano Jenny, Aya Uram Hamayan Gan also HM say Sadia Usha and Totria bye bye Yodi Gua Ponoswa Bibi Bien one mechanse ampa a by wakankro for Casa Esom Ayem and Yano Kren and Yano 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reset no and as a bimoko annual. Now, soon you know, a band by rest of the amma, but I be here, Juma said, yes, and I fought a net in Yabua, and my gun, I found it to my part, Eddie Fra.
1: Minority leader, Honorable Alexander Foyomaki. Let me repeat a caution given by this very minority leader in this chamber that when you are not satisfied with a decision of a lower court, you will appeal and seek redress in a higher court. In this day and age, we must strive to be consistent because records are kept of whatever you have ever said. I want to assure the judiciary that we on this side of the house have their backs covered.
0: And ni awuti ye aye dom kese no anoba no jani owura mahama ayariga
2: 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Hey, they say no, Ghana Crampo, it came better to 4 million, Ibusoko, and Kofu, two Kanko, two butter, Kobo brands, they say, Nanya, you, Yadamu Bafiramas, oh, Momra, Yeni Jabeng. 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
3: 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The compensation on the moment, yeah. I was happy to be a good team, Mr. Sana, yeah.
4: Jitumpa, I think, is a fantastic initiative. Me feel say a year pass, I buy new coffee for Ghana for a while. Now, in your mom, I'm going to say, so me Jitumpa, ba, anka umu ya sana, so no. Na, anka yensu suwa, yewa Ghana, hano, na, umu, ye ni juwa, ijuma, no. Now come on my unemployment benefit.
5: Yes, you know, some way I South Africa. Say, you know, what would the Africa, some would the DH. Minim, some person would tell me Africa, I said, nobody knows. So, my parents decided there. I don't know, I'm going to drink. Oh,
2: 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seven years. Shia. 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Now, oh dear, a bread, you made you a person to the music. A Ha, Antoine de news papa nkwa na de kwa ba ye wo di news hwo ti hwo che obi kona wo se gaye ah mata anopa be ya wo bia otrin kwa eh ne mesend wo kara woli pa ya de ah so di wo
6: oh
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A simple from UCL Funding. Afi. Ayaja. Oh, Bunny's on some concrete. Anopa 9K. Yadia Goodia Hodronia Teddy Pines Asia. Five aside football competition. Penalty shooter challenge. A man in Mema. Flip the bottle challenge. Fun quiz. Sacre. Sesame Bray. A Teddy Abbey Diaco if you want to miss. Afi Hotel and Uni. 4 p.m. Aya the grand finale. Asna versus PSG. Yes, sure. Jan's screen so no. Na live commentary. Yasuwa to my family as and perfect. Twine and Winnie. That's a match in a bonnery. Yati Mosuba preparation. No, Nasa Nasabonin Kumasasi. Solo cool. It is a date in this one. A 30th May. Our Tia Vana Tema Community

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7: me da wa se o vindication what ya mami na me jina sa vindication is so evade. Politicians, media for and I say journalists for on my Ghana. I am
8: true.
7: Any idea in your ma? A radical pipe on the sacra. A radical Akumapa. Any adjunpa. A show in Nigeria. And true politician and I say journalist be. I'm going to go to the social media. Se we chie ya no pe me ko sora di wo bo ni no so se won sa omo mu de no kwa eye adwuma ewade ko sora mo mu tumi fa no kwa bi enye adwuma de bi omo di ye de sika to omo mi ni mo kwa na no kwa na omo be kai ewade mo mu tumi kan fa se wo ewade ni mo nya ye ni se wo ni nya me ha be ko sora ko aje won ma o Yesu di mo amen
6: amen
9: There are guys who have entered our churches spying on our girls, innocent girls, and they are recruiting them to Dubai, Jeddah, Qatar to go to sex parties. Sex parties. And when you enter, look, they will fly you business class from here. You will land at the airport, a limo. A limo will come for you. Small girl. Then they will carry you to a hotel, 36th floor. The 37th floor is a penthouse. And then in the evening, you see some of these guys, these top Arabs. They will come with their dogs. Me, I'm not saying something that I haven't seen. I have videos. If I show you here, something will happen to you. I have videos on my phone. When I show it to you, something will happen to you. They'll bring their dogs. Then they will pack. What's up for? they will pack money like this, 50,000, 70,000, or it's yours. They will let you hold it. But wrong. And what they will do to you, what they will take you through, I cannot speak those things on this microphone. What the men, 10 men, will do to you to get $50,000. Why? Because you want to drive a car. You want belt. You want shoes. Belt. And a Brazilian hair. What these men will do to you, they will sleep with you rough. They will tie a rope around your neck. You have to bark like a dog. They will take you to the toilet. They will wee on you. In your mouth, you will lie face that they will poo poo in your mouth. When they finish, then they allow their dogs to also have sex with you. It's bewitchment because of money. The love of money is bewitchment. And all those guys who have entered our churches recruiting our innocent girls, may you burn in hell. Will you carry your sister to where you thing? Your own blood sister. Will you take your sister to these places? Where 10 men are sleeping. They are sleeping and slapping you at the same time. Because that is the way some of them, that's the way they enjoy. Slapping you. Because you have seen 50,000. Is it not nonsensical that because of 50,000, the way they would treat, you see, and when they are taking you, they won't tell you the truth. They won't tell you what is going to happen.
4: Friday.
9: They tell you, yes, it's a party. Obia, and I feel one or two people will come and just love you. And 30,000. And then you are bewitched. By the time you come, your rectum is wrecked. Because there are some men, they don't have sex through your vagina. They have sex through your anus. And they will tear your rectum. Because you love money. In bewitchment. Oh, foolish Galatians. Who has bewitched you? That after you have begun in the spirit, you are now perfecting in the flesh. Oh, am I in church or going somewhere? Yeah. Young guys are being bewitched on very strange sites. They have men. There is a place in Tema. And there are some Arab guys in Tema. And there are people, Ghana Tema, here. They are recruiting people to Tema. Young guys. And they go and have anal sex with them. And give them
4: Friday.
9: Nonsense. It's bewitchment.
5: What is the population of Ekumfi?
10: It's a little over 65,000.
5: A little over 65,000. How many big markets do you have?
10: You don't even have a single market.
5: You don't have a single market?
10: Yes, we are trying to leverage on the 24-hour economy market.
5: You have brought yourself.
10: To rake in more money.
5: Sir, so tell us about the 24-hour economy market.
10: Honorable Chair, you realize that we are close to Mankesim. So we are trying to build a market. And you know, Mankesim is known for cocoa market. So we want to develop that market so that we can attract people from Mankesim, because now Mankesim is choked. So we want to attract the SSS to Ekumfi.
5: And that is 24-hour economy market.
10: That's what we want to do.
5: And you said you want to leverage on the 24-hour economy market. I'm asking you, so is that your definition of the 24-hour market?
11: What is it? Pegalani biye.
12: Jesus,
11: come up, Abama. Mother, man, come back time. Fang what time condition? I say my man, you 7 days in you. But I have not 7 days in you. Man, you begin you. I say week, and I say 3 days. What is it? 3 days, 7 days, you know, I say. You talk money free, man. Pegalani be a. Can I say for more, mammy, who more? I pick it, not take it. I sound make it, take it, ping it, ting it.
13: Messi, I'm saying, no way. Same dag, I'm saying, you ma. This I'm a 2 point. I come like a whole crime, come the south, but come the code of the court. And I said, my dad, my wife, just a machine, 200 years. Any man, I'm message 200 years. I'm a dead man. Here, you take crown for the Kunzins in the bag. Gala, gala. I love my wife, you gala, gala, gala, gala. I said, I'm saying, no way. So my dad, I'm saying, you ma. This is my 2 point. I come like a whole crime, come the south, but come the code of the court. And I said, my dad, my wife, just a machine, 200 years. Any man, I'm message 200 years. I'm a dead man. Here, you take crown for the Kunzins in the bag. I'm saying, gala, gala. I love my wife, gala, gala, gala, gala.
14: Those who for the greed

feeding our waters and we are looking on and playing politics around it. It's evil, it's barbaric. The people who manage our waters say that, look, now there are children, they found mercury, cyanide and things in their blood, causing cancers and limbs. You will see the water is very clear. But when you take it to the laboratories, you see chemicals. That was what they said on TV. The woman said that the fact that our water is clear and you are drinking it does not guarantee that the water is chemical and cyanide free. Some of the politicians, some of the opinion leaders, some of the chiefs are involved in the pollution of our waters. And God don't punish them. God don't punish them for destroying our water bodies. How can you compare a few hundreds and thousands of people and the activities in killing 33 million people? Foreigners have entered and they are mining on our waters. And we are looking on. What kind of a people are we? Can you go to China and go and do galamsey in China? Can you go? Which country can you go to and go and do galamsey there? It shows the weakness of our system. That foreigners will come into our country, go into our forest reserve, and then our water that are clean, and they will mine in the water and pollute the water. And we are looking on playing politics with it. And the politician, and the chief, anybody in our water bodies and polluting because of the money for their pocket, and our systems are being poisoned. May God kill them first. And we have the army, we have the military, and we can't enter the forest and arrest these people and stop all forms of galamsey. We can't do it. It means that we ourselves, we are inside and we have interest and we are lining our pockets. And anybody here who is in galamsey, get ready to die first. Our waters have become Milo. Milo is mass murder. This is stupidity and nonsensical. And when I see Chinese people carrying guns and they have guarded off the area of the galamsey and they are now threatening our citizenry from not coming to stop them, and you see our military men, these military men are also there and they have also expressed interest. So this government must not fail the Ghanaians people. This government, because the previous government, they toy with our river bodies.

0: why in my life is that your friend is saying galam said yeah and you best stop here and the me and you mean they won't you best stop. Am I in galam say how do I stop galam say am I in the army? It means that the people who can stop it, the military, the police, they should do their work. I'm a pastor, I'm preaching. The best I can do is what I am saying, that this is mass murder, it is genocide, it is killing our children, and it must be stopped, and it must be stopped now.
1: Machina pumpi say.
2: Papa mimi yo, na kwa na watu say.
1: Oh, nyamia dubi biya ebo kwa.
2: Efeme Ernest, ni kate sita isa.
1: Oh, Ernest, unu ye die?
2: Oh, that dia tu, mimi ya.
1: Padar maiti yo.
2: No pray no, me bomba basu pa, me pekwen, me pesen pene foye shi, di pa, me bomba basu. Na me ten ti, musen say, adume se morning show, gasun say, na me ten ti, papa.
3: Jume fe!
2: For some time now, we swear, you ma rumi yu ya beyi. Eh, no kwe ni, me chume yi de fwe kwa na emi ya, me hon se ka radio de, be fan, kwa fan, ma fan, ma fan, ma fan, but, the time, why am I saying, me tibi, be, eh, na mi tibi yi ne radio ni ski warum. It has said, nan se no, eh, la, mi mu ye, di pa, mani ye, me de pasa, eh, primary schools, eh, si si, eh, mu si si, eh, iso, apu, wa, mo boye, no. We are trying to make sure my name was Scar and Paint Mom. Can I talk about me about it?
1: Wow.
2: Oh, no query, man. Now, I said, Name, I'm on. Ah, let's see what more I am. What did Pam to be a similar Munyamon? Can I smoke a national theater? Not my similar Munyampa, no could be a car, a mom, mom, mom. If you can come to see Amam.
1: Oh,
2: I saw I'm on it in work, but in the concept, every young upon our boss soon as I know. Uncle Samu, a Mabunyan, sir. Oh, no, Mamma, you could bring home. Sir, yeah, I must be a song for the Pierre. That's all you should radio. You radio your fire 77. That means you're not
4: 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Relax you.
5: The Viasia do a man who chenia, they didn't wish him the queen. Near that copena would die now, a bebem. Joahome. Yeah, do baby now, brand what Joahome. I want that. Yeah, we are the Baba Tumpe Moon. So, what is our announcement? You know, if you're there, you're the number Tumpe, you be cooked. So, one is a one found one Tumpe. Now, you're the Baba, say, Sanka Wado Tumpe, and one found one Tumpe. Anyway, would you have a mouse to see? Yet, what Tumpe? Assembly, that's a call. 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Na brana over and whoa, over the false canoe. 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
0: End point to me, Patrick Lenny.
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0: me, I read Yatrans, what say, Yaya Kwan Kro, and no, and Omiya Mojuma.
1: I really want to tell you, we have to do things right. 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
0: And I really want
1: to tell you, we have
0: to do things right. End point to Chakwana, Omoa, Pom de Hon Seminole, ACP, na ACTA. We'll be right back.

vocal god. One name why Adina. And I pay some of the stories making headlines. Daily Graphic. 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Court of Appeal. I say GN Bank.

0: 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On a mid day, I fire day. My any upon the home commotel, Dr. Kevin Kwatin, a medical practitioner, endpoint to Mupate Clinic. Now, and I watch you when you're a dinkomo at the afa sciatica home. And I don't know me so be saying, Yadwa, who will be brave? What my yet an animal man to an answer more who I'm Trinity. Need the idea, Eddie, I can say, you didn't come on now, and never on the app. Dr. Kevin Kwatin, Ewa Humano, so you came now, Auntie Mary's gripe, Misha, and Afi, endpoint to Mopati Clinic for one man, Casa Adama, and now you did a Pomidi Hunkomi, a Brevo. Doc, and I pay Yamachim Wakaba.
1: Ah, Medosanana.
0: Now, what Pomti saying?
1: Oh, Yamia Daroma.
2: Oh, yeah. They are not a man or yet, Nick and I say, Yanim near my coffire, Yaniba, in Rye, Benomay, and what toy. Any name near Mansua, Yakoya, Yarenaba, Bentina, and I'm Pimpy, you know, a Yunis are doctor for N Yari, but as Yanni Yari, see.
0: It's a Momu Yari, a Mukumunia doctor for Momusham, one answer, one Mosham.
2: Ne papa munu dear, ne papa munu dear. Men kind town try and a papa moon dear. Nana say, I was a doctor, you was a warrior, I was a coma doctor, a show. Because a one cassa, oh, yeah, treatment, Ayana, and pimpy in emotion, second home day, just a one cassa, and a warrior, and no crantina. And as a doctor, ni hun nipa be yare, and as a family member be yare, Ayana, I allow no amon one cassa entry, the family member. Because, oh, yeah, one cassa, family member, and I say, yeah, one cassa no. Be an out judgment crown on aqua clouded. I clouded. Oh, Ned Grant, I was saying, because open in terms of Hobeto and I said, Ope sell Hunipan on Tintinan, Hobeto, and you know, a procedure be crank any can say, Oh, Femuno. Nothing, no, O Quack of Fem, maybe a day or how, but you know, ne Papa Mudia. Kawasenka, Doctor Nibia, Yaria, or my young doctor, Eshano Nemum. I am not a drug abuser.
0: Yeah,
2: abuse drugs. No,
0: na eto de biaya futu amode maye o ensanum bibribe jotu num num ni ade obehwe no na wahia doctor bi o yonko doctor bi num ni ade ensan wo fa ni agro kra jotu si wo twi an so wo twi nti eno sa na ya na mu na mo so odin na mo practice mo preach virtue mo practice vice na mo wi an akwako si sey
2: asam pa na akofa ba no na the woman said, "You say yet? Aha, you do do one, but your individual preferences. Oh, send here will be a panel because you were myself was send a Bible cassette answer, and I say maybe you do one cast a Bible cassette answer. But Christopher, you say you did him no, your no monster. Christopher, your nom secret. Christopher, my German is a name, but to be who myself will be no more or more indulge in Sanyaman. It is answer na yeba a doctor for so I wo me mekai school medical school ye lecturer lecturer bi ana wa try ade ono no o se obewu bi abewu ti ono no o try amane de na ye ntem kakra nti no cigarette de e bi ano wanom
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2: yo na na fe na me na wase na mentia wapone wapam for mo studio yeah, then she also might hear for Muti Adom 106.3 FM and I no pay. Now, and then I watch him in Ano Yashet, Jumedi, Biasa, Theatrica, Anna, Yedi Hunkomona. You who said Theatrica, no, yes, or Theatric Nevono in Tinibia, and Nami is a cheap. 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Into a no, be a sorry, watching the moon, and I say, and any and Jay say, was sorry, or caught a Jumano, now, or no, dear, a yaw, and a chiano, and a panel, and see, Africa, no, who's so and so, need be no, no, no, who's any maybe brain, it's me, deba, now you deem come off for lifestyle courses, and near man, yeah, na it's just a As I be away cry, may ye cry, maybe I ain't yamish, Nanson. 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
0: menso meda wase pa pa pa pa pa pa pa pa opening

Into a special one called Yamagana this year, almost South Africa, you know. Same, you know, Yamia Sam. Make us say, your foreign affairs minister, Kwaku Drew, South Africa, Kwaku, evacuation process. Sabayana Gana, Nibia, and Huaka Dream, the 23 hours South Africa, I don't remember. It's Honorable Samuel Okuja to Ablakwa, Kwaku Drew, South Africa. On a Ghana mission, I want a kaboom, na. Eja. Happy birthday, Enko Emma Uncle Kwadwo Owusu Ansa. You don't have to Kwadwo Mpese Mpese. My name is Oye Rastadia. Oh, Columbus, Ohio, United States of America. And now you are na happy, happy birthday, Enko Mao. Way Efri, Auntie Edna. And now Enko Dano, one best family in Nina. Uncle Kojo, Yankopon, Insha, no, you can say. Na Mame or Dewa, Mame or Dewa. Uncle Kojo, that's we. I am Pesan Pesampa. Belin say, oh, Overhampton. No, don't have Frau can come. Or she showed him in Fenny Agro, and then they watch us and Pefia, the BBA to Missyampa.

Now I'm surprised. I'm not paying. Say, okay, yes, last time I was born, the coach and I appointed for front, and you're on the team, no? Echo bo match, no? Coach, I want to more match that. Yes, it's a friendly match, and you're on the team in Echo Bo. The mom Desmond Ofay. Ah, Ghana and GA, serious. And I'm coaching a party, it's also a major okay, my age. Into a trade, you pay. And now, Yare. Na ne ho mfa no so dia. Ebe di sa nkobona.

0: coming from the legendary Abrantie Amachi Dede. Now, say a Rabna, and a Rabna Bede. A Rabna Baba or Bob Gospel, Yum the Dede. Say,
1: we are Radin Sano, no one, Jimmy.
0: Yes, yes, yes. And I say, crowd the
1: back of my
0: favorite.
1: Yes,
0: who's on
1: back to back?
0: What the profanity in the Musa?
1: Down cut in the MFA, pal. Down cut in the MFA.
0: Down cut. Ah, we'll
1: try down cut.
0: Oh, the view down cut today. Say minimum.
1: Show them that they will wash a sakura. Show them that you are God. Show them that you are God.
2: We try down cut. If for crown, we just need to be able to judge you.
1: On your swag,
2: come on, manje.
0: Kaninja.
2: Ova mama mi huachi ya kwaba.
0: Na vivia boko di.
2: Ova mnyo boko.
0: Enyo boko.
2: Ebeda ebo.
0: Wacha Ghana Jesse. Usi enyo boko.
2: Na excuse we nsanko to adu betumi amabi. Onimse nkofu ba share 5. Munimse makojiska. Inta mukoba sa friend Martin. Sanka sa macho betumi akaso
1: oye. Your personal reasons.
2: Excuse duty. And then personal reasons.
0: Personal reasons.
1: Enyo say every nan chechim. O say personal reasons ti own to me tena bench.
0: Ah, debut. Debut. Na na ke you are no person ba be ye adwuma.
1: Eh.
0: Wa ma ye fro house personal reasons.
1: I'll be surprised if any name dey ntia wa ma. Maybe they don't want to put it out.
0: Debut diplomacy ana
1: because
0: ye try say be fra
1: any me dey kan che if any personal reasons ntia want to be in a bench. Maybe we won him.
0: But
1: common person mo
0: ka. Coach no, wa coach e ohunhun dada na.
2: But you see in this case,
1: yeah.
2: Say so, nkomo bi say ba bo ntia. Question we be say ho say FN why interest in tin ourselves and as why interest in ourselves. Is the FN serving the interest of the coach or serving the interest of Omino?
1: Eh Omino.
2: Because into FN na adwuma na wall here no. The ntia ye can say na FN ye we FN ye. FN no is serving the interest of the country. And that's the more reason why FN no are managers of the national team. If you are a manager of a company, you don't serve the interest of Sebi Omwa. But the interest of the person who appointed you. Because at the end of the day, you are accountable to the person who gave you the appointment. And I'm a boy.
0: Your matches be a bad one, Sanya.
2: For
0: after
2: for Mexico, now, on paper, yeah, I say two. Yeah, but we are both wheels. But I couldn't
1: tell you. That's a pending third one. You come to me.
2: But two way. Na coach, you're funny, Juma. Ah, you're a bashan in Sanwe, Juma.
0: Ah, me bow. One of three players, no.
2: Ah, and also, yeah, some will say, no, so you be, sir. Minimum of fair play. So coaching and a bit
1: of finance and a fair play. And it looked like.
0: A question I mean,
1: the reason next to Quartana Bench, when I say it looks like a new squad, that's in, well, our baby copper, but we near the.
0: Or into our show, someone
1: should be there.
0: It should be there. If you are core of the team, no, yes, sir.
1: Was a standard man report, but no, he should be there. Minimum personal reasons in court. Because an assistant coach John Pence also won't be there because also I saw money. Yeah,
0: money.
2: I don't know. I don't know if
0: same way
1: the
2: be a coach in so Philly say, you know, more or less like an agency game. And for them, I told person the number 44. It's a FIFA international game.
1: Mm-hmm.
2: And you see the way Botaya tie friendly matches, you know, and you know, maybe it was a FIFA international free day.
1: Mm-hmm.
2: Now, FIFA international free day, it depends. Ebi or mine, Nana, Ocean and who are there? Ebi, I want our tones are freno. So, our tones are freno, a different, and on also frewa, a different. But in this case, you know, the match against Mexico, you know, and your FIFA international day game,
1: mm-hmm.
2: It may be the coach, you know, episode Chiro Bias here. If you know, my coin negotiation, my Jimmy Sika, someone. Mexico,
1: but that's not going to be in Canada.
0: There's a whole information, say, be
2: true.
0: Never, maybe, can you remember? Assembly, all can't, no, I can't see so. So, who information, say, be sana, Kosu. Say, I say, it won't change be no more. Sana, who information,
2: because when him say, African country, Ben, I'm afraid, Argentina, I'm Cassa, or say, a Messi, baby,
0: Angola,
2: Nansenia,
0: Angola, yeah.
2: Also,
0: you were about 10 million.
2: Thank you. There were friendly matches like that. What does it mean? You were friendly matches like that. In this case, so Mexico, for him, say, FIFA international free date, and I'm afraid, serious, there is no way Jordan, you mean, I'll be missing action. What is that team when they come to Mexico? Because they are giving you money.
1: Mm.
2: But when any FIFA international free day,
0: why necessary match? What's the purpose?
2: Match in the FIFA one best she because they are she to order than some appointed coach, you know. Because before you be promoted to order, now we knew
1: we're playing.
2: We are playing in Mexico. Now we knew it. Say you be born Mexico. Interesting, yeah. But you see,
1: personal reason.
2: Maybe the two said the coach. What for my culture? The coach is being too smart with the job. coach.
1: He's being smart.
2: He's being too smart with the job. Simple. On himself.
1: Or dodgy,
2: no, yes, or dodgy. No, coach is all dodgy. Coach is all dodgy, dodgy. I am dodgy, dodgy. No, oh, I don't know what
0: is we preparing to fail and I say failing to prepare.
2: I mean, so I anticipate is a bit to me a jegu. Until now, you'll be an assault to train who free, no, maybe won't them. Number one, there is a likelihood Mexico be share. Because Mexico, a country ranked about 13 or 15 in the world, there. When they come in, Austria, crowd under the Ukraine, on a crowd,
0: we say, I'm fine, can't performance.
2: Until this case, only what, mini hope, my Yemen boy. Oh yeah, where's a Yemen?
0: Because I said the first match,
2: yes, Yakobo Wolves, and a Wolves game, then a Jordan Mubeshamro, I had a member. So the coach is trying to be too smart about the situation.
0: You know, but we have to be serious as a country, I'm telling you.
2: Why not say
0: maybe Eric, my men for William Femo and San Amo Frasier, a crapping mampon, a dick rohine, Nana Kofi Aye, Quesi, Udikain, Nana see and Fantumun and him send a year frim.
1: Oh,
0: year frimoa, now watch ye, a yo henere, a banana da quan rahel, a Quesi, Yami Adumoa, a neya, and now one more a yenid natumpem. 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
1: o chena so na yebo na 17 no
0: oh
1: say unto me
2: playoff
1: no what
0: ya ne here for nebo
1: Uganda like
0: is hey
1: prosper unto me abeding
0: but lie so say all man nkosa o
1: say
0: the best place point and I'm
1: a so be best
0: say e kwai o fa so kwai na
1: go fast say to pressure ma prosper den mo say as a chairman as a chairman well the hype will be yakoso say nyum nim so nim adwuma no de o ko chere chere wadi ase de
0: ono mo say papa ono nim adwuma no na I say e didi ni bia mo tro board so
1: ah tro no young mo dem o
0: we so dem ni book no mu de no oh and I prosper bobo
1: yeah book mo professor,
0: inti no eno no.
1: But say we dey kan kwala kwala. No, we dey kwala dey book mu ade.
2: Kwala dey say book mu. Omo no mu ne e wo book mu no omo dey ba park ni.
0: Ene kwala ba no ma nyi dada o.
1: Ah.
0: Ne kwala en kwala na egbu mpenifu.
2: Well, but with this we no say format no MRI no e play key role. Inti na dey.
0: Ne say o person che say ye ntimi mi ya.
2: No. She said
1: maybe it is a factor.
2: For what I know.
0: But still cry no. Still cry no.
1: No Angola goalkeeper you tumza kwa na Osapa.
0: George man of the match no.
1: Osapa pa. Honey. Hey, Aquana 17.
0: It will be all Lord disease. I check it. Lord disease.
1: Nigga said
0: then
1: again.
0: Emma Oye.
1: Ujain.
0: Yes, as when you so na usa. And Lord disease.
1: Lord disease.
0: Yeah. Ti wo dey actually na ya
2: bo. Na obi a usia no as when you ni
0: check. Say okay. Uni said still said you on the 20s.
1: Manucho. FA Cup no I know bad nations need dreams and a dear boy it's a cash and stuff for my mom okay one of the sports page one bro banana on the 20th saying on the 30th of May
0: mm-hmm.
1: Tia Vanna Bede
0: Tema.
1: Oh, brother.
0: Yeah. Say runabout. Try runabout.
1: No more hard drinks, sir. Oh, Casapam. Hey, I said, Rock of a bay. Hey,
0: it's your senior. I'm almost starting a 4:54 crana. And you beat me there, imagine.
1: This year, 4 p.m. Kick off here, 4 p.m.
0: Is that
1: by 6:30 near Reader? That's all good to you, Musa.
0: Hey,
1: and this year, you
0: might also have more live band arrangement because.
1: Niki wia.
0: Eh wia nanka eno no tem za.
1: I kan so nya badu.
0: Oh, also my life band arrangement.
1: Me me danu mre.
0: Eh.
1: Tim.
0: Ti we no. Say ne ne kaja ye hwe wia because last na ko ben 9:10
1: over. But this time there you UEFA extra countries ne be mu de na too late. Na na me ko twa me ho ya no we. Mo mo 7 ha na ye na nam 9 o.
0: I
1: imagine that game no 7:09
0: over pon 2 hours European 2 hours America 6 hours no money.
1: So baby pon na che sabi ajigu da da. The team are winning akwa nyiwe ni papa.
0: Then say what's your band time?
1: Yeah, say band
0: time. Start time be
1: 9 a.m.
0: And then wom.
1: Well, eh ja oba ne so son konkron. Nine no and eight games. I hold where bubble bubble ball penalty shootout. A man,
0: I get the number of five aside.
1: No beer to the team. I get the 4 hour team. Real Madrid for me, name Real Madrid for your team.
0: But to call me out of retirement, you know, what's
1: and yes, you made a 5 aside.
0: What's your because my hand give me boot.
1: Five aside in 2 weeks actually, and 2 weeks can be moderate. A ban to pass.
0: And 2 weeks ACL.
1: Or the NFL, being can see what the funny funny boy. It's another thing. We must say Jerry just sat to the 9 hour. Yes, mobile.
0: Jerry, no.
1: This is a bending. Or else they saw boy.
0: Jerry, no. The woman is saying, "Nyango pong she da born obema." So what I say?
1: Mahu. To two mika be hard.
0: Ne me ma yo no. Nimfinfin
1: kwanso.
0: Free ne form ne banned. The always wish nika. Oni ubenya problem.
1: When on share the Titan or kakra. Cause share the loose or two mika be hard. And the strategy, no.
0: I'm not going to be able to do it.
1: Yeah, you know, be the TV, no. You know, or tribune or so patrol. What the TV, but on that kiosk.
0: Oh,
1: light a queer kiosk. The TV, where do you know? Oh, now, yes, I've been a country light a kiosk. Until you make a paper.
0: Come to my
1: man in your yard. You're in liquidify. Fire, Baba.
0: When you're in this camera,
1: man on your soldier, one copy by being on to attend you with sponsors or I see who see the TV
0: now.
1: Yes, it's in patrol. You better chat the bra. I be moody iron, a BD, you know, kettle, a BD, a whole, a BD headset.
0: My affair for 2 weeks, a man amount for so I have, but say,
1: okay,
0: Jesse, you know, Omun Toby. So, we on more to say.
1: Oh, she just bra. I'm fuck about call or you, but she just come up. Oh,
0: not a man I fed.
1: And I fed. Na
0: man
1: I call it the pile na hold.
0: Utim bia na mo me hu local teams ni jerseys ni so more.
1: So yes e bia me dia ma.
0: So o da bi young porcupines adarument kotoko jerseys ni wetin shaba.
1: And telephone one and young
0: telephone ofi
1: fire ready yakom. It's because of the young porcupines inty
0: on share kotoko jerseys ni.
1: And on share has dia ma.
0: On share
1: me dia ma dia ma. On share animal foreign Arsenal foreigner. I can't wait to see Arsenal foreigner because
0: me
1: say about Vimbi.
0: Me share Arsenal jersey.
1: Wow.
0: Because Arsenal bread. Me dia humo bro. I support to Arsenal
1: yes,
0: for the past 3 weeks ni. Because na kwan a Pep etawo mo no na mani nyeho
1: kra. You who some beje.
0: Oh yeah, me sympathize with them.
1: I dey in favor PSG na me santi to be him. Sa back to back no. Anya Real Madrid da obebi ubebre. Before me person me cover junior. But those days na Bayern Munich ye bi. And they nkan kra. Yem dey be TC kwan mu ba UEFA Champions League proper no. Real Madrid one anya no back to back. Yeah, back to back.
0: Yes.
1: Anya easy to do that.
0: Mhm.
1: even Pep Guardiola gina na nice one Barcelona for Xavi, Iniesta, Messi mo antimi anye. Bayern Munich mo gina so mo antimi anye. Teams are gina mo na so pa na commitment easily. You can't think about. Alex Ferguson mo gina mo na so gina mo antimi anye. Yeah. Ati eneno Liverpool mo gina mo na so mo antimi anye. The separation you ma bear back to back. Sad record in favor. Maybe
0: Premier League you cry on mo gie and say the landing I see ahead.
1: Oh, I had it.
0: A whole lot. Way the car will be. Best is
1: and Ebema narrative night. Sometimes not just a
0: and likely say Crystal Palace will be to me a gym.
1: Conference league. Conference league. You know.
0: Let's say Nia Kenya.
1: Like I say already. No. We say Aston Villa.
0: Yeah.
1: Europa League. You know. Mm-hmm. Now Crystal Palace a conference. Nanka Arsenal.
0: All English affair.
1: England for now. But it will be difficult. You know.
0: Anya better. It will be very difficult. You go PSG for now. Anya better.
1: After have to dig deep. Goes be bring my mutu said
0: na. Ateta ohu Enzo Maresca. Obetchere no come fast shape PSG. Enzo Maresca. Okay, so na you omo adwuma.
1: I know right.
0: Ohu no na omo awo.
1: But even in this competition, Arsenal come beaten. No, chess Arsenal just nice super. We do a team for fun and kwa kwa sound beating.
0: Omo team bi ahwe mo ayem she show dodo.
1: Arsenal. Well, they have a good defense.
0: Omo ayem show dodo.
1: The good thing is omo shedding. You see, you even though Paris and your mashano, who she asked now, who said, Dodo? No favor, but much more meal pumpy.
0: Now, coach, you always said it was your puma and years or two.
1: What bread told you who said this year, dear woo, because I'm funk, I feel so bad. And now they are hoping to make him the highest paid manager in the world.
0: Hey, sir,
1: yeah, they want to. I got a 1 year on some trim woman, and the patience of your man,
0: why?
1: So I bano Obama young no yeah Obama young no yeah ni before no.
0: Mm-hmm.
1: Oh by no say before no so what to no.
0: Yeah.
1: Ne a tie what you pamo no. No apamwe. So rough.
0: Nipa anase me yeah Thomas Partey.
1: Yeah. You don't. No de na a court in seminar on Kenya Rick, obit me abo park. By this time could jinemu aji league be ansano wako. A court to seminar. Tina fiama.
0: When you say oh free Atletico Madrid and Omuji League. Corner quarter.
1: Aye.
0: Free Hona no Omuji League. O free Arsenal Aji League.
1: You see the
0: on pen pipe will be in go.
1: Oh, you see the do no. A bed. Yeah, said the World Cup even can yes, I can say man home. And some no air draws. Why me see? Nana, Sika be brave or me, I even a crack and hobby break.
0: Are you at two easy?
1: On Yaka credit,
0: did you free?
1: Yeah, on Yaka credit, no more.
0: No, my myself.
1: And now almost yes, yes, yeah, not feel my cassay, woman cassay yet. Kobakubis also and cassay on one father, other side, and on the Akofa, one already idea. Oh. That is how Danny Aves, Kiki, also washroom, and our first one for later say again, Oba. And there's a gas in the company, a JD. Yeah, I can't record for this year, I say, Ubi, I see.
0: Carolina, yes, sir. Oh, say, yeah. Omono, Empom, one, seven, Omon Pew.
1: Pepe Gifono,
0: and
1: Chingo, and then a new check, actually, tat, so,
0: Yanko.
1: Well, Yanko and Nimono, Black Stars are Semono, Baby Jet are Samojan, Dedica catch or say, I'm at 2 a.m. match in the back. So, live coming to Adom FM, mm-hmm. And yes, and perfect, and live on Adom TV, it is 2 a.m. But 1:30 near Tanas at 2 a.m. near the match, and I just saw a nice commentary. Pam was here, I want some Swiss yet here. But Oko Pimwa, now Black Stars are Samoyakan, Baby Jet are Samojan, and ambassador for the Ghana Football Association, national teams, no, nay, Colts Football. Boy, so one ambassador.
0: Nini na
1: ya? Ambassador pa.
0: No, ambassador no. Obesi jamaa na se oyede.
1: Bibi, be man attractive bia.
0: Kona mi use jamaa no de chasse.
1: Ah, ono de said ne Trump card no. Na ka kalika ya bayi. Ka ogusu bobo ni bianka Miss US be de. Ah, ka US be.
0: Boy, so munsiansa.
1: Se ono na entertainer wa de ni mu. So ni ho no, we say
0: hard drink.
1: Mr. Entertainment.
0: Ba mi say, me hu say fatawo no epike sa de.
1: Ono no, how to say ayi wona ni so kakra. Ma ayi wona ni so shaku do. Se nkwara sa kala
0: bo. Na mi say wo yes your training.
1: Bobo,
0: he's one person. I was saying he's pushing along kudus because the kind of goals I was chef even from junior level up to this time. And what's a baby?
1: Well, sometimes
0: friends, a boy, I am in Dino. Is it Lamin Yama?
1: Lamin.
0: And then you play Ebony. Boy, you're not for Tao, but you're Biana boy.
1: You're to see Swanchet. See, no, you're to Swanchet. And nothing, so you're management now. What's you know? You know, but be able to call the number. You, Jerry Free. Yes, so I know that I had the next year as a Samojan. But Jerry's movement moves you away when your sister be abi one akoje babasa. What I said. Yeah, so what's up with Sylvania be abi? Eh, but he's good.
0: Say BBC for free one car, one car here in Kabeko. Nti sanity.
1: Tell me koto ana me koye adwuma.
0: Koye adwuma mo from say yehia ye it is say ye BBC twi yehia sports.
1: Eh, but anya me na mo tumi na be ka se me nko. Ye mo tumi dia offer titi, mo tumi dia help adi bi. Of so I say.
0: Say an
1: media journalist.
0: E grofo do photo e true here. Hey, I say, who is coming?
1: Then I was saying, yes, boss. It's yes, boss. I'm saying, yes, boss. It's yes, boss.
0: Katina Kasai.
1: Oh, me and Kasai.
0: You can hear the photo, no? When you mama, I'm going to you.
1: Then you put any mama. Most of someone they attribute.
0: You say, we need to know, pardon.
1: Anybody say we are unimsa. Only say anybody say pa. You hope to me who be. Obe kase ni we ni onu anybody ni onu. Which me friend kura. Mane ni onu. Me go kwa me wahi. As a fiaman kwa pepe. A fiaman kwa drawing. Sana ni bibia. Pepe. See you also. Let me say. A fiana at.

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2: I see Super Pepe. Oshé White and Pepe and injuries in me. Injuries are gone. Because after all, few Western, don't go to a team with a white jersey. You catch it. But I'm say, one fine answer. No, inform. I be unknown inform. You see, baby, yet.
3: Yeah, everything depends on the playing body. We have to just prepare well. You know, there are a lot of injuries in the team. But everything will depend on the playing body. As an ex-player, I always say I'm a fan of the Black Stars. You know, I've supported the Black Stars. Even when I was playing, I was a fan. You know, so to try as best as possible to use our experience to psych the boys up, to make sure they can deliver. At the end of the day, I'll deliver my speech, I'll deliver my experience, but then I have to prove to Ghanaians where we are going. So I'd like to wish everybody luck, especially the Black Stars, for this World Cup.
2: Right, baby, just a Samoja and Ocha say, or no crown of Ben, no Ben, no Saki or Muna, BBS Mekwe, Prince of Ghosts, Prince Tego. Yes, or Black Star Eka Crab, and of course, I have to focus on Genie Dean, pap, Prince of Ghosts, so I'm ahead of the World Cup, Ninsemni.
4: Yeah, not a surprise. I mean, I believe in the national team, and I believe if the guys go there, they fight, and they are willing to win. You know, he's now coming to start his job, so we just have to support him, and wish him, I mean, the very best of luck in everything that he's coming to do.
2: Wow, and then someone, Chairman D2, Prince of Ghosts. Now, on a 17, the air cane on Ochina 7 p.m., Ghana and Uganda Nebo. Yeah, let's see between me and your wedge money, I qualify for the World Cup. Dr. Prosper Nete Ogum, one on our coach, and my Ghana team, ahead of the game, Ninsemni.
5: Very important because it gives the team the ticket to compete in at the World Cup. I mean, and it is the dream of every player, every coach, everybody to be at the World Cup, whether it's at the youth level, whether it's at the senior most level. It is a dream of every player, every coach to be there. So the value, the weight that it carries is so high, so important, so significant that we are all ready and we are all poised to go extra miles to be able to work hard to achieve that slot.
2: Right, Prosper Netelgum, head coach, Ghana, Black Starlet. Now, the maidens of Ghana, aya Ghana, Mabawa, and Omunya Mabawa, Omuni 17, so me Mabawa.
6: Omayua.
2: And a 24 moon, Omayua. Okay, Ghana, Mayua, any review, do so. Almost which the first leg of the FIFA and a 17 Women's World Cup against Liberia, Basso Saturday, the Accra Sports Stadium, Shannon, so 3:30, and a summer match, Basso, a best with me, Abuchi, na ya qualify for the World Cup. First leg, second leg, because so Liberia, edition, so FM. Ghanaian Premier League, ya proper check this weekend. Matches about Basso, no, yere, one qualify. Hey, relegation name room now for say. Hey, whoa, ah, when ye, ye kwa, how's the book? Any media, my neighbor, media, my grass posted on 3 p.m. Sunday. I'm live on TV, T-Shannon, so Brickum Chelsea. Any betcher United, neighbor, Sante Koto Kone, Shredraw Blacks, how much we? Shredraw Blacks, pursue avoid relegation. Koto Koso, pursue we league in the year, Kumasi. Hey, that's some bank, we're trying to be a.
6: Oh, Blacks, here, come, Moshe.
2: I'm saying, you're ready, I'm one at you.
6: Oh, me visa question, you're called Hono,
2: Omosha. I'm about to watch you.
6: Omosha Kotoko.
2: Aye.
6: Okay.
2: Na mo mo sha mo de yede. Na mo fanya hwe. Ni pa ho, ni jenche ni pa ho, ahu asebo.
6: Dr. Kwame Che team, o mo da say.
2: Nation say nyewu. Wono so so, o Jeff Kreheimer, Kayola Shane penalty ate. Enyenyenye.
6: O be kofie.
2: O be kofie. Ye nyu yin be yesa ade akọ si o.
6: Nti se ye ye she All Blacks a. Na je so menyo mti adidi mu ana.
2: O da bi o she o mo wu. O mu hia 3 points aya ma de.
6: Debbie, you make us say, yes, All Blacks,
2: nations, they have man. To avoid a defeat in that game. They have to at least a draw. They have to avoid a defeat.
6: Carola, that's saying.
2: Carola, I'm going table in my
6: mouth. That's what they hear. On the old.
2: Oh, Carola, yeah.
6: It's they say, you know.
2: Vision so and I
6: teams me no shebre ese kotokonsem. Yes,
2: sir.
6: The other say, you have a quadruan, I have a quarter.
2: Yes, I'm very sorry. I'm very sorry. I'm very sorry.
6: Oh, Debbie, maybe so, say.
2: I'm very
6: sorry.
2: I'm very sorry.
6: Oh, Carolina, that's what they want to call that. I'm
2: going to call that.
6: Who
2: is here?
6: 40 points, you say. 40 say. 49.
2: I'm going to call that.
6: And the house is what
2: I say. How's your money? I want to see. What do you say? What do you say? What do you say?

0: ye wini a ye bewa be san house ho
1: na house o wini
0: a be dasro house ntimi wini o me me
1: na ebo ai so be dia ma de preparatory
0: na be dia ntimi wini
1: na ha she crown fan ko hwe
0: yes ntino
1: e was mo be she na ma be tro mo tro
0: na ye be dasro
1: o timu ma all blacks akọ
0: enye ye ne ma o ma akọ
1: o mo ana
0: na no mo ye de
1: she o mo worry are to you ho ho film na her 42 aye below o mo mo below 44 for no
0: all blacks Mimi tisu wa mkochi ni juwane nume ene haa mekakra se ye kwa sheko toko adi ya mempese meti wa masu mkra anon
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1: 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m maso so 3.3 goals ti you know heart of lions is safe na fe omo amaka no so de omo ayi jemu sa hese o yebet me I safe for kan wan e kese no no ho asem to we and again in premier league match the best this weekend a long last we be said the battery has ended cristiano ronaldo ajisadi pro league no
0: oh
1: and about two goals yeah. Beautiful goals pa and
0: am why you relieved
1: I'm very happy very
0: is
1: happy
0: I feel no shebi pa no
1: so bad in there but to the omo so na and really the course so I had one some and so air war. Ochina, yeah, there are some PFM community sports quiz finale.
0: Okay.
1: Live on Adum TV and some PFM. But on okay. 8 a.m., the beginning of the year, they are
0: working here, bro. It's a cook team say, yes, you need to pay
1: your name. You
0: need to pay Papa and Kwandia.
1: Of
0: course, you'll be
1: a MTN4, you know, Marseille and Samoka and Honia, they buy on the same thing, FA Cup on Ebaso next week. And there's a cutting razor, Kotokwana 17, and has an 17, but what cutting razor?
0: Is
1: some better one. Dream Seven Nations, yeah, never 6 p.m. 18 years, 20 Ghana, 50 Ghana, 100 cities. But the MTN FA Cup Grand Finale next week. Back once in deeper, you both ready. MTN and the Masensa. I'm okay on any sports page one by Fananka Saka Kajuan. Eric, I see you, Budinana. 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

0: Kwadwofosu. Ghana, yes, radio. Charles Kwadwofosu. Daddy Lumba, alongside Voltage. Hey, Voltage into or Ghana? And I want you to draw. Alright, you bet to us. Arapay Nasir and Koma Franco Trading Enterprise. Phone Papa Fee, DBS Industries. 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I want chance in Papa, we're trading in us. And check your social trends in the Baba. The Bonkra Tamun 7 will be soon. Now, my name Komobi Sisiya, Ewo Ashaman. Enra, do you see Adom Kasia Botsi? Said demolition exercise be a cause. In fact, bare 2 weeks in a home from Abu Boy, I graded for the tinted squawk was a perfect person with two or more. Na nyadia, or my dreams won't be true. It sounds so many people, baby, papa be added my woman. Yet, say demolition, a cosso, amateur said in Simpy and a eba. Jeffrey Ellie, a spokesperson, Edema Peaceful Settlers, and I said, yeah, Settlers Traders Association. Aha. Na my young share. Jeffrey bit me up why and say on nekasa edema eye adwadifo no Jeffrey boko there.
1: Oh boko good morning.
0: Good morning, me jidi so ho ye.
1: Oh yeah, no yeah, na dia no yeah.
0: Yesi mbu afu papa anya asem ketoa.
1: Yeah, papa. You know, it's quite unfortunate. We have a municipal chief executive, no. So we have a municipal chief executive on removing us from our local acquired land and giving it to a private developer to build on it, suck us from us, destroy our lives whilst the matter is still in court. And say this MC, you know, since day one of our office, you know, or person on 2 year hall, he doesn't want to see the name Peaceful Settlers Association, you know, existing on that land. So, meanwhile, you know, we've been there for more than 60 years. And the MC is way, say, Uti say, or yet demolition exercise, war baby, and the person on the assassin, you know. And say, what he came to do the last time, you know, we are not surprised about it because Honorable Freeman Chepono, we respect him a lot. Now, so sometimes, you know, he behaves as if some of us, we are not human beings. He sees us as squatters. Meanwhile, we are not squatters. And see, anytime Freeman Chepono saw back your whole no more, or say, yes, we should leave the land for private developer, no? Or see your road reservation. So, meanwhile, if you move from Taketo all the way to traffic light to Presby Junction, you know, all the shops are just after the pavement. Now, so all the time, no, he's always on us, say, yen to a ho. Why? Because he has an agenda. First time, no, Oba Honomo, no, the same excuse, say, your road reservation, so. He destroyed us, destroyed our lives, destroyed our properties, and then handed over the land to private developer. Fine. MC, you know, he's not somebody who can actually see to this case to us. He's only meant of destroying us and taking what lawfully and legally belongs to us. MP, you know, Wabahonomo, he came to talk nicely all the time. The MP is trying to intervene in this matter, say, Honorable Freeman Chepono, he doesn't have the authority to do what he's doing when the matter is in court. Now, so Freeman Chepono, dear Osi Debi, only dear Auntie Obia, he will do what he wants to do. He wants to erase us from the map. He wants to erase us from what lawfully belongs to us. And see, we are appealing to the president. We are begging the president. We are on our knees that he's the only one who can see into this matter for us, because Freeman Chekwe is simply destroying the name of the government in Ashaiman. Today, it is Peaceful Settlers. Mm-hmm. Tomorrow, it might be somebody's house, somebody's school, his business, or even church. So Freeman Chekwe should be careful, and he should be brought to order.
0: Jeffrey, said here, Mudini imply Peaceful Settlers. Necessary. Eja mumpe mu asem na wo kan se mo tena baabi a mo ti a ene ye tumun for 60 good years, right?
1: Yes.
0: Ena baabi a mo tena mo wo ho nkrata nyina mo to asase ni tri aka na mo yeso adwuma.
1: We applied for the last CDC.
0: Oh, TDC.
1: Yes, no. Mm-hmm. We applied to them to TDC in 2004.
0: Mm-hmm.
1: And at 2008, no. My leasehold of the land for 60 good years. So we've paid. They gave us.
0: So almost granted. Almost granted. More application, eh, the mamu.
1: Yes,
0: they. Everything.
1: Everything. We have our building plan. We have our building permit. We submitted it to the assembly. The assembly has given us every building permit document to build on the land. The reason why we've not been able to build on the land is because we are in court with another group of people, GPRTU, who Freeman Chepo is now liaising with them, that they have brought their building permit to his office. So they want to develop the land with their private developer. Honorable Chairman Freeman Chepo, his office have given it to the private developer to build on our land. How can somebody build on our land? How can the assembly issue permit to build on our land, a land that has been lawfully and legally leased to us by TDC?
0: All right, so, Jeffrey, hold on. Now, yes. Said Okan say, a member of parliament for Ashaman, Honorable
1: yes.
0: Ernest Nobwe Abahonti, ma menye Honorable Enin Komoka Krebi, Mesa Bausu. Honorable Nobwe, good morning.
2: Yeah, good morning to you. Good morning to your listeners.
0: Honorable Bibia Boko there.
2: Oh, Bibia Boko, now say.
0: Nyamiadum. Eja, wakwa kwaye the voice for a year constituency na wuna udu masem eko bebia emma womu. Me sure say we are aware of the eko suo ewo peaceful settlers ne assembly ewo ashamano entem.
2: Yes, I'm very much aware.
0: Okay. Brief in a dema on say na seminity ankasankasa na say one kasa findings are why kakra no seniti.
2: Yeah, first of all no. Asana mikasana me explain issues no ma uno. Mi pese ubisa Jeffrey say what exactly did I do as an MP before the father and he himself are peddling falsehood that I am part of the decision, or I am part of the assembly, or I connive with the assembly and the private developer to come and take their land. They should just tell me exactly what I did. Because in all the interviews they are granting, they are mentioning MP, and Aninia, and your friend saying, Alaji, Rahim.
0: Honorable Nobwe.
2: And a checkbook, yes.
0: An opaidi eminti say Jeffrey Abodi ndo, but meaning say be our can be dia. But me beside Jeffrey.
2: It's all over.
0: Jeffrey.
1: Yes.
0: An opaye on ye kasa sisi edie. I think say MC na wo accusing, but honorable chair say wouldn't it dia bata hu a ugun any mua se meanwhile unim pefe se unim de koso no she.
1: Since the start of, you know, we've approached the honorable MP, both formal and then informal. Yes, and brought the issue before him that this is the issue. Now, so honorable, no, I respect.
0: Jeffrey, Mr. Jina Baby, you know, what home are you?
1: Yeah. Is it okay now?
0: Yeah, okay.
1: Yes. So, we've approached Honorable Ernest Nogbe both privately and then in a way of an association. But as I always say, rumors have been going round. I do not want to bring certain things to the media. Yes, I do not want to bring certain things to the media because yesterday he spoke and then we were very happy about how he spoke to us. So I really wish to put those matters aside. But I want to focus on the on the actions of Freeman Chepo, who has called us.
0: But me ba Freeman Chepo di ane di, I think say okay, well so, stated. But so, me person so, who say no crese wa accuse honorable. Na dainty na wa accuse you no.
1: So I address honorable's issue. Honorable's issue is that when we approach honorable's in his office, he told us specifically that we should withdraw the matter from court before he can intervene in the matter.
0: Mm-hmm.
1: And we told him specifically that we cannot withdraw a matter from court whereby there is an injunction that has been placed on the private developer, and then the private developer is continuing building while the matter, there's an injunction, and then you are now asking us to withdraw the matter from court and solve the matter at home. That is not possible. At least we should talk about the matter, and then if anything, the private developer is, and I'll give credit to Honorable, he told the private developer that he should stop the work because the matter is in court so that we can talk about this. But those talks and everything broke down. It broke down. So for Honorable Ernest Nogbe, I can say that there has been a lot of rumors around that there has been some kind of negotiations, but I do not want to bring those matters out because he spoke
0: Jeffrey, sir, Nkomono Beye simple. Meba o sir Nkomono Beye simple. Any titi ano. Mu pese mo tre se honorable o wo mo afa anaso o assembly na e pese tu mu na fa sa na pese mi hu.
1: O say like this, pardon me.
0: Honorable o wo mo side anaso o assembly ni side.
1: I think honorable is trying to bring peace to the place.
0: Okay, me da say.
1: What? Yes.
0: Me da say. Nti honorable no way.
1: Yes.
2: Yes.
0: Me pa cho to aso mami.
2: Yeah. Yo, Unim, I just want to be straightforward in this matter. And Mpacho, you know, say my tree is not very. So I just want to be straightforward. When this matter broke up, I did not know anything about peaceful settlers. I invited them, Jeff, and the leadership to my house. They came to my house. They briefed me exactly what is happening there and the duration of acquiring that particular land and what the assembly was trying to do at that time. Then I said, no problem. We'll handle it. I'll try as much as possible and handle it. They came. I think there were four thereabouts that came to my house, including the father. Then I invited the leadership of the peaceful settlers into my office, include the private developer as well into my office. The first time when they came to my house, it was only the leadership of peaceful settlers. They came to my house, to my office, both parties. Then, upon deliberation, they told me the matter was in court. Then I said, as a lawmaker, I can never interfere in a matter that is pending before a court.
0: Mm-hmm.
2: So therefore, the only way I can intervene is when the matter is brought out of court for court set, for out of court
0: out
2: settlement.
0: Of court, yeah.
2: That is the only way. And you know, every class one student will know that when a matter is pending before a court, not even the president of the republic can interfere. That is it. That is the fundamental principle. So I am saying that until the matter is brought out of court, I cannot handle it. Now, beyond that, they told me at the meeting that the private developer said he wanted to give them a number of shops which they disagree. They were not in agreement. The private developer was there. The private developer also agreed that is the situation. And at the meeting, the private developer understood and explained to me that, yes, he knew part of the plot, part of the land belongs to them. And so these were the negotiations he made with them. Then I said, okay, if the peaceful settlers are not in agreement, or they were not in agreement of the proposal that the private developer was coming with, the peaceful settler leadership, they should go and see their lawyer so that they draft a new agreement for them that will favor them. Then they bring the agreement to me. Then I'll call Alaji, I'll call the private developer. The private developer was there before I was talking about all these things. Then we all look at it, where to put the dots and where to cross the T's. Then we move on. Then they can go and withdraw the case, and then we see what to do. Then, as at that time, I told the private developer that he should stop the work until further notice. I can only talk verbally. The private developer should stop the work until we've concluded and we finish everything. Yes. So it was later that I was called that the assembly was demolishing some of the structures there. They were demolishing some of the structures because the private developer was trying to develop or to build something around the area. So I rushed there. When I rushed there, I had to stop them from the demolition. I have to stop the assembly. I was interfering in their work, actually. I have to stop the assembly for demolishing the district. And I told them, it's on record, the media at that place, that no individual, no private institution, not even myself, that a matter is pending before the court, that they claim a judgment which I have not seen anyway, was an allegation. But because I'm the mouthpiece of the people, I was capitalizing on that situation. I have not seen the judgment. Initially, when they came to me in the house, they brought some documents and then they were explaining to me, but I've not requested for a copy of the document. I was doing this thing because of a certain relationship that exists between me and the people who came to my house. Please, are you listening to me?
0: It's open.
2: I was doing this thing because of a certain relationship. When the father was arrested and put in police custody, I had to go to the commander and ask the commander to release him. And that I have a certain kind of relationship with him. And they released him. Now, when the demolition was going on, I went there and I stopped them. And I made it clear to the assembly and everybody on record that there's no way this matter will be pending before court, which court I do not know anyway. There was no way this matter will be pending before court, or there will be injunction on the land, and then we will be demolishing the infrastructure just because somebody wants to develop their place, a private member wants to develop a place. And they stopped and I left. When I left, this thing I'm talking about, it's been long, if not 6 months for the demolition there, I'll be mistaken, actually. So it was only yesterday that I had another news that there was a demolition again at the land. I said, how come? When did this one happen again that I did not hear? Because nobody has ever told me that the assembly came to write on their properties that they have given them 7 days. If they had told me as at that time, I would have intervened. But nobody did until yesterday morning when somebody even called me. It was first my brother who even called me that this is the situation. I drove there again. And by the time I got there, social media everywhere, Ashama MP, that the father will say that Ashama MP, will be talking to John Mahama. His Excellency John Mahama, we voted for you. We voted for Ashama MP. But when something happened, if the man hated me to the core to extent that he is not thinking about the people, the very people who live around there, including him, that they do not think about the people, or they are thinking about they themselves, by insulting me everywhere, then I would just wash my hands of the whole scenario, of the whole brouhaha, so that he will know, they will know that I am never interested in any land. I've been in Ashama for the past 8 years as an MP. I'm in my 9th year. Have they ever heard me even taking a piece of land anywhere?
3: Have they ever heard me be connived with even the Minister Chief Executive? I was on record any time to tell the Municipal Assembly that I am not interested in demolition, but I am interested in decongestion. I have said it severally. So what happened yesterday was something that hurt me. And I went there, and I told them again yesterday when I went there, I reiterated my position that a matter that is before the court, until the court determines until the outcome of the matter, no individual can just intrude into the place.
0: The
3: rest of peaceful settlers,
0: honorable.
3: The rest of the members, yes.
0: My name is Sir Unya Opportunity, ABC Assembly. Say, what's their motivation? Say, Adia Walk Court, Wayan Kenway, Unwakahuasempe, Natinchia, or Masakubino. What is our
3: move? So the Assembly, they told me, say, so all these things that happened. Me, between me and then the peaceful settlers and assembly, it was about a private developer. When the matter changed, that it was a GPRTU, or they are also trying to acquire portion of the land, nobody has informed me. Until just recently that the assembly told me, which was yesterday, that GPRTU people came. They brought document. When I called Minister Chief Executive, this is what he told me. That GPRTU came long ago. They brought a document that the place belonged to them. And that they wanted to develop the place into a car terminal, whatever. So they brought document from TDC, etc. So he asked the peaceful settlers to also bring their document so that he will see, he can analyze both document and know who actually acquires the place. And he told me that as for him, he was for development and he waited for peaceful settlers to bring their document. This was a reported speech, they couldn't bring it. And so,
0: but honorable, that doesn't change the fact that still the matter ever caught,
3: which I totally agree with you. It never changed. So, yesterday, he told me, when I put this particular question to him, he told me that the demolition was taking place at where they call a place a service line. That is what he reported to me. Service line. You understand service line? When we say service line, after road construction, the government earmark a particular a portion of land along the roadside where electricity cables and then water pipes pass through. You get it?
0: Mm-hmm, mm-hmm.
3: That is the service line. So he was telling me that he was not clearing the whole land, but he was clearing the service line. That was what I am aware of. But beyond that, beyond what happened yesterday, he told me, this is what I hear from the assembly, that the whole place, per the document that the GPRTU brought, is suggesting that the place belong to GPRTU. But when he asked a private developer, when he asked that they should bring the document, they all sit down. They never did. Then I asked him about the court issue. He said up to yesterday that he was talking to me, it is only verbal that everybody is saying the matter is in court. But he has not seen any, nobody has served him as an assembly. And he has not seen any document. Nobody has served him. The injunction that we are talking about, he has not seen any injunction. Then I said, okay, you should just hold on. Let's see what we'll do. We'll speak to the peaceful settlers, which I did yesterday. So I said it openly so everybody will hear as of yesterday that if they have documents, they should bring all their documents to the assembly or to me. I said that they should bring it to me. Then we take the matter from there. That is if and only if they think and they give me that respect and they think that I can handle the matter for them, then they should do that. Beyond that, I wash my hand from this matter and anybody who mentions my name in this matter, the person who suffered the consequences.
0: Okay. Let's say, say baby a drone say oh share ni mu say omo de obu be ma o. Na omo de nkrata na bade a anamuntu bi osu to bi abetu afa ho, right?
3: Well, that is what I said. If they have a document, they should bring the document. And we will see how best we can handle the matter. But if you are not doing anything, you are not talking to me. All that you, any time they told me or they told me something, I quickly acted on it. So I do not understand why the even my brother, who is not a politician, my own brother, who is not a politician, who has nothing to do, who you know very well, the family knows him. The family knows him very well. So they were talking to him to also intervene to see what he can do because he's my brother. The brother is an MP. Why will you be mentioning his name as well as people who are ruling Ashiama? What kind of mischief is that? What kind of mischief is that? What do you seek to achieve in this matter? What do you seek to achieve? My brother who is intervening, who is not a politician, because you know, because you are family, and you know.
0: That's unfortunate.
3: And you are calling him to intervene in this matter. Why will you be on the radio, on television, mentioning his name, saying that he's part my brother, myself, Chekpo, and Alaji, the four of us are ruling Ashiama? What kind of this thing is that? What?
0: Honorable, has there been a point one Kasano wondering say, hey, be an peaceful settlers, Omo NJ. Be a judgment, and the way I may handle a seminal and tumtina omo eye de omo ye no.
3: It was yesterday that I realized that whether there was a hatred somewhere or not, I don't know, because I just realized yesterday that anybody who tries to intervene or to to intervene in the matter, even in their favor, they quickly use them, they quickly bundle that person into all the brouhaha. Because if my brother, me, first of all, I was doing my best as an MP. That is what I said, that because of certain relationship, because I was not there when the land was acquired at the first place, I don't cite, I never cited any document between, or that is not before me, but I was doing it because of certain relationship. So if I was doing it personally, I were to be doing it. And then you say that I connive with the assembly to do this. And later on, you channel the matter through my brother, which my brother was talking to me. So how best we can see the chief executive to resolve the matter? All because of certain relationships. I'm stressing on it. And yesterday, you begin to bundle my brother, who is not a politician, who you are just using, you know very well, and you are just using to come to me so that we can handle the matter well, and you start using him also in this matter.
0: As I said already, unfortunately.
3: It simply means that anybody who wants to intervene in the matter, and probably it did not work at the particular time that you were anticipating, it means that the person is also in cahoot with the people who are trying to take your life.
0: Honorable, sir, I know they are quite unfortunate, but yen yin answer to say, sir, Matei, say, ni handle no, anko yeswa. It makes me the problems with Brabashama, meboa.
3: But you know, so that's what I'm saying, that if I had not handled this matter from the beginning, from the very first day they came to me, probably wouldn't be here today. They would have, the assembly would have cleared them, would have cleared the whole place long ago. But because anytime they call me, I rise there. And when I rise there, I stop whatever goes on there. And all these things that I'm doing, you can just be peddling falsehood about me.
0: But who say omo legitimacy be ewo omo claiming?
3: No, the claim for the on the land.
0: Yes.
3: Well, that is what I'm saying. That yes, they have been there. They have been there for long. According to them, they have been there for long. Yes, they brought certain documents. I saw the document when they came to me first in the house. I said I don't have copies anyway, and If they have legitimate claim over the portion of the land, yes, I think so, because after all, even the laws of Ghana, when you are you are acquiring a land, or you are on somebody's land for the past 12 years or for 12 years, and the person does not come to ask you to move, to vacate, and there's no indication to that effect that the person says you should leave the land, and beyond 12 years and you are coming back to reclaim your land, the person can tell you that the land belongs to him, and the law will go in favor of that person.
0: Okay.
3: It's obvious. So I don't have problem with them having genuine or legitimacy over the portion of land. I don't have problem. And I think to me, that's where I stand. I think they have that legitimacy, but the way the matter is being handled.
0: All right.
3: If they know the matter is in court, then and the court, we are all waiting for the determination of the matter from the court. Then there's no need. They feel or they think I should do anything otherwise, because the matter is in court. My brother, you know very well that I cannot interfere.
0: Mm-hmm. Or we have contempt. Grab it to me actually one day.
3: Yes. That will be contempt. I can't do that. So if they know that I cannot do it, then why? What is the issue? Now you should tell me what exactly they want me to do.
0: Honorable Nobe, yeah, infancy you home. Said yeah, what she said, omu and cratebiana, omon famra so that you take it from there. No, yeah, ready musebi bisa beba. They watch the biana, you best abandon wedding come on.
3: My brother, I hear you. Thank you very much.
0: Yenso ye da sepa honorable Ernest Nobe eye mrashibu jani di momanfoa ewo asham anti ye kasei ebraso se de bonkrata no naposo ye de bremo Telisel Ghana connecting energies Amen Scientific Herbal Hospital yare expert Amen Scientific ni momo free tete mekai santimampon ye 2002 sabre no yi alajo seko fifie ena no moye adwuma wa ye adwuma na che no wonro bi ho Amen to mamis. 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Kama pa. What madama? 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
4: Hello.
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4: O sinya bribe de but. Ma ho so se ah. Ba ba sorti.
0: Ene de be pon lunch time aso nya nti de. Ma yen hwe next week.
4: I'm from a fire.
0: Way I will be to my transfer ska. If I chow or dial *110# *110# Nipa be a person send this command be a open peace of mind. Yeah, you should tell it sell cash. No, bit madam do tell it sell play up and so and on so safe and I is secured for transactions. You know, tell it sell cash the safer choice was a send the KK Electroland Ghana Limited Eddie Achedia Kessi Eba Unim say Samsung TCL. 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
4: bra a reho Are we ye painting galam send it yet to send ye a canaja? Santimante Mucro took a course of
0: crying. 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I ya, who fans whom I etra and yenem, or left and right, bebia, missing now ye de traffic so, as you see no. 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
4: Munkofao,
0: yet if I was, eh? 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
4: Are woo. 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
0: near to brand new crook cram ranty on the jirigina. 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
4: Chese, ukani bebrani ya tata au. 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
0: Bibi ya niwa yesi yoso
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0: In Shred TV, yeah.
4: I want to know more boss. I'm going to pay.
0: Then say, Edwin, what do you charge?
4: Oh, I can't get a bar, mommy, yummy.
0: And yeah, trends in the brand, no, as we are, Nessa. 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
0: end yeah hey dey na e ken
1: adan come so ye dey
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1: o ma
0: 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Mini na bio Franco Trading Enterprise. 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Say obetima frere omo, please order na be download Franco Trading app no. 02464223 38. 02464223 38. 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Patcho DBS phone number ni CC na frere omo. And chance no matete so. 0240 844 44 44
1: Bibia boko na o se.
0: Na ene ya se Ghana se me ru omu mo.
1: Oh. En mi akoye me
0: wa. Na Jesse ni so
1: bo pa. Me se Ghana Jesse Crada.
0: Un se bi da.
1: There be.
0: Adentia.
1: The first night.
0: Adentia.
1: O se.
0: Adentia.
1: Enye shi.
0: Hey. O be steady o bebi a o te no. Where say e be je Ghana card o.
1: Mi ala me de be mo mo.
0: All right, Karo, me enjoy. Then, I'm trying
1: to... Kasua to the world.
0: Kasua?
1: Yes. Mwa mufi se, bibi papa bie nti mi fi kasua mano.
0: Mm-hmm.
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0: Hey.
1: I school mwa fra mi ensa, Guinness World Record.
0: Mm-hmm.
1: Under 16 category, no. Ome nya mi ensa nkwa.
0: Hey.
1: Na, mami nche o ni omu ye ye.
0: Eno na mi beyi.
1: So, baku ye, the fastest time to pack a school bag in 11.77 seconds. And our back also, yeah, the fastest time to sort 2 bags of recycled materials in 28 seconds. And our back also, yeah, the most planted seeds in 1 minute.
0: Mm.
1: Yes.
0: Oh.
1: Yeah. And to back YouTube, I've been calling on your plugs.
0: Oh, okay.
1: Yeah.
0: Okay. And when the competition I organize, yeah, now say.
1: Chef Abi so trendy. Say your name, Chef Abi. Say you are the new Ghana, you are the new Nia dear. And no, na yedi ni muno. Na oko UK.
0: Yeah.
1: Na o ye na dwi so oko UK. No be ye cooking class.
0: Okay.
1: But oshe the way I all put Ghana on the map na. Something that we need to talk about.
0: Okay.
1: Because 2 days ago, no, our TikTok HQ headquarters. And I say no or Snapchat headquarters. Oko no edwane ma all the stuff over there. Na ye Ghana edwane hu go be kakra wo hu jollof kakra wo ni ade. O puti ye on the map. Inti I was say ye born abaso.
0: All right.
1: Yes. Na ade ba ko I say I ask now for no ma fa I win too much.
0: I say say
1: omo trophy.
0: Hey.
1: Ano aye de dudu.
0: Oboni o ba wo so offer the too much.
1: Because
0: hey, oboni o ba.
1: Eno a lady be trendy or send a boss party out to mo omo week yi mu. Na ohwe any party kitu a we office honum. Na ye de Arsenal sticker si atitai drinks yi hu ni ade. Mo ye ma na brusu.
0: Davi.
1: Nene mufa league 30 Friday aye wu.
0: Eh Champions League.
1: Ai ni sinki ye wu.
0: Davi obi anwu. 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Asna bro.
1: Me sem papa wa now.
0: Dey na. 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
1: 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So say about match ni wey e. Wa she Jesse dey fit eyi. Enra say do famous e had Jesse no say ya na e be corner ko see Sunday ana. As a for normal fight the World Cup
0: we go. 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
0: 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Na dey bre na Champions League ni su to mu a. E wura de Yankopon.
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1: Me no way.
0: Weekend you didn't say.
1: Me ko sorry chena. 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
0: Let say you may home da na chance e on.
1: Ah, when it ya. 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
0: Biako ye. 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

0: 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Phone papa! 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

0: me share match in mum wo James Christ of the Havana Tama Community 9. Asempe from UCL Funding.
1: Afi.
0: Ayaja. Obani so son konkro. Anopa 19.
1: Yeah, dear good ya hold one yet penis as yeah.
0: Five aside football competition.
1: Penalty shootout challenge, a man mema.
0: Flip the bottle challenge.
1: Fun quiz. Sacre.
0: Sesame
1: break. I tell you a bit dear coffee went to me.
0: Afe your telling you.
1: 4 p.m.
0: I had the grand finale.
1: Asna versus PSG.
0: Yeah, sure. James Christ or
1: no. Live commentary. Yasuwa to my family as I'm perfect.
0: Twine and weenie.
1: That's a match in the panaria.
0: Yeah, the most formal preparation.
1: No, Nasa Nasa Bonin Kumasasi.
0: Solo cool.
1: It's a date in this one.
0: I had 30th May.
1: Our Tia Vana Tema Community 9.
0: That's a perfect UCL Funday.
1: You're free.
0: It's my issue.
1: Yeah, we here. No, we just
0: see a powered bar to my fam. And you're doing TV.
1: Open Chiremobia.
0: Press 0242-376-445.
1: Mekuasu Yasre.
0: Nasco.
1: Soccer Bet.
0: The Digital
1: Kiss Condom.
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0: And this is our journey to the west. 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Just from the same a brass was Pinsim Pinsim Mubrel. 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Oh, yeah. 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

say happy birthday to my godsend, Hajia Fauzia Karim. 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Nah. And then the MPP is set to petition the CJ. Almost say a year or judge in circuit court judge. Will be a year near Mohon Samuel. Say Chief Justice can be veteran. If I be the Hong Kong, and now bring your in and far who did the money bill. It's to say, and my Speaker of Parliament for resumption of Parliament. I'm making a bold statement or say, I was almost passing anti LGBTQ plus bill on Sana Parliament. I'm sorry. Beya Juma, Enna, sa. Ebe sa bebi emi. Adam Kuma wa mema shi refieso di tu jan rase, kwen bi aso osa bayan no adresi. The issue of Asante Achim North MP, I detaining no. 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

0: Grace Akosuamu Abeng, National Communications Team Member. 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
1: I will use with him with Bibia Boko.
0: Bibia Boko. Who's why if it? Who's why if it? One can say, I'm offended here. Just say,
1: me who, me new Facebook. Almost see, me name say Franklin could join yes, Adiano. One name say bloggers we. Almost you see me locate to say, Dian Crampo avatar and that my ugly face is like an avatar. And that it was Franklin Kujo who said it. I know that Franklin is my brother. On yes, Adiano. Your bloggers, no, no, yeah, sir, Facebook and TikTok bloggers, no. Omo na yes, Adiano.
0: Benum Pukrano, me name baby, I'm inspiration if free. 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
1: we cool in this atmosphere.
0: What's weather no? What's weather no? We should crowd in here. No, kusu kuku no papa.
1: Hey, and they say me boy boy because weather no ya fam.
0: Weather no. It do say ya na. But aye. We say we are not. Say we are not born
1: no. We are not born. Now soon 20.
0: What conditions is sukura ne noa? What means are starting soon? Intimi we are no. An ordin. But all the same no. Nyankopon ahwe yeso na Janet Matisse ne Grace Matisse ne mompanifo so mo e de petition comma chief justice petition say judge ni nyine di ana se say
1: oh mami chia mweti fo any yes sister bako ne mba e but
0: adubiana
1: 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there's a reason why they are coming out to come and talk say yan fa ni say ye chi abro nye no and now within the same 48 hours no onya bill no no call ya would you say party for ebe ba bonti awe kasa na that's the question we should be asking ourselves would you say party for ebe ba bonti awe kasa there be say ye chi no no na emra kwan so no say ni aye nyina emra no ye nim say ye chi obi a say emra we say ni say na ye na obi ani ho ebe ba bonti do say wo chi obi na wo ka say who the need to move? Who remanding till say you be determined case now, which means say 5 years you be determined case now, and now 10 years, sir. Let's just say, Nipano, or that's who shame. which is not right. It goes against your human rights. Ne, even the normal law now, you mean your lawyer ni. But I know say in my your friend is a lame as an ordinary citizen.
0: Lame no, man's
1: say,
0: point of view.
1: Exactly. No. Mean him say, see a true beer. Say ni say ni say any was say no. It is a party for bad points. It is all a young man is for Nika say, ye per se the year politics, ye per se ye de na a month for whom there be. Say, what you be na say, a cool no woman or more feeling say, and run on woody no, and ye writer. It is right for them to say, oh, and ye be by us ye be peer bad wanting, about be support it. Ye nipper as soon as he say, it you know, it is right for them to come out and be defended. Abronye to make sure say Emrano will be it's a judge and a judge and I say whoever is responsible no do the right things. Because then you say Ghana Hanya wo sometimes no fine fair enough be baby around her and it will not go into your favor. What I say, but I no interest say uncle in your favor. You also sit back and say uncle in my favor and to me and Shena Asucha like nyoma yedi yeni pani film no yen fani film baby.
0: Okay.
1: It's no it is right say and then penny for say no. Asemi e could deal lo judge ni honorable his honorable ni cheno. Anko ye omo fili say nyoma bi an omo anya nyoma bi ye so no we want to petition your friend and say CJ no no shishim say misconduct na ye part ni ye fili say ni pano. He should they should go through it to see if say or yeah at the pan any at the pass any at the pa no muni ni free ni the office.
0: Okay. Maybe so and same ye no cabo ma se wait me a tray ya no mammy a giddy kind se o kase emra bia ekwan judge ne faso ye na adwuma na nyen to me petition no ne kwan so a
1: ye
0: pe se ye benya a healthy judicial system.
1: Exactly.
0: Na obi a de a kire osubia no mi so de court nko a de a ana so obi kura na de obedi kan ho a nti na esu di kan court
1: ana
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1: oh enye say ye mimi say ye fa ne say me as an individual me nye I won't say obi aye we enti me so mi kwako ye bi but inko ye wo man mu a ye inko inkola youth young people share your politics style of politics a ye no me say one hand me inko kebi but obi oho a we hu say ye Rasam George e betina TV so ADD ye president a ote e friend is say akunwem his na ne do danko kufa do say oh yeah useless president he used those words obi at na chire hu say ah obi yusu so sa anyama we nyina ya nya ne hwe. What I say, what funny who eddy? You will be our no house, is your yes, you say politics near you know. Obi be politics mu eddy the president at Tema Massiano, or by you know, so I hear popular Massia in your position. Obi be eddy the vice president at Tem, I hear all sorts of friends saying flyers, Ninia Manyama, I must say, so yes, you. It is a collaborative teacher, and I say, if a young person is in politics, no, no, so teacher, no, she be obey to me, or no, so bet to me, I can say, oh, Miss me, yes, say, I may be. I'm just saying, Mr. Okay. Yes, sir, maybe. It's a president, and I was setting.
0: Matter no one say, but we set a bad president.
1: No, that's what I'm saying. Sir. Maybe we won't know. Maybe we won't yet.
0: Yeah,
1: but maybe Obi Subeye. And we are not saying, say, what they did back then. Or say, I see free speech. Back then, we didn't do anything because, yes, they were out there saying all these kinds of things to come to power. Say, see, our power. Who are they now? We are now. We say, what they about power? And then when your power, no, Obi Subeye can ask them. Even BBT said Doomsaw, does it warrant an arrest? BBT said Doomsaw is back. When we already know, say, Doomsaw is the reality. It's our time now, boy, ni post here, papa ni post here, there, no. It was the reality. We were going through it. And you, there were videos online, HS, we were going through it. I'm even Energy Minister Ebe addressing. So why would somebody put up a post? Can you equate that to calling Dr. Mahmoud Bawumia a drunkard? Or a religious prostitute. Can you equate that Doomsaw is back? Uchi obi ba to be betro. Who ko kan say FN say Dr. Mahmoud Bawumia a political religious prostitute. But any there yanchiwo. So what I say? Mm-hmm. So there are some of the things that you cannot equate it to
0: say,
1: what the thing.
0: Matter of point now. So between argue say, if you have more time, we are in take steps to sanitize the system. Abaya ba episode sanitize the system now. And no boni wohon. Two. Say the more take steps say a name petition CJ. Say bear the right thing away court no. The other leg no more take steps is be a mo be educate mojita for and say or more circumspect when it comes to commentary in Hong Kong. More yes I dear no.
1: Me per se me see one examples now, two examples now me cited. Oh my actual moon na and dra cry a rubber be. Oh, you say TikTok, yeah, channel because I say they edited part of her video, but then she was saying that the gods of our land should curse the president or something of that sort. But I'll get the right say. So yeah, share a friend is say, what I'm losing my train of thought, kakra. But your question was,
0: Sir, take steps be a medic.
1: Yeah, oh, okay, definitely. So
0: supporters need to be circumspect when it comes to commentaries. I am more yeah, and I'm not going.
1: Definitely, sir. Any day, sir, I'm a kind, and we are all coming from different, a friend is saying homes and different perspective of how things should work. And you know, maybe me no. Me who be say I'm in kaka, but onu do be who said this is the time I me submit to me. I'm making making me name, not even a name, but also bring my ideas out because before nko fwe di kaye, I'm a free and see I'm chroma binya and you may be a free mo. But the party, you know, I'm sure say we have a communications, a friend is a bureau that we talk to people about some of these things that they should be careful of some of the things that they say or they put online. Yeah, party I ain't say or my person or mine
0: need
1: to point a queen in him. Ain't you know? Yeah, you know, Sanyo maybe or why you better and I make us say examples are mama Winnie even yet yeah king. Even matters that are really true, matters that are really happening, matters that are not of insult. Yeah, in did you be at them Ukraine and no crack or can you actually? But me make catch a party for say un did you at them na say assemble or no aye no crane or say okay. You have to say it. No matter what, if Dumso is back and it's a reality, do not keep quiet because you are betcho. If Dumso is back, we will say it. Me, for instance, if something is wrong, if Bibi Eko Yene and it goes against anybody in this country, I've been talking about ECG. So if I talk about Dumso in my shop and then you come and arrest me, Ghana for na be judge say no me ko su, it's not fair and it doesn't even sit well for the government. What you say?
0: Grace,
1: and for you my government no say government no ye BB na say opposition party na say ordinary Ghanaian cra e ka ho asem na be chini paku na, it tarnishes your image, it tarnishes the president's image.
0: Ma
1: ka ho she not one
0: ye BB.
1: Yeah, friend, my miss fancy. Now say, yeah, oh, citizens, no. Omo ko kasa say if there's something going on and citizen ni bi pia bonte be kasa na obechina, it goes against you, the president. It tarnishes your image.
0: Okay. Enti, yeri about Grace. Akosua amwabe ena yetininkano. Na, yeah, yes, he who calls for equity must come with clean hands. Enti, the principle of equity, no. I will adobe ana afian we remu a otin kan awo boko de awo kekeli ma mi mayam on padobe ano
2: menya adobe a
0: eh sa
2: eh adobe a mempe adobe
0: a awo kekeli na awo kekeli boko de
2: adom
0: wo ye so
2: mi she wa che mi presidential candidate ba kope
0: oso won ayefe maminko eh geneto na Janet and Twasu Mami. Yeah, issues ni group no GN Bank. The license ya restore MPP so petition CJ. Na ya share South Africa and so evacuation process na ehonsam egusono. Janet, yen kwa anymore.
3: Anape me bano, na me tie Adom FM. And Ashaman,
0: yeah.
3: A very disheartening. Very, very disheartening. Me tea senior omo parliamentary parliamentary what
0: MP,
3: no. MP no member of parliament no kano na eye mi ya omo ni obi a the peaceful settlers omo ni obi a because listening to sa MP no onu na sa private developer no and a MMDC you know they on one side. He's just trying to like
0: this. So now did you see free
3: please, I did so much. On my plan, on my plans, but on no ye MP no. o pese on ye ti se na o pese on dada mu na mo ko yi court asem no basisi akurampo ti court no kurampo o mo se o ma nfa paper mba obi a wo pe na asem wo be ka sa asem we obi a wo represent no wo be ka sa asem we enti wo be hu se sa MP no e na MMDC no e na the entire government system which we asem a MMDC no ye no wo be hu se e free from the presidency. Oh, mama, go ahead.
0: Oh,
3: the oh, but please. Me see, and then me your papa. And I made my listen. MMDC will be slow. So we near what do we want? Will be slow. So ye be bien fata. The government can deal with her or him. But senior oye na nejuma no. It means he says our private developer no. We are come from suru. And odi ba MMDC no so. MMDC oye government appointee oye jumama government. Minimu kese yi. Oma ye bibi ya inti oye diope. Because onye diope ya, ay de, de oye yi. Ena, peaceful settlers ya minimu kese yi. Today, I listen to the MP. Wasi, eh, mi infami sa yinka hubi. Sa de, resign ye. Resign as member of parliament for Madina na ahifa.
0: Ashama.
3: Ashama. Resign as member of parliament for Ashama. Because one thing in country, me say we a member of parliament. Na assemble to omu swa, omu who assemble be omu si omu wo evidence, but omu person omu disgrace no miti peaceful settlers no. Who can say nipa mu ye disin? Mu omu vote mu ba into power to protect the citizens. Na ma babe ye connections with private people to be able to even siphon things from the citizens itself. We see one represent omu ko resign ye. Because minimum ke se wuna wey MP oho na omo wo problems a omo be bo wudin se sisi a wa ye kom wuna private settler na akasa ama wa ye kom omo be bo wudin papa wo pe akosuru ne bra from omo be bo wudin
0: and do for say MP no handle assembly
3: at assembly obeti ma handle se se onu oka we nmu so it is say wuna obi a mu ku e na omo nyina wo one side e na one person o ye o 419 bi ti say odo with the information man no dia kwa madia omukano eye mi ya sa peaceful settlers no they have no one in this country and that is what the MPP is feeling about the Abronya case say wo wo ho na ye wo government institutions say nyadwuma uti say omusi asem no wo court asem e wo court private say this in private developer no or developer assassin no asem no wo court o and na I don't know. I'm sure they have informed the judge. Say, asem no, such a private developer, so when the state institutions are no longer working, people would take the law into their own hands. That is what court no SSA ehu. Say, mut na court ho, na mu ye die mu pe, obi die asem aba, na mu hwe ni ye to make sure say justice is executed. Say there were difficulties in the country, it will come to the court. It will come to your husband, your wife, it will come to your children. Whatever we face, you will face it too. Because when there's chaos in the country, it's not only one person that will suffer. Now let me go to the NDC and whatever is happening in this country about free speech, the criminalization of free speech. Whatever is happening in the MPP, a criminalization of free speech. At times, me tenasi na me share Ghana for mo ye. What crime have we committed that God is punishing us this way? MPP for no more power. And no more ye di emfata. And na esi omu ko. And na ubia babe da ye. Me dofu ab da mia. Then oma da ya ma ya fa ye power di amu. Omo ba ye who say they are worse than the MPP for ye pama omo se omo kono. This is what is happening.
0: Sana unhuno.
3: And yes, sana muhuno. Ghana phone ni na huenye minkwa. Because whatever is happening now, what is this? Free speech. You are criminalizing.
0: Oh, 17 months. And why assessment in
3: every? Oh, my yes. Even almost first time of coming now, say no almost benny things. And a mimi who say we are going to be under a military regime. Minim. Say na ye bewo. Debi a mi kasa. And you say this, you know, I am the prophet in politics. I mean who prophesies are. Me prophesy. Same way me na me can say the problems we are facing, you know, this government is ruling this country like we are in a military regime. I then say OBC doom so aba now I could chini pakrono. I mean who say omachi 1 17-year-old girl. You know, these people they are youth and then there are certain things that they will say.
0: Of course, say youthful exuberance.
3: Of course.
0: So they shouldn't be corrected.
3: No, then you pick the person and then talk to the person and tell the person that this is what is happening. You see? But not this thing that they are doing. As if like, Obi can't be beer, no matter be found. Any day here near you. You are voting Mamu to make the living conditions of Ghanaians better. We are not seeing it. The market women, you are building markets, which is a good thing. 24-hour economy that was supposed to give 3-shift jobs have changed from giving jobs to now building markets. Sikano omu anka safa sikano. Sikanka, omu dibema, what you call a women's bank, like commercial bank, so that edibema loans with low interest rate. Mamu benye jumaye. And this is for us, you can almost say, see, almost the building markets. Of course, we'll be building.
0: When I say we'll build the market, yeah, the papa.
3: There be we see our here, we'll be called to Nyama. Yeah, catch them, say, your problem in your market. Which way, mamu, you can't
0: make so many your problem in your market.
3: Yeah, Pem, see, God, yeah, you do, ma, and I have catch them, and this is for. Musi, mube, my, see, come, yeah, you do, ma, yeah, vote, mamu. That is a contract. The contract market building was not part of it. My sikano ne yenye juma ne yunze juma ni kosu ye ne sisi ya diya ye pe makes ne ya saba.
0: Unze meba o yesu ba ye no so o kwa kwa sisi bebi ama ye ansane ya ba. Nti bia o yesi jwa ne sisi bebi ama e jwedi fo no ansane bia sisi kebi o honu e diya.
3: E jwedi fo omusi omu nisika omusi ka asan inti they cannot sell anymore. So they want money to start their businesses. Some want money to be able to improve on their businesses. The problem here is not 24-hour marketer. Every from the youth, CC to markets. The youth were those who were for 24-hour economy. My women's bank, CC my exchange. My both women's bank and 24-hour economy. And then the youth have nothing. I heard that the youth, they are going to give them loans up to 500,000 Ghana cedis, which is the same way. Where will you get the money? To give to youth who want to. Look, let's be realistic. To me, coming back to the free speech, this is something that we will not accept in this country. So we will criminalize free speech so that we will not be able to talk about them and the things that they do. We will talk. Ghanaians will talk. We pay a koko bisa sad time na omo free omo say colonial rulers ba hanmo. No omo krampo sad time krampo na ye knowledge ene ya dream and so say. But we should say ya ye titi fu no omo kun ye ma Ghana. Omo si omo pini. They will fight for Ghana and resist all oppressors rule. Yes ha. Ene si si a Ghana ye Ghana.
0: But now, free speech, it comes with responsibility. And
3: it comes with OBC Dumswa is back. What responsibility is in this one? Obi can say who we could just carry say yes. Agenda you know into what is about the free speech in it? Maybe sir. Oh, he's giving information out to people. So we see and yes, sir. Final court. What did you call court? Man, court for more money bill. My problem here has to also do with the court. Me per se court for no who say Ghana for now they are going to run a one-term system. And this is for moment member bill. Ghanaians will never vote for a political party for 8 years. Ghanaians. Sad time no more mu yes idea no more work. Gen Z for and millennium for our key. They won't do that
0: too. Omo no mo to 8 years.
3: Have you seen the heat that the NDC is on? Have you ever seen any party the first year having this heat? This is to tell you, say Ghana, we have developed. We have developed and have left that type of this thing. The NDC is here to learn, and they will learn the hard way. Because when they get out of power, they will learn that to come back will be a problem. Because you cannot like disrespect the people of Ghana. That's a disrespect too. Which one trauma say me baba nama ye say you in the olden days are you need internet system. That's our politics in Ekwaso. Ghanaians have changed their ways of doing politics from lies to truth. Bisa and can say mum bisa mo MPP for no. MPP for mo can no no mo see mo need kure mpe and no mo vote omo out. And a mumu buy ye. You are not doing the work, but you are telling us that you are doing the work. Look at this coding system. Adi I want internet so I want Google, we pay AI, we want to be called a certificate. We buy a say a mumu policy. I'm a nipakuru no system kakra kebe we call mami we name blah blah. We are now see call Google now call you this thing. The youth are complaining.
0: They are aware.
3: They are aware about what is happening. Into the mimi tiha making. at the end of the mube book nkunta eni enu na ya amuka no on the 28th of December 7th we be hu mark this on
0: 2028 okay
3: mark it on the wall or the young come back
0: is also your prophet
3: and you say
0: political prophet
3: me see like me see me can about prophecies sir. Asema make it has come. No, it has come to pass because immediately they started this. I was the one who wrote a statement and I said that this is a military regime. We will not accept it. Immediately after Omu winning here, now Omu in G office, Kurampo Omu started burning things. I mean, see, this is a military regime and it has come to pass. Now they are trying to criminalize free speech, not only for us. The journalists should be concerned. Civil society groups should be concerned. Religious leaders should be concerned. Our chiefs and queen mothers should be concerned because we are going to a place where there will be no turning back.
0: All right. Awo Kekeli.
2: Yes, darling.
0: Sir Eseye.
2: Adum, you are sorry, dear. You and I are done.
0: In the topics on any group, no, MPP petition, CJ, Awo, His Honor, Circuit Court Judge. Otna eye yira abonye issue so Joseph Yenuban say ekwan ofa so ye na dwuma no mani anye ho ya restore GN Bank enso so
2: anti ye kan ni na abo ma
0: anti issue so ndio o person o pick na wa pick na your time ni so anti no
2: okay me de me
0: and yes, na mo dey continue ma me bisa wo ho asem no
2: me chia ahwefo wo social media na etifo anope na me start me bobo so me dey ne say I love Indum's persistency. He's one man who is persistent and consistent in whatever he does, whether he's wrong or not. But when you are disciplined, now you're persistent, now you're consistent, you go far. And I like the spirit. Fortunately, me the debut had to ask him to down court. I'm for it. But me the main pair court as him because me I'm a lawyer.
0: Who pair court to court? But obedi na sem kokko ta
2: me feel say na ye we aha me feel say me lawyer kra na odi ma sem ma me but me say me say me ya igbe ni ana na me say me ma me no say na me ha no ma ne kokko ta pen down my lawyer mu anu
0: asem o ka chire o na o pa chire say
2: o pa chire say do pa chire say
0: no gbo asem no ne o kan indirectly say ade na wa sem na
2: ah me ya igbe ni na me tete ni ne court asem lawyer me tu na my yes.
3: That is someone has said
0: at a point they don't
2: even believe in their own court systems. Or at I say, you know, me court and me shabby ni one digest. I mean, me yam as a mammy come to journey. Then, no dear, meaning yammy wa pumby. To me, any time I'm a bumper,
0: oh, yeah, sure say you could to journey.
2: Oh, me go to journey. I mean, me nimbe ye punk, baby, me debi ameka. Number four, pra. Oh, no, me can say me nimbe ye, and come a pet. But unfortunately, no, me yet at
0: same time. Your fab one or two in them.
2: Or two in them.
3: But when you make up a man time. Openo. The Bible says that the mouth that the things that so it means you have gotten. You say,
2: I don't want.
3: Why
2: do you not
3: want
2: to get it? Me wa pam ni nyame any time me come ko to journey when any time I pray me dey and no dim bomb pine and so to even when it showers. I know I have my answer.
0: Oh, okay.
2: Oh, also yes. Signs, no,
0: also signs of wonders. No.
2: Yes, me so me dear no. And you know, I love the fact that he went to court. Court to see a nina and dini ye. My meme dear ni say ano, ye tria won crawl for ka nya de. Ubenyesika, as in as that old bank. Ubeti me would the trust be there, say you don't bank him in the misika kotova. As I know, if he's coming as a new person or whatever. But me, I love the consistency. I love the fact, say, what can I go see if you baby a winya ni results? Ni akadie, on any yammy, any or no anasam. Yaba free speech. Me person be some sister paying you. Oh no, my sister paying you.
0: Emudi, Janet.
2: Oh, wait, my sister Akato. Auntie Janet.
4: Hey, why they catch you?
2: Ah, me nya go last out. Me abrowa na meti ya. Ah, you. But me nyi sin.
0: Oh, she ne kesi ya na ode
2: fe. Anya kesi. Anya kesi. Oh, dabi. Anya no. Me sister Penny tina e pa. O kan som ti ya ye papa president pa kesi pa. What he wa kan bi. Ni onni mu kra kan. Ni onni ho evidence. That's what I say. Asha mafo asem. Asem ne free suru na eba. Nso won ni evidence. based on what people are saying, you have sat here and you have concluded, you've judged the case already. But Obia Pekene app, Obia Gageno, they be on social media. Area had your maha or at least twice a week. Me pa say more multimedia.
0: Yeah.
2: Or ba Joy Prime pa. Me it's our media pain. It's anywhere she is. I have the interest. Because in especially because we are women. To me there be a ma or more interest. So it doesn't matter where you stand. But I know so interest ye won't be beyond ho kwine. Bible say you will be
0: beyond.
2: And yen na ne fata yen. Obi ti mi ti na e. No we di obi peyin bi atam. 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Me se semi nim so we very religious. Papa. Enso abro nye ko didi. Ye papa Duncan Williams asa. Ma nti so o ka cha brand ten so unjai. Because your spiritual fathers no. Omo ho. Me as a mother, me bad boy peyin no. Me bufu pos mami, I beg you don't pray. Because I tell you, you know, so yeah, be me say don't do. Now me kind of want to say don't go the third time, because when who near Ekoso da, yet me tina kroma nkrofo jadia. Yeah, two or more for yeah, kasha me during opposition time. Matina ya kase. I don't believe some abetan ma check president. Now me dena to boss on my chino. If I saw be. And not in a better na ha. I didn't kojia. Mancrophone who say ABC didn't koji. You come with your intellectual arguments and disco your facts, evidence. But you don't just speak because you have access to microphone when your console swing into Sebia.
0: To demean people.
2: To demean people, insult people, defame people. Who does that? Me, who am a boss? Now when you see me cry, me do a boom. Because you are head over me at that particular time. That's how we can. That's how we teach our landlord. No one can know be one. No force any insurer. You're sorry, any acquaintance. Sorry, any at the first pew. No, any a show white. You're boduku. You're bumpa. You're seeing obia. But when we get these consoles, we are enemies to our own souls. You don't do certain things and expect to go free. Sure, who did deep papa na tell me corner kuma? Me who MPP penny be a rotu sabranti enough. Sir, who is your idea? My father. Your father say your papa, President Mahamadie, Sebi, or your gentleman. Who to meet in Africa? So Washene, ne, there was any spokesperson. You know what who does that? Who president? Into a full international community, no, a whole cry. How do they see us? In the name of politics, in see. Me, who say MPP, Niankrofu, Jenny, and you are more day, you are more fair. They don't care what happens. But as soon as Ebeka say invite you, one brand be in an open, no mudi America. Because abroad, you were here when they were going for their presidential primaries. And did Kennedy Japan at them? It means they were happy. Did you hear any of them come out? Did you hear who says MPP Peggy Biaka say, hey, I'm calling you to order. This a fierce, young connoisseur, Dr. Bawamian Cran, a new opponent in Ukraine. One cash, and I say, and they are chin crofwa, the same abronia. Nurse, and I'm Ukraine, I'm tired, china, mu jagum, mu bon from mu bon, some man, or coban mamma, hording. No, you know, and then collapse to Chofuebia, who do no crum. Who could be in a cracket swan? Who be signed the same as a share? I work a kelly, ye name no ho. Ultimate na sinu etwa president mpoa no wa threaten wo ye hwan akobodua wo ye hwan ahode be na afo sa wo se nyamese ye no koda ye kra won sori a unde na wo work ultimate threaten president first lady oba fun hey na wo hwe ni pano sabi ne ho ana odi wo camera mu mi pese me hwe wachi wo ma me wa busua. I any more me do crumb me beside us, crying whom baby a woofy. Woo a whole number one gentleman of the land and international communities, they stand up for him. Me as summer and yen ran, and then I spoke against it as a person in opposition. So, Obia, what's it? Hey, I never met you on air those times. You can speak to any of your people.
5: No, but we will see it if it's there. If
2: it's, I say, Uko Media Houses now, you can go and play anytime there is anything. Meme in Kotsinaho, Momo cancer evidence. Some of the things you are even saying, people didn't say it. You assumed. ena ye ti kro man se wo ka no kra chiro bi a ye se wo mu ade wo ka no kra chiro bi a ye se wa ka bo ni tin kro fo when they are going wrong you don't speak it you can tell people the truth without insulting them wo beti ma criticize aban se ni awu kon ye nko ne sa wa dwin so enye president adwin ye ba ye de nyo me si ye ni so si ye be ye ina promises aye ma ye ni ye hwe so aye 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don't know if I was on air with you I me can say MP it's also a slip of tongue ntina me me careful about criminalization of tongue sir GH1 say ni MP no kokka say say ye lusu omo lusu akwetia no obe resign no no be patch no say we politicians na say ye responsible ni ye take ye nyoma serious ye kasa na say ye hwe ni ina me kwaka say okasa ti say sabio obi onye orgasm e bia manka ni hi one mi say ye frame was say omo threaten me aka cha mi say they will follow me any station bia me ko bi o me shooting me down those number mistake am here say me phone ma nya me so eh na me refi me password nti de bia me numbers me nya no fofro they I was threatened in this country this is from opposition oh so ma kokan mp ho asem me ka say me ko one media station galan say asem aye kokan aye kokan say areas bi o ha ye nim krofo krofo din ba ye even proud to the 2024 election they went for the CDs whatever tapes to play said yen amekan eh there was one time enu po me ni ama this same gh1 asema ye kokan about demolition man bo man bo na na kufu ado din she say blogger bit ni dem peke ye edukọ to social media my lawyers in na be mo me kan ye station has to stand up for me and yes anka me nim na because at time na no mo pa me shoot me down because my kokan orgasm asem it is a more cramp as a more opposition. Muslim and come answer. Not the whole sitting president or government. Me name Samuel Nanado, a former president, video bina, ye interview, you see, or church, journalist in Crawford, then okay. Or say, and you're known by, and you're by state institutions, now you're on which you meant I didn't know the shower. And then I am Mahama. Mahama, I bear security agencies.
6: All right,
2: Mahama,
6: let me know what's in
2: front
6: of me,
2: so you people should stop this.
6: Grace,
2: stop it.
6: Grace,
7: I am me. On what say? You see how passionate I work. Me see how passionate I work. Kelly, eti ha or kasa or say president. Nanado they know yeden. Time na nanado or power. No, they know any president. Oh,
2: debi.
7: Oh no, they. Oh, kasa be brave man. Kelly, into there. Oh, kasa be brave.
6: Awo man en kasa.
7: Into their mami en kasa. What kasa be? Debi be okay. Me very okay. Me very okay. Debi eh yeah. O kasa wa kasa be brilliant. Oh yeah, president and now be by and now say. Na na do there no any president. Enu kra de nyen kola twetwe piona edidi na temu. Ene de sankofo no mu didi na tem. No mu ye minister, cabinet ministers. As I'm George Smith na TV radio so kasa. First, or your useless president. I saw one cry, or I think Joy move stations or say, oh yeah, over it, oh be already 81 years as at that time. Kajen say, oh yeah, over pampered child, a whole president. And no, I wish say I saw Awoke Kelly if she ever commented on anything, or more ministers and no more ministers, if she ever commented on anything that they said, or say, and your man, I bet na hana, yeah, can and you know, look. Sebastian Tali, he was on live, TikTok live, said all those things, useless things about the president, said all those things. Okaya, bo Dr. Mahmoud, but he was live. We see on TikTok, ninko na toto fiwa na okano, omu na omu waho. And now you have a whole person who is now a CEO, on TikTok live with some of your social media influencers saying all those things. Now, Nkolana, who are we penny now? Who did TikTok live? So, Kasa, no, Nkolana, what TikTok no? They're no more be. Because penny no be Kasa, no, be and Caribbean channel. It's in Kolano, San Omni Ebeko, and then we see Nkola Totofiwa NAD president at him. And then who? Time I'm more opposition in penny for I'm one more party mo and I need the president at them. And did the tea obia and no mood enjoy position.
8: I'm
7: more Basintali was Basintali Captain Captain Smart or your MPP and DC. They be what your own cassa oh cassa man bemu what cassa someone bemu and the Captain Smart or your MPP. Captain Smart, ANDC. There be some catch and say, yeah, and to make me be sassing for no more party, you know. Why no bidding in Sakano? Maybe so. So, when I said, so is it free speech?
6: Oh, my microphone,
7: and Ned, yeah. Doom say oh or cast a doom so I know yeah obi come on match your munina. When way did you be at him so only pack when the preco? And also who the answer and on bop on bot yeah
6: Mike and
7: I mean Casa Casa and then the one who so be a president that time on the cool father no yeah they know yeah gate man no yeah president I don't know yeah gate man. Sir, any a bonny na Sam George, any a friend is saying, or even a gold board see on your venison pool.
6: Sammy
7: Jeffy, sign Quafona and your mom positions no sign in your mom kick social media sooner and no. And I'm calling this channel because they know say when we engage in it and we do it, it will help the party. It is our precedence now. Why here now? They be we need power no. Who did think of them? I want you to show their better position. Say you juma we ma party no. And then when your minister did, it's you know. And then you think of phone gum because what did think of what them? When of course, what did think of what them? And then when your minister did, then you will be here. Bia, who catch and say money in here? I had the moment say no credit that hold their yen, your becca. Uye bibi na nya ya beka but the same energy now what he has say now what they can. I wish I had your clips. I will watch your clips to see if you ever you never commented that. You were not so passionate about it.
6: I won't do any money.
7: People were threatening us on social media. So what are you talking about? Say threatening. And you never commented on it. You never commented on it on any point. The president, vice president, the year, and you'll be at them. You never said anything, and never better. And you're passionate about it. But listen,

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1: So please, Daily Graphic. Daily Graphic announced it. Daily Graphic announced it that he said that Ghana, that Ghana is over.
2: He said
1: President Mahama anka ye di omo ankasa anka ye di omo ankasa mak no e depend be mak omo anka is during the MPP era anka is say omo nchi President Mahama ankasa mfanu ntum or no or can say he was inciting people for a coup or say Ghana is overdue for a coup. That was what President Mahama said. President Mahama called the people of Achim that they are Achim mafias. That is tribalism at its highest level. This is what Rwanda started, like the things that President Mahama did. Listen, President Mahama is the one who called some people that they were he's a Jack Toronto. So if just imagine a president, imagine a whole president, the mimic, can you say the irresponsibility that we are talking about, it comes from President Mahama. If the president is irresponsible in his statement, of course don't expect any communicator from that party.
2: Are you talking about time away candidate and answer be
1: time away opposition? NSCC now or you're irresponsible anka SSA yemfa de omo ye NSCC ya anka President Mahama ko be wo jail service sentence on timi background pon be ye president because of the utterances enya obi ne kan ye onua as a president ne kan as him no, and it was so this disheartening to the people of Ghana, to the peace of Ghana, trying to cause tribal wars and so many things. So to me, the NDC have no moral right in this country to and talk about somebody is insulting president. They don't have the moral right. To me, they should just stay.
3: You don't have moral rights. So they can go on to insult people. They can go on to even describe people's naked bodies. The most vilified president ever. In this the fact is that
2: Grace, and Afe, Janet, Nabla, Seb, Obekan, and Homa.

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Now Dominic is here, boy. 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
5: 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Luckily, some things make it easier. Start the moments that matter with Munchie chocolate chip cookies and experience the unmistakable crunch of chocolatey joy.
6: Munchie! 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
7: There was a man who was sitting at the beautiful gate for 48 years. 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

0: dear, we young crying Shasama, a big Kenyan, it's me a Bobrani ye. It's here to Safran, sits here the Royal House Chapel with Apostle General, the Reverend Sam Crunchy Ankra, Awadum 106.3 FM song. Kwesia the way, ni kwesia de bia. 9 a.m. Kosi 10:30 a.m. See ya, nebeyin shirake see ya, amawu, ni we busu ye munina.
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Anoko 9K. Yendia Goodia Hodonia, Teddy Pines, Asia. Five aside football competition. Penalty shooter challenge, a man in Mema. Live the bottle challenge. Fun quiz, Sacre, Sesame Bray. A Teddy a big deco few to me. Afri Hotel and Uni. 4 p.m. I had the grand finale. Asna versus PSG. Yes, sure, Jan Screen So. Na live commentary. Yasuwa to my family as I'm perfect. Twine and Weenie. That's a match in a bonnery.

0: The Digital Kiss Condom, the Havana Park and Restaurant, DSTV, Jagger 4 Peters, Laughing Mouth Wash, Aqua Dot Mineral Water, LPG, Asimper from UCL Fun Day. 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
1: Yeah, how you doing, sweetheart? You good?
2: Good. How are you?
1: I'm good. I just don't want to go to work this morning.
2: Oh, come on. OPD is on right about now. Work and Happiness. He's going to be on for the next 2 hours.
1: 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Let me tune in. That's right. Work and Happiness.
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Abra weni aji and yeni penny na any naji u. Abra ra huono and no susan et ye. Badum FM, who's why I know. Would you and yeah, I know. And until coming home, Vintage Friday, work and happiness. A Juma ni enije. Yeah, yeah. I don't quack up himself, remember to life on our drum 106.3 FM. So I no pay. But open it, quench for us, Tetabana for Dobuti. Mediay or not Nashisha Eddie Amame. OPD, OPBD. If it's a brack of himself, remember to the Onime enter. Born your papa. Maybe it's Malaka, where Chidomi Eddie Jumedia Eddie Ebrew. Samed. And so Eddie me atum on Atum 106.3 FM. 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I say I can't control my tears. 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

0: What is a man you could wrong? 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
0: away. 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

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Now, if you were so waiting, I enter into a monthly and weekly draw. 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If ya fat nefe pa. Ya mami a diza and jack is here and call and farm. 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

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Number here 0244115618. 0244115618. Na Papa Mwao. 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

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Na the other buyers, Miss Mabe Jimmy dear. Na was say, Menfan to a Mr. and Mrs. Sapon, and him say, in fact, or dos non qua, or ne bonomo bebusia, way yachrom, in fact, and no dear papa, Yankopon, in shisham, papa, and yang as you free. You know, I have for her, they techimentia, and almost free day and quanta, be chims in Yana Quanso. Aha. Janope and Chapa and Co and Fama Munina. And say, baby, I'm a bomb with ya, Ewo US, a Bruchimemo, Ewo, a South Carolina. I am on a Mecca se Gladisa Hotel, Dian Quanta, and so a Yamodia, Ewa half would when each room from a Yedrian Quanta, se Oko Jomo, a cool remote techimentiano, a hall and a hotel no. 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

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Inti machines inu die. Band wa deba. And into we are the ability to set burning sensations, numbness, a stroke, and no cradle or tenete. When the doctor Boatin, you can command or pain, the number is 0244 867068. And Point Homeopathy Clinic. Or say end.

won him say every 4 years, he be a World Cup or Koso. 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

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Momo Dimpa, Nefa Hushe Mwati. 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

0: 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Ye no roofing experts. Ati I say Duffy's Health and Beauty range of products and no pay me come for the amount. 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And that yeah, my me ba kwa mi huna che ye. Menino, huh. 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I che ye pa. I'll be coming sawa. Menino be starting up. Aya, aya, aya, aya, aya. 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But ansana no, mamen kamfo adia bitimi abuwa mwenye sika tu butum, eye school, eye university, eye Debrich University College of Mission, DUCOM, African Hybrid Digital University, we empowerment aspiration hub. 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
1: Pacho yeja.
0: Yeshi ayacho.
1: Pa.
0: Be how many years in here?
1: 10 years.
0: 10 years, ba. 10 years, ba.
1: Oh. If he had juma hanye new.
0: I think 2014. That yeah. Mm-hmm. 2014, 2015. 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
1: 0546 0546 100 100 100 and 0533 0533 83 83 61 95 95
0: and eh
1: Aya Scientific Natural Hospital for modern sa obe mo mu no de mi di twa to kra ni se obi a e ma na po mu den ho
0: 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I like that. Would you know all the time kakra nzu minimum pa ubusan we cha na se ayi ndi
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0: o money ne money kra eh yeah my friend anyway, enjoy the weekend.
1: Thank you sir. Thank
0: you. Yana gana match no so so in Mexico we're friendly yana
1: me febi.
0: Yeah, no, I should be. Adam 106.3 FM, so, and wasugusu awoti enka, uti, you know, onse ufri, aya, heba, clinic, and wabeka in sawaha, enti, enkomodei, se wo yadie, ibiti miye tu ase yadie ama ono, so, wenichi mwona, ya mwa ona, yadie nasi ntu. 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
2: 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And afe so. 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Na miaya juma die bekoso eye in crime. Greater Accra Regional Hospital. 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

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Oh, Bunny's on some concrete. Ano Panayan King. Yet, dear good Yahoo, Tedia Pines, Asia. Five aside football competition. Penalty shooter challenge, a man in Mema. 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Fun quiz. Sacre. Sesame Bray. Atedia Big Diaco, if you want to miss off for your telling me. 4 p.m. Aya the grand finale. Asna versus PSG. Yes, sure. Jan's Cream Soap. No live commentary. Yasuwa to my family as a perfect. 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That's a match in a bonnery. Yet you must swabber preparation. No, Nasa Nasabonin Kumasasi. Solo cool. It's a detonation. A 30th May. Our Tia Vanna Tamako.

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0: day the more dinner. 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
1: Yeah, me dear. 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
0: Yeah, I no pay. 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
0: Yeah.
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1: 055 055 010 8123 8123 right. 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
1: Mati.
0: 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Ding, ding, na ne machines, papa, and ne ayarasa, papa, and crofor qua, almost a car. Thanks to you, Computer Clinic. Typhoid, just a disabled Ghana for pa Africans, nyagro, asthma, ubi will watch us what tea at yaki to ebia. Obi also swa, bosome, dada, boom, bosumi, bebebiana, nifichukumu, how problem. Ubi su diakwa kwe kidney failure, Miss Row. And ne, thanks to you, Computer Clinic, and I offer Nfidia and what high quality diagnostic machine, papa. Now, what the abba as a man can say, needs to whom queer ano quantum porno so Miss Ralph and Ambano, Naco, Naya de Biano, so Omuntu Evermau, see a moya dear so anon chase, almost our home. Be about your number near 054 5252 880 054 5252 880. 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Na, unim se nyankopon ya doma, or chinachi.

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0: to Adam 106.3 FM. So, Nene, if you had a boja, you're in Tikas, you're Botis, the young Gaza, you're the bros, tell BBS, ready from and Channing Chamber, be of the Fabia, you're the show, na yeah, yes, my way, present team, Bombardier Squad. 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
1: A crea boach where ye a dom JP.
0: As well, and I'm the Edmund Cotrin B and SA. GN savings and loans were a name called Rushes here for Malances and Mormon. What penny be a wabbing was Casemu was here to ye. Says I net ye the Anani and Sawamne, ye me or Munina, Nene, the affording coffee.
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1: 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Tim that's a brown or my crossroad. Where you should move to a quadibris and move to one with your woman, Eddie, so much to a monkrat, and who send one of you are in Taye, and then announce in Tia, your room, a crat, I for my betty. Now, if you baby as your quarters, so back away, the Natchez and your quarter canon. 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
2: one ma ruling for the restoration of the license of GM back. In the 60s, that's the process here. Ghana Mine, GM Bank, you have a back.
1: Imagine
2: a woman when you come here and I didn't know that you have a job. Now you're too. You have brought Ghana economy. Now you have the hope. You have that. Imagine a woman who says here when you come here. On a very difficult moment. How are? What did the thing do? You're making questions. The thing do. How are? Seven, go up with them because we'll be a trust hold. No one hold, no one say, where you might want say within internationally, all over the world. They don't give up. They are free as soon as they are going to be a year. They are going to be a year. They are going to be a year. They are going to
1: be a year.
2: I see Siano, you mean I get him quim. You are one thing, your process, the Quina or the Yafado, Abibia, Baba Koye, Yabafado, Yako Koye, Siano.
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1: 6/30/26.
5: But unfortunately, me nim die kese e wo mrasem ho. Entino e be ma court no benefit of doubt while waiting for the ruling. Say ruling no details ni nyama abontene. Details ni ba abontene mre ni for no etcetera. E be reduce the levels of shock.
6: Okay.
5: But until then, no, I'm trying to figure out. E be omo e I. The GM savings and loans license in my the other end the concert room. Now,
6: more,
5: China why o my said the next 100 years let you go ban se Ghana dan na de na enenam ya na e democracy na emrofo de bre you know. I think that's not the best form of government. Unfortunately we don't have any other alternative keda no one here fa that the way I
1: opanye na kwotie ne ni your friend or doctor George Dufe, we economist the course o emunsam and one so a che na adwene no
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6: We are here to submit formal notice to His Lordship the Chief Justice Paul Kwabena Bafokeng, with respect to the matter of Republic versus Kwabena Bafokeng, aka Ronnie, on the conduct, rulings, and the exercise of judicial discretion by the presiding judge, Honor Joseph Yanubam Kunson, on certain issues or grounds that the party has stated. So because we are here to do the presentation, I'm unable to speak to it. Once you officially submit the petition to His Lordship, then we'll come back to address the media.
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7: What does government get in this thing? Much ado about nothing. Government have proper work to do. We've been wasting everybody's time. If I arrested a person, let us know where you are sending there. But we've seen examples of people who have been arrested on their way from Bafu to Accra. Some of them have been killed. So people are arrested under such circumstances like we were in the 80s. I don't think that it is right. And it doesn't matter why, I see kill somebody. So if you send her to court, known courts by all of us, so that we can provide legal service for the person, that one too you won't do. What else do you want?
0: Abusiani ene no wati eno. 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
8: Young
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1: 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Ye poor bidis will wab one the ambulance for Mamma. 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
9: Prof Akosa's committee's report is a very good one, but there's one area that I think I don't know whether it was just because of the synopsis that we were given. A lot of the blame, to be honest with you, should go to the ambulance service and their crew. And Prof actually did say it, that look, what should have happened and what could have saved him from the very word go was proper securing of the what we call hemostasis. You needed to secure hemostasis. So basically stop the bleeding, the packing, the bandaging, you know, all those compression things that we do to stop it. And these are things that the ambulance service and their staff should be able to do at the very spot. Prof mentions that that didn't happen. It talks about the fact that proper documentation in the ambulance didn't happen. Proper protocols were not followed. Chain of command was missing. And fluids, which could be life-saving, which can actually be administered, was also not administered. So you talk about all these things, and then in the conclusion, there's no mention of any recommendation regarding the staff who were on duty, who failed to do all these things. The service itself that also provided cuffs and other things that did not even...
1: Ani ayo kuti yeye ya kanai chocho fwa penyina wujina wadi maha Ghana. 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
10: Dr. Youngson, the man of Ghana, I am Bobu. Man, factory done in Libya, you should not listen to Dr. Youngson. I'm a medical expert, you say, yeah, you do not say, you're fairly panel, a particular spot, a new hospital. You didn't see a care anymore. You're providing some emergency medical services. I'm in the panel, you go hospital, you're handing over Emma, that hospital. But I mean, fighters, I'm a issue with. As the TDC war cycle, interchange, talk for over 3 minutes, back across the wall, after the panel. You didn't go to police hospital. And at that time, Doctor, I am next to our police hospital. Egina, Officer Charles Amisa, Obewu, police hospital. Doctors, I am next to one. Omo Enyino, Omo Pluhano. So, Omo send you to Rich Hospital. And so, I am going to Obewu. And the same hospital, me and saying, you know, you change me, you know, I go call you. Omo Enyino, then the plan Obewu. Now, the train studio, I say, we here go as well. And no, I hear you, man. It doesn't work there. And so, Omo Enyino, I hear from you, there is a free hospital provided. And I know, Omo Enyino, I am here. No, Omo Enyino, the train studio. And you may blame me, Amaya, who not.
1: Ah,
8: Opanyine yokotie ni wano ene ton kra waya bedie chire. 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
0: Any abusia safen wadia fidiana haya tom 106.3 FM so asantiman tem sudi and sha 104.5 ye dem asempa 94.7 FM yeni affiliate stations bebre yakabom ena kasibo ye debrewo na ye wura wo mayi mra 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
11: Ghanaians have made it clear in the constitution that nobody, and I repeat, nobody is above the law, not even the Ghanaians that we represent. So we, the representatives, are therefore not above the law. No privilege or immunity supersedes the law. For purposes of emphasis, MPs are not immune from the law. I'm saying all this because Ghanaians are getting very disturbed about the wanton abuse of the trust. I can only call on you as honorable members to let us earn the title honorable. I learned early in life that a wise person does not need advice. I know you are all wise.
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12: 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But so say ya na it do baby ya a doma be a wa and I send you a wa ye said that and cannabon tensa so home. But media I said the wabekin wa pa parliamentarians are 276 parliamentarians were holding in Anno. Wapomun in Antoma.
0: Ayo, abusia Dr. Bernard Tutubu ahe, ena ati isu wa chile mbo sefidiye, esu abu wa nisu unko, egi anu su wa nisu unko, nti ne mrasebe jwe machi ya mehine, ya watina mrasebe jwe mu honu mu, se mrasebe jwe ni fie bebre ye kawani ya, wache pa waka huu, na neiwe ye speaker nu waka semwe, enu wade itu jano.
8: 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When you know what my fan walk or train tamper this year, I take one. One I know so far assembly abandoned by you soon the moo, what Jalako has a wish. And I won't cry about two almost repas. I buy one imre. I buy one imre cabella cry. Anka we yen since a moon broke tree. Now we'll be adding a drab by quite a fast way between a one year, my new man, Froco Trama, Mabunet, me and Yabia. No man, quam quiet or some. Number of more friends and trough one and I'll buy my boy a tricking shot to pa down bo. What the pipe was what I need Israel's rents who NSM ran up by Wabon Twa. Now, one again, I this year to Chum Commercy and Twa Banfaman on where else? Oh, and I'm a bad human, my bad human, but no man for by two year, no man for 2 miles over there. As a crummy idea, and suffer an antum. Now, just say, after Korea, say, I buy my ya. Hey, me, my meeting, my meeting, son, I buy what you find a butcher, find a butcher, find a bo, any and net. One movie, and one was one's hours, and Marco, a tour. A tour taxes, a pa, a tour. Taxes, nyadi ya wapeni wii. 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
13: A partisan cooperation to treat youth unemployment as a national security priority. When we look at the public sector reforms and service delivery, we handle education, delayed feeding grants in certain secondary schools, and persistent shortages of teaching materials undermine quality education. Health. When the medical trust fund was created, fundamental issues, NHIS arrears, and occasional drug shortages in public facilities have not been resolved. The minority welcomes general efforts to cut waste, but cautions that reforms so far appear too slow and largely cosmetics. When you look at the taxes of revenue, Ghanaians are taxed enough. The minority reiterates its firm position. No new taxes on an already burdened citizen. That is what we are fighting for. It must be placed on record that the NDC, while in opposition,
8: Adam Kumana Femo Memu Brashebe Jafono no and artist who are Mokasa and Asemi and a Yanipan Yupa one and Adam Cassian, what that woman who are Memu Brashebe Jafi, Mama Yarga Chichon Common was a hind, Yomope, and ye Akukobesa Chianya Chroma Fed Duma, Aban Weibo, Idebi, Nanso Nipabia, Margine, say Womun, who Woma Shadapa Cato, woman in Nobida, Nina near the papa. Was here, you man who crossed some Naya canons, Abosum Sumi and Ada, and as I come here and Ada, nephew will brick on for pencil. And a buyer, and then I and now a month for Bemudom, Kumani Bones, as Hemabun Yajuma, Yananu Yano, Mokotran, and Omjan Chain, and Omotu Boa Eba Parkers, who was in Mabunishas, as Woman Yajumane, Nomotia Bambian, or Mia Faho, or Moon Pebintra, now by Woman in Mine.
14: You couldn't really issue one factory that was created under 1D1F. Ultimately, what we saw was that you went and picked existing factories. They were collapsing under your watch. You went and picked existing factories and said you were giving them 1D1F, which was a bailout. But you see, in spite of that, the factories still collapsed because they came under the weight of huge interest rates. They couldn't even get money from the banks to borrow because you were borrowing all the money from the banks. And but the interest rates were so high and inflation was so high. So at the end of the day, the businesses couldn't compete. So traders resorted to smuggling and the borders are porous, so a lot was coming in. A lot of the factories shut down and they moved to Ivory Coast. A lot of the factories started producing far, far below their capacity, which then meant that they had to retrench existing, you know, workforce. And so it compounded the situation. If you ask factory owners, they'll tell you that the greatest incentive is not a 1D1F.
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0: 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yi.
15: We are grateful to Almighty God that we didn't lose a life, though two of my people are injured at the hospital, but they are not serious injuries, and I'll be visiting them to wish them speedy recovery. If you recall, this is the second time in a few years that this has happened. On both occasions, it's happened in the night. If it were to happen during the day, when my people are on the mountain for farming and other things, it would have been a different story. I am not sure whether we'll be lucky for the third time, so my suggestion to the elders is to find a way of let's have a dialogue as to whether we want to continue cultivating our crops around the mountain. Adakulu is blessed with so much landmass that you don't necessarily need to crop around the mountain. Rather, let's see whether we can restore the ecology around the mountain and use it for other profitable things like tourism and others. We've had people talking to us about all the potentials, but we keep cropping, cutting down the trees, burning the bush around it. Of course, the trees and the bushes were holding the mud and the soil. Once you remove them, the soil is loose. So I don't have the power to decree that nobody should crop around the mountain. It is something that together with the elders we can discuss. So that is the way forward.
0: Eni abusia ne no ena watie no we suafo a wo hwe o mayi enkwantempo nsem so woni nyamfo Kwame Govins Agboja wono aso ne mrahye badwani yo wo ba bi asem yasi ada kulumpotem wono mnti wo kan se senka 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soafo no wo so onso de bema.
16: Have actually discussed with the owner of the facility and is taking steps to at least take out all the valuables and also look at the possibility of relocating, you know, as a temporary measure to forestall any further disaster. The whole place now has become a security zone. It's a disaster scene, and anybody visiting this site need to be very careful, because we cannot guarantee the safety of our people. So we need to send a message around. And as indicated by the Honorable Minister, yes, all those who go to the mountain for farming from now need to be very careful, because we are entering into the rainy season. There was a severe rain, and June, July is coming, and we are expecting more rains. And so we all have to be very careful. The children, when they are coming here, anybody visiting this area, well, I will instruct the NADBO to come and do some cordon of the environment.
0: Abusia, any awuti ye way from Mantem Swafo when we young for James Gunu and no.
8: Young Quay anima, Yaquay anima, near Kuya. Now, Quayamua, Yabo Eddie Eurano, and now Coco wants some. And I yakan up and you poor cocoa board one in a down on Seran Diabu. And then what is some to your watch room as a one year to your risk ourselves for fuck when you are sending another S was said you be a cocoa. And would you be a corner sent chanam? Now, Coca for so was submit me a co one on a scarce of a town. One said me a car. 2027 World Cocoa Foundation map on time. And one up and you could just simply near Passoa, Sansamin and other what
17: we want best tools to meet both quality and sustainable standards. On a daily basis, the Honorable Minister and his team have been working around the clock to ensure the financial viability and long-term survival of the cocoa sector, an industry which has delivered enormous benefits for this country. The quest for a financially viable industry cannot and should not be the sole burden of producing countries. At the 2027 partnership meeting, Cocoa Board will call on our international partners, chocolate manufacturers, and global buyers to step up. Compliance with new regulations must not become a tax on the poor. We need a fair, transparent pricing structure that reflects the true cost of sustainable production. We will make the case for investing in a domestic value chain, including value addition.
8: Open your quotient in one and a penny pie, you may quote a phrase a cocoa bot. What I know, agree.
0: Any abusia drink jabba, whom you didn't even pay quite any more testy young as I can see boy emu, my drink jammer diaba. Or see a Febby, could YouTube, or say
8: YouTube, if you are, if you are,
0: if you have been to me, if you have been to me,
8: and you go Facebook, go Facebook, now you are Naja. Anna, I
0: was here yet to work as your bonus on Yako, and you mentioned my drink, and if your lady had to be betum, Namna Shabbat, Jenny, Yakane, no door, mum, for you, I was so let you, Naka, and no, and we're free way. Or my young for Joseph Truma Bayal. 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
20: As I'm speaking to you, I am just on my knees, pleading and begging the family to respect the order of the court and comply with it. RECSEC is ready to support them in the lawful execution of the burial processes. And we are eager to get a befitting resting for our own MP. This is a plea to the family, and I'm on my knees pleading with them. But at the end of the day, the court gave its verdict, and that is the most important part. We are ready to support the burial processes of our own late former MP. The court decision was, in simple terms, reduced to only two express statements. One, the body cannot be injuncted by public policy, which is actually something that we never want it to stay like that. But the decision that the court gave was that they should bury in a public cemetery at the Komplayiri or in a Catholic cemetery. These were the two key words of the court. And we said that that's something that we are not opposed to. We will not say anything. We are ready for that.
0: Eyo, abusia, enia wuti ye, we eye savana mantem suafo, enu wadena nuye e tuguano kwa jo, tude na adwe nchiraba, wase, nedie pa ne koso, ewo, womeyine, endi isi ya manyo kuno, wase, emuno, wamudebe 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
1: 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It was Ronaldo Diano, e boso pepepe. 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
1: 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One more action him say almost subit me a journey. 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
1: 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Yet the live commentary, Beba, Nemum dear, assign Abbey Trimine said, Ghana coach, Carlos Curiosino, and then you're on the beach in a bench.
2: Aden, where to go?
1: What should I say? And said, what you didn't hold, baby, no one money 10 year, maybe, and your native no, what they mark Desmond of Fair. Oh, any assistant.
2: Coach, no, Banan, Sani.
1: Oh, Banan, Sani, now, oh, yeah, pay you, Mama, now. 4 months per contract in Edia Mano. The first friendly game, no, Papa Nina, dear, Obetina bench. And we're a reporter, and they are the kind, sir.
2: 80, where they're, Yaku Krumponi, and your best, I'm a kind of
3: rough. Steady game, no.
2: They may be
1: steady, free.
2: Who make kind of rough, saying Yaku Krumponi, and your best,
3: we carry, we carry.
1: Hey, we carry, is that
2: it?
3: What
2: did you say? The other son of your fancy.
4: World Cup minutes.
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2: 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summer name. Now, when's your message? I want to so idea about a crap, family uncle.
3: Ayo, Abusiani, Yanko YouTube, na my drink, Ramode, YouTube, na now, Tier. 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Na Prince can come, dear, you are dear, but was a meteor, every Sada so, and a Stephen Chumessi Ankra was a Kakoni Kobe 24-hour night market, and no one penny for you will be seen, and no any 24-hour no one, me, Kavun team, was a no, no, Kwajo Teddy B. Abba was a. Lovely and pa nifty dear lovely. And Emmanuel Cheme was say also on talk I walk on and no young kind has say. Kwahu yanyani entu apo
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2: 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One on a social media on here to ho in the best or an media out of a canal. Yet it was the other one when I went into ya 1 year's way. Oh boja.
5: Charlie, you know you. We was serious meeting, bi.
6: Hey, Allah, Moshi.
5: Now, so ended there, Charlie. You're in free.
6: Oh, unia tobuase. 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
6: Anu, send ye beya a prepare obi be here sikano. 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
8: Ubo bisian, na usentia, eno na utimi de wo wo. 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
0: 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Hashtag DPT.
2: Mummy is right. 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
2: Herbal and Alternative Medical Hospital Bena Black History and the War America China Africa ne Ghana mpeni fo abona baso se o say are mo man for tia popa
3: eh Amin Scientific Hospital I had a sabia o won fidie mu aso de woda so a fidie ne kire o yade na nu asan so sa o yade
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0: so wama wemi aje Yesu beti maya moso oh oh oh oh we oh we oh we oh aha eya dum 106.3 FM suna atifo nyame adum mu mwaboye ni munyina yinyina yeti na wonsu utie bie ye kasa woso na wonsu utie kama 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I watch my committee a 5 any live international school share anymore. No, when you say so far, what you are sorry, Kofa by Nankasa, Yamena in Sasudia, so you be see Hono, Ayana, our dark, was Yadae, dear man, a birthday. Your friend of prophet, Nan Samuel, Nana, I'm watching. Na, any Jimua, any Jimun war. He didn't know that from Kodia Man, because he had a better radiacy. Yes, I agree. Yes, celebrity na ye Thanksgiving God. Intention and summa me, because you ya sorry, thank you. See you in Tema Committee 5. Yeah, Blessed Hand of God Ministries International. Committee 5, any live international school here anymore. As far as you will be a one, wa abo the quino so wa baby, a Eugene story bed and one. Hoy, a beau ho. Who say, Shannon, you say, Bernard, be a yan empire bokosu. Ekoso hold you know if you had if you had be a and your friend out of change yes nti shanu so mame be jine mu din ena e brother bia nso udi wani kire actor ekesiem ho a the autumn 25 na honso e jine mu din brother bia eno ogie nkom sheba nti brother bia etwa e brother etwa to hey, dear, yeah, baby, room next week. 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
1: 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Oko Last RK Training Service ya. 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
0: Yep, the Palms by Eagles. It didn't know the Palms by Eagles. Na a kind of hospitality dia. One in sesu. Leading hospitality brand. Omun in sesu. Krum had ye. 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Na si omu niya bread din din din din din. One app a human resource professional will be a HR or Suyanu Nim ni ye, why ye biache, no a ye, a man who are to Nim said, you see Fenipa, Fenipa, Timuza, you mobit me a yo, a band training, so bit my training, what developing a comma. Sanipa no mehia wo, and ye for 2x4 HR be a no mope, a mashada, come a pa. And ti Winim say a boss amawa, and ye, one cassa fau CV, Sisia, any application letter no. Fako careers at Palms by Eagles. Careers at Palms by Eagles. And on aye on email address I'll be to mu anase WhatsApp. I know by WhatsApp I call 0551 00 01 11 0551 00 01 11. Yami aduma 29th. I just say 29th. And beye a deaf yada nesi. It is a drew on a one fan qua. I just say, wa na opese, a juman on far quo na far quo. The Palms by Eagles. Oh, my dear. They must say experience the ultimate in look. And now, Omo, who knew Rom Hong Kwa dia? Ah, who said ye hot ye? Said ye moan, a moa moe su, said ye busy as sumo war, ne said ye hofetiano. In your hojuma ya, a bebwa pa.
1: Young call, thanks to you, Computer Clinics, way. 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Thanks to you, Computer Clinic. Typhoid eh how, asthma eh how, fever eh how, kidney failure eh how, awo na wo pɛ kyɛsɛ wabrɛ ho a enye ya. Thanks to you, Computer Clinic. If you didn't want to idea how you do, you can't hold the amount. By your chin, you do your 9 years, a goose or a boy, you pa. Doctor number in your friend was 0545 252 880 and a 0205 961 109.
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2: God will change your story. 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Makololabosa, your test is going to change your testimony. God is refining you, preparing you, adoring you, cutting off the excess.
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Father, we glorify your name, and we thank you for sending your Son, Jesus. 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And Jesus, we know that as we release ourselves in faith, trusting only in you, that the power of the Holy Spirit will be released, healing and wiping away all doubt, disappointment and fear. 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
2: 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Sudi a room. Afe, we are AD and Yachro, Miti, and you know me and Saba Padonko, 53 minutes past one here. This is our dumb life worship. And I mean, check comfort to her and I a Friday, where than as soon as you know, a Google sign on essay. Comfort net to say,
3: Patching your mea domino,
2: yet the radius say. The radio show mo na ne die nim na yemfa o sorry e no en shase na apostle so apem no ne ya che radio asem
3: nyame nshira o pa baby a woti en ka woti e no wini mi pom na yem picha e radi ene ewiye yi David is me crush e radi mi mu ati enyina ra shira ne din konkono no eye na tumara kwana ama mi nu mie no yatisa ne ayate no it is by his grace and by his mercies. Baby, I will be a view on the tenure. May I say, now watch him when you never did any yet in a year. One shy of foam swasuni and tea. 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Be a one of tenure. May I say, baby, I would say, and Cabiano, Merada Sopetanitino, Cabala Dabo Shadi Bihantene Messiha, Rada Daba Shapa Babo Shate, Yada was your Hini Mohine. Ramara, your pets are where we are. Your cassia, we are. 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

0: I mean, sure, Minister Comfort, anyway. Ebrasu said, Pastor Dixon, and so dear Radia Sam Ebrahim, Simaka Krana Akano, said the Medica Mesha, Semedica Kain, and Nayin, Nayin, Echer, IDPM, Software Free Honmo, and Eba, Apostle Doctor Oko Hackman, Neba, and Ono, so for netizen.
1: Oh, Christo, dear chair.
0: Yeah, the radius any engineer me as a direct towards all nighter and then reyeko
1: better was and then you may so eradi atomy na odi achaye bra ye da so tia si die na che se enanwumre all attention and all direction led at the call achimota new overhead Legon taxi station a hot and a one night no ekoso enanwumre the whole Accra so what a shaman so what tema so what kasua so one so one

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crisis in life, when greater grace come upon you, it lifts you and positions you in higher places. It gives you more opportunities. It brings more breakthroughs. It brings more greater things. The other four, baby, I will tell you, and you are who are you? Position when you know, and you are doomed. Kesiebi and a page out of Wakotra. Position now when Yano, office now with Teno, Awariana when Yano, a time be away to be a Kukresiwano, a Dum Kesiebi and a so asuso, and Kaufie, Obianu away to me about Braye, Ufie, Obianu away to me a Duba be a Wadruno, that Dum Kesia Pausua, a page out and who could Jina higher places, and the other four. And then you may, your papa Cassafa at Tomo, Enti Bra, na Obef Rama Kodip, Nanyameba Faso, at Tom greater grace 10 things around. Greater grace, where people are perishing, baby any Peru, baby any Pabra Bosay, baby any Pan to Minko and him, Adia Wiaun to Minano, Sa Tom Cassia Pausua, Emma to me yet, dear Kum

shelter matching in Momo Jan's screen so with Tia Van at Community 9. A simple from UCL Funday. 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A Teddy a big deal if you want to miss. Afi Hotel and Uni. 4 p.m. Aya the grand finale. Asna versus PSG. Yes, sure. 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Live commentary. Yasuwa to my family as and FM. Twine and Winnie. That's a match in a boner. 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No, Nasa Nasa Bonin Kumasasi. 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It is a date in this one. 30th May. Our Tia Van at Tema Community.

0: Direct, the Digital Kiss Condom, Tiavana Park and Restaurant, DSTV, Jaga 4 Peters, Loughrin Mouthwash, Aqua Dot Mineral Water, LPG, Asempe FM UCL Fun Day. Mayashia.
1: 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June. Na miaya jumadiye ibe kwa so eye in crime. Greater Accra Regional Hospital. Ayenyim no Ridge Ayaresabia. 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Soga kope sobe kwa Soga kope District Hospital. 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Tamale, Tamale West District Hospital. 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Sunyane, Sunyane Municipal Hospital. Kumase, Suntrenso Hospital. 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Na Cape Coast and Subeko Cape Coast Metropolitan Hospital. In Krainjumedia Nebekoso Monday, 18th May, Tuesday, 19th May, Thursday, 21st May, Friday, 22nd May, Monday, 25th May, Tuesday, 26th May, our Greater Accra Regional Hospital, Ayefrene Ridge. 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
2: Over 1,900 matches brought us to the football finals month. 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
0: And now Paris Saint Germain.
1: She just see a warming in Shelter match in the moment. Just screen so with Tia Vana Tama Community 9.
0: A simple from UCL Funding.
1: Afi.
0: Ayaja.
1: Oh, Bunny's on some concrete.
0: And open 9K.
1: Yeah, dear good, dear good one. Yeah, Teddy Pines. As yeah.
0: Five aside football competition.
1: Penalty shootout challenge. Your money, Mema.
0: Flip the bottle challenge.
1: Fun quiz. Sack race.
0: Sesame break.
1: A Teddy a big dear coffee. Win to me.
0: Afi, you're telling me.
1: 4 p.m.
0: Aya, the grand finale.
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0: versus PSG.
1: Yeah, sure. Giants, Chris, or
0: not. Live comment to Yasuwa to my family as I'm perfect.
1: Wine and weenie.
0: That's a match in a banner. Yeah,
1: you have to move forward. Preparation.
0: No, Nasa, Nasa, Bonin, Kumasasi.
1: Solo cool.
0: It's a date in this one.
1: Aya, 30th May.
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0: 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LPG. Asimper from UCL Fun Day. 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

0: shasha match in Mumu or Jan screen so with Tia Van at my community nine. As some prayer from UCL funding.
1: Afi,
0: I had ja banis or some concro. An open 9K.
1: Yet ya good ya hold one ya teddy penis as
0: ye. Five aside football competition.
1: Penalty shootout challenge, a man in Mema.
0: Give the bottle challenge.
1: Fun quiz, sack race.
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1: 4 p.m.
0: I had the grand finale.
1: Asna
0: versus PSG.
1: Yeah, sure, Giants screen so no.
0: Na live commentary. Ya swat to my family as some perfect.
1: Twine and weenie.
0: That's a match in a panaria.
1: Yet the most former preparation.
0: Nasa Nasabonin Kumasasi.
1: Solo cool.
0: It is a detonation.
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0: 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This advert is FDA approved.
1: Sorry. Yeah.

0: calcium, folic acid, and a B vitamin. And in drew who are a map with any.
1: It's yet I know only a cup.
0: Tell me, Jack,
1: and yeah, Madame more capsules
0: now. Oh, yeah, see, yeah, now we are down for the catcher. I will say, come up with iron, you need to be my what I'm pressing iron. A bio good, yes, come up on my bedroom, come up the baby to iron. Hey, side of fire.

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7: Relax it, relax you, relax you. The we are here do a man who trained the Adinu wishing me cum. Yet that could pen out would die now, a bebem. Joahome, Joahome. Yeah, do baby now, brand new Joahome. I want that. I want that. Yeah, we are the Baba Tumpemo. So, what is our announcement? You know, if you're there, you're the number Tumpe, you be cook. So, one because I want to find one Tumpem. Now, what you're the Baba, say, I want to Tumpem. And I want to find one Tumpem. Anyway, would you have a mouse to see? You're the Tumpem. Assemble the Nassemco. You move me in Tinum, you relax it, you name a yum, a yum, a yum. Obey our way. Tomasina, a bonum, to a OT bass, OT treble. What say na eba and I put on the muntio na brana over and whoa over the force you can do na see a num and num sayario na relax it, relax the body, no relax the spirit. This new room to Dino Akato and you say hands free run out of them for whom one a da a toto unipe piano the piano will be open there with yassi auntie num suna da gintium. I make a moon female moon hems. No one blame me. Who wants me to say moon in your fee? Hey, yeah, tell your sister.
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0: Friday is here. What is here? The new Fridays are not feeling necessary. Oh, yes. Friday, the 22nd of May, 2026. Now, who said you were a squad here? A new Friday, Sana. Now, I'm watching Shanima. A two team say, oh, you better cry. Yeah, yes, yes, yes. But, oh, the way I'm soon as official, Bassa. Who's a young queer woman here? It's you toss an air, yeah, he's an air, yeah, he's an air. Yes, I have a so yeah. It is when I turned there. In fact, it was at the right time. I talk correct, pa. Ophelia, filia, filia, filia. I did not open any yawm. Ben, now he knew she am not hungry, make her wire. You. If you're a dean, I'm sad, Debbie. Gentleman, pana, easy. I'm a co washing bee now, boys. Yeah, Tom was a trap right in Spania. You can't just wait me say, Espaco. Just when couple we and I'm just saying, I'm a human in a phone near there. They're very sure what Dan Procure was. Oh, send me to your car, send me to your car, and then swear the grrrr, Miss Kai. Eddie, you mean in Niagara? It was a quanning. Now, and swore mouth from what? Hey! No, but you see, the other day we were talking about this, but we need to be serious, oh, yeah? Say, I'm sure you are on. Ebe hadwin o. Enti just say ensu anto. Hey. So gutters. What are the use of gutters if it cannot contain water? See. Enye say ensu na eto no. Eye extraordinary bit say the bit mi sisi baby. Ah, you see in the news. This is normal rainfall. Normal ensu eto. But it looks as if say Chrome and Sueto and Fagatem. Ha! See, from Achimota side, I'm a banana. Abusia? Who said, Sakwane de Barbe do second in nigh at 3 lanes? Baby ka crabby no bet me enjoy 3 no. But most of the places ni nano there are limited to just a single lane because of insunity. Unti mi from. Na empo baby na akana sa single lane na hono ye konkon so kakra ye fan e ho kwa no dwo o ka no wo fomo a adabraka ei e na asan twen niamo begum na wonnamu e yoso nam so bo se wa fro fo bibi so gbengwem ei e wo me say telecom university e wo anim wo ye say eniamo bi a ensuo na twen begu a wonnamu na wo fa so gbengwem hey. No. Hey, auntie, you see, can't we find a lasting solution to Sadi? Because this is not the first time we are talking about such situation. We, the first brofubi reoccurrence, not just Sadi, no, AC, just say a koso sa. A banco, sa near Timwa. Yetimi, Yonche. You were engineers. Akasia, cuckoo dam titles, akakakakaka. Enti, can't we set a committee be? Nayamfa expert, way among yourself politicians in Semunim. Technocrats, Nankasa. Montanase, the city of Accra. Let's plan. Yen share kwan ye beti mi afa so e be solve one problem of the city. Na omu yi omu se fim wi ya hu se ya deal with this ye wi. Now let's move on to the next problem. I no so e wo city mu na yen solve. Is it too much of a thing to be done? Because see, the other day I was thinking about something. Ye di adum FM e fi tema. E ba Accra ha. It's been years, a term 13 years, you know. And I remember, Yesha said, Ba, Accra, from Temano, then it means that every day, as a sekwaku, a driver, a use motowe, a bedu akra, and then when job is done, you go back to Tema. Na yapon 6 na meko fia. Unam circle Achimota Road iso. 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ATC N1 so a. Na kama ko street sa na ma join moto we na me come fie. Now first week abrae ba akra no. Me point juma na me ko fie na me for ah. Me yusu sa hona apenkwa na me de 40 see so no. Dem hu ya ye huge traffic. Ah, omo a efi Fiesta Royal side eba heading towards La Paz ne Kasua ne hwan hwan for omo e cross that stretch no. Traffic ni bo peso sama. You see say we a stand still like they are not moving. Three lanes ni now boma. Ne beto aso me kwa me hwe san na o de adu. Sa former dimples o de yi. Achimota a forest a interchange a swan. A bomb mama on my numbs ruin now, so no aboma. Sometimes it me twas why quack a crown would do Fiesta Royal and San Jose. I feel the emutitititaka. Every night be when I'm going home, then I see people in this huge traffic. A binum your tracks are fun near my from Temaport, a be Kokumasi, a be Kota Kradi, Cape Cosne and the other. Sometimes I'm beside say it's weather, Ben, Ombedu, baby, or Moko. Omo beti traffic imusa every single evening bi amepon bi I see this, and then after some time I dream bi bam team say ah enti panifu e wo kure mu city authorities no enti omo hu say edu anwumra this huge traffic eba anko fon timinko, so can't they sit down and plan say then a causes our traffic no at that time no, and what can we do? I ye bet me dear ye sa traffic refuel so that a be flow a conanko from one tom. Or is it such that they don't think about us in tea they be entering or what? I was just thinking. Say in the timin penko for being tenace. Enki come timum. Say okay, there's solution a bit me I find to this problem. And some time ago I made an example. Me could buy a baby I am it. Another one. Say edu anopa na upia kokromu a rush hours are in the morning. Then you see traffic building up before you hit the express way no. And you may so oh ba so off the express no so but tears mo be real on so traffic san it be pop so sa. And so eja me adimu ana yeko. Another time I went there. Ah me hwe kwan nche. Yashisha scaffolds be near the idea, ye be na dear, na dear be near the nams. Ah, so Ben, na then I'm for ye why near the. No. I'm so much as I dream, who say, the way I do a rush hour, no traffic to me back our hand on. I'm so on per se, on my enormous stand there. And this is a place, buildings for one quo for the team, a dance is you are there, tin. But they were able to. You know, raise some. You be my almost year quite mad me. A far far dining hall style be my bouquet of beer me a cojone highway. No, it's me and I'm saying, anyway, there's some baby idea being who said the omission course. You know, so these people they'll do it. Lo and behold, another time I visited Dubai, Midria, Yajedips, a 2 lanes, extra lanes. I become one match. I say the place that once was, you know, filled with heavy like traffic and common. Now a dem say ya okwa a rush hour, twat hour, echo say ya. This is a dear bit me aka say ya dream or man for the omo form. So let's find a solution to a problem that they are facing. It is a wood to ya to ye to twa. You move on one, yet dodge tax. We can't swerve tax because it is deducted at source. And son of my cat, you have been hitting my account on. Yeah, Timmy tax, but you have that. Me po, me po, bet you. It's your be useful. Now, it's me, I'm one, I am one, 20 a problem. na ya tena wa every year bia ya be kwen san na ensuo na ensuo na ensuo me say last week Sunday after ensoma e wa hara studio wo she studio say ensuo to de de nya wasem ye wie program ye ape ama for person mo twen na ensuo no brass cram so mami ntumi kan kwa shemu na me de mi ntumi na me kofie nkoda me busis Pinterest road iso me say like I was saying the other day road pavement gutter the unhu aye nsuo say hyen na ah Pinterest yanzo so I call a friend of mine who lives around na say hey what's your share kwaku jai
1: we cry dey say we dey to football we say nsuo na twanche
0: yeah timi twa na for obi agyin gyan hey so you see enye one place bro. Different locations in the capital city. It is there pan ye bit me aye. A dear found say, wait dear, some problem we as I say a final lasting solution to it. See, we will all agree and accept it, say, oh, wait dear, not a ye to the stream. Said ye bit me see your baby boom where I say landslide binya dia demand one yeah it should be to another people now great we no a tough for days or several hours. Ah, heavy rain out to me say way there. It do baby cry rainstorm. Ubien so way there at trouble so. But not just ordinary rainfall kekeka crabby for some minutes and then the whole place is flooded. Nipam ku nipama. 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which you boom. No, Bissan will say, ball and now to a goo. Got a moon just because you saw 20 and fan and corner. And then acquired an aquahain. Is that how we dispose of waste? You're doing to me in your ball and fence you. Ewa, dear Muana, say, a young man, ball of we are the Fabiaco. Ahia. I say it ensure to now what take advantage was ensure the nebeko ensure no zoom lion no eje fini na egunsu em say two na kwa kwotroke o baby o got abi ensure ni timi mfagatem na abu afalor kwae so na na musa na abogwa obi fie afi wada e yo say o sun die and then you are in a swimming pool bi say o swim bi ni ade ade a wani be ba so na chese o dem o na flooded. Why are we doing this to ourselves? Mama, yes, son, you subain. Yes, son, you subain. And your bonny be at his son, young tree and free him. Then you meet me, she dying. As happen as a tembia, and I call your chisa. 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That is definitely not the way to go. And then come on, my dear brother, and when you say, "Cause if you didn't put it, pa, penny phone, baby, those who matter, they listen." 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
1: 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to Adum 106.3 FM na on my volume na jinum kakra wo de to asempa 94.7 so asa you are right no ye be yidi ama ho ye be ma commentary no ne ade a na wo hu de ekɔ ene de ba na ne nyina mu nso no ye mfa adwen pa Any Akumapa and Tie Ghana Blasters, a cheap. Said the Tibiano. Yet, dear no more, baby, fufu being ye, yet, dear no. Yes, I say, a befa, why? But, so person called World Cup, nibin so dear. AH Africom Travel and Tours. 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America ne Canada ne Mexico ne de kan nyina na amafo timi akwa akohwe the FIFA World Cup 2026 itu de an se one AH Africom Travel and Tours ebehwia bom ne aboa wo sa kwa so round trip international flight travel insurance match tickets for your group stages matches nina I feel comfortable shared accommodation and single occupancy for VIPs. 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Tiani and Shimum, na World Cup, you be from one filia near there. 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Now, or say, fit off a fair for when Musa and William, a sign boa prevented cavity. 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And you can say, "Obetimi ato phone you are bra, uye n kakra kakra." 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I don't think I must say Ghana for beer than each one. Kawaii, so the Joe, so I say, oh, you're hanging on. 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Obey your MasterCard, crowd, the new problem. It's as Obey enjoys safe, cashless fueling and easy expense tracking all the time. 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Obey, I send him a message, be say, it rang me as I'm sure. Now, oh, yeah, and one on your baby papa says, I remember. He's in Ramians that is soon at your good. Yeah, every word do. In Ramians, was a baco and yum. Oh, no. Ebey, Abusu Ayentie Sankabuni and Shenoson, Casa Preku PLC, a Ghanaian beverage manufacturing company with over 38 years of operating history and a portfolio of established brands. And a Casa Preku PLC announced a share offer as part of its listing, you know, process on the Ghana Stock Exchange. Now, information be a fasa offer we hono ewo the offer prospectus no imu e available ewo www.casaprecon.com and licensed stockbrokers how do so no according chain a when be boa was akwan so. The offer is expected to close on Monday the 1st of June 2026 in accordance with the prospectus. SAR communication way it is issued for information purposes and should not be regarded as investment advice. Casa Preku, a step beyond excellence. Is it Jumana Konenim? Ama a brand associate boom or Ghana Stock Exchange, no so. Yeah, and the idea Konya na Badiama Ghana Fu Nina say. Also, Ubet me have a toshes for Casa Preku, Lucika Beshum, or Be shareholder. Fasu boom ne bani a child when you be a D. Fenny agro cry, they will be a boy as a treaty. I don't know. Now, Absa at the Island Escape Card Pumunoso Abba, and we know a Tijapa. The Omunian said, on next vacation, a bet me I a fully paid Yaka Prebakra won't you be? Ninian is so be used to Absa card no for Dijuma for treaty. I can't hear the idea. Now bet me a winning an exclusive trip for two to Mauritius. Nti one of Kanchima, your farm hook and the Amako Jimonia Bania, the idea. Almost some nice island view on me, the idea. Charlie resorts view on one. And ye easy, you gotta be there, you know what I'm saying? Spend 350 cedis to earn an entry and enjoy additional chances with every qualifying transaction via Absa Card or Absa digital platforms. 9 additional customers also, you better reward them with an all-expense-paid weekend escape at a selected resort here in Ghana. Your getaway begins with a swipe. Promo air run it till the 31st of July 2026. It is regulated by the National Lottery Authority or the Caritas Lottery Platform. Terms and conditions at County Anwashems. Your story matters, and that's Absa. The other day, na me can see me say when you nyamie shirawo na umfie kwa nimu ye nenso ubedru baby na amanfo adwin nyina ne say jama okra de you are in your 20s hey sa o wene na chese me ho fe me ka bi chire obu ni bi odubai ah kwa chwan passport mu say watch me akodi nche say me nka no kure na is the passport for me nams ah is that on my picture in the passport this is me I say no fi no ahwe me no san hwe me passport no ahwe me age asha No. You look like somebody 28 or 32 years old. 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Another Bruni. Oh, no, so by no. What kind of groom can say? Train and yeah, they are not so I heard me. I know you'll be some deceived question. Few bobo chia. Close to bed 10 minutes. I'm in the grove. 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Cause me metina. Please, mommy, to me now. To be do baby, I make on our first day and that. Nan kufu ya madrins ah I feel it on me and if no more chat wow you are blessed oh you are very handsome you know ah I money me say here on dey no eh aduro bia ba farmer transfer na akofa dia ba uno nom say aduro bia on when you pa to me say what the 50 you know what I'm saying but you who are you do cut 30s for no because ugu su gina na so ah umpom den ho sam ni gina yie na oho susuko asan ye fe 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And say, name is him, and I never wish any. Sana, this I didn't know why. It's your 28. Some of you, Majima. Wash it. Very good. On a crowd, two pro Friday at your pow. At your for me, by my trust, not me, Frank Shama, Mama Vida, and Kuma, or ADB. Ring Road Central Branch. 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
0: 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fana baby. Do do a pano there. Offre Pharma Trust Limited. Obeso too. 0561-088-663. 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Maya sort you kama. Ade bakwe de pane se washa tadena atadeno. I say who nya cross all the perfume you go. Oh yes. Who said why you okay? The movie William. A quaint yaw bit me and fast why any see ye. And he said, and they the new comfort after wash. Obama answer I can be. A containing a unique formula that makes your clothes smell fresh and you know, it makes them look like brand new. After say wa wash here we no it do the usi niema ni wie sa ensuo na wodi yi niema ni mu no na wodi eye comfort agum and now dey yim and san na wahata afi niema no wo na obogba un se nunu se nunu se de na mo hinu wan kasa kro ani je ho wodi niema na kogu on na na jire mu uko yi atade na wo hye kro still na jire mu hwehwehwam sa. So step out and let your clothes do the talking. Make sure you grab a sachet from a provision shop or a market near you. 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EcoBank mobile app is so. Now, when you have the power to command your money to transact across 33 African countries and anywhere in the world. What command do seek to make water, electricity, and then school fees payment? Bank and mobile money transfers while creating virtual cash to buy only what you need. Command also means paying attention to details. EcoBank say nya de obe frew and now obe send the SMS. Now we bisa or say for pin OTP bank card and Ghana card details among. So when you are in doubt, call the EcoBank call center on 0800-003225. EcoBank, the Pan African Bank. Scammers now need be more straightforward. And then we all back off from here. What's that? What do you? The patrol had to say, "I'm too many." Oh, where the okatachi? My young from Swahili say, "Pa, I'm saying from Swahili now." But me send it thousand more. Be na I am mistake a bedu. Where the me send what that way? Nah, the I come in one. We plan so jidi I had the plan. I say my mistakes ano. Me check is this year na muse say number no o de no em say na send come ye no 3 na me call ye ni 2 na it me say wa and I'm so open free MTN why na omom wow
1: Oh, Debbie, sir, where the anchor? Me no tell me yanka we dey now we sign send them back and I'm say me say free MTN cause oh bra we dey yan bufo na then now yan am say oh bra free MTN oh okay we dey onim we dey dumu phone and I'm say ah phone now me no cast house means say me dumu phone me num na say oh thousands cedis in me num me phone ah ma say you okay I feel those was jam kwasi asem no. Hey, and it's no mood you at the wool. What I'm trying to say with Abby, that's the idea. Chum, perform for a really enfa. Like I say, oh, David. Young woman now, and I say, boys, no, I'm hard drink too much. One really, I can crowd up there, and I just say, what is my pet? Chum, a chromatical. Right, so you're following Chum quickly now, said a mechanical. Your master Scott from Ranafi, your mobile swan, your queen, one at the Akachi Niano. Your fire and to so.

I'll say good afternoon, Brad Jerry. Please, today is the birthday of my nephew, Prince Akon. He attends school at Aguna Inkum Catholic Basic School, our class 6. Kindly wish him a happy birthday for me. And this one is coming from Archery of Aguna

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I message my fear few. The last time I'm in Nishia was the UCL. Fun day 2025. Full front SMB. 30th year. I am in Nishia. 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Samba. I hope say baby boy no here. Yeah, I mean, come home and have a lovely weekend.

But say who your body? And now na enye eh no bi mwa me. So boa fo wen, o boa fo wen. Bon ho so, bon ho so. Na bo ra stand big bank branch bi amu. Ukwa si bra Jerry say.

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and now me posting video be ewo Instagram. And I was thinking about it at the time of posting. 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Aya ya kwa koye ni pay won. Yeah, yeah, so quick to judge. Video ya me kan wa semi. Abrantia na waka so video mu chese. Ewo mi page on Instagram at Jerry Justice on Instagram. You can check it out. Na wa we team wa semu no. Ochre se owo eye school. Eye ni old school WhatsApp platform eso. Said the na enim school a call ye ni ade ade. Omo WhatsApp groups into your man for join join ya. Na brandy ochre se enkomo bi course o group no so. E ma odi hu ya o. 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Yes se on join ni group ni bi. 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Ah, back in the days was school no. Omo chira na sa brantie ni very brilliant oye shark power class. Empu na ono ye class prefect. 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The future is bright. Obenia ba be beyond one dream be a fan crofo and be obey a dream a multi-billion dollar, you know, dollar company beam crania de ade. If you want kosha, obi a cha brantian picture, a brantian no agina traffic mu e ton ade. And or diabet two group no say, ah, monche. Akwe a your class I don't want the HSB be a question be only bit me answer. On the BB on the new class prefer do create ni addition ni addition yi hwe no ene se original traffic mu na eto ade e hwa na omo e wo group isu start here se omo twetwe abrantie esre no but sa abrantie no any group no su bi unim se se de wonim no old school groups ni bebre ho no mo a obi ho kra mu wie school mu ntene kampo na manya ne number na mo de na to so ntinyo obi a na wo so. So this guy they were mocking on the platform is not on the platform. And you also almost three abranti ya. Do you know about two conversations not share? Odia kakra say ah ni mate yi omo anyade. Anye bia say monyonko. And nay if he's not in a so good situation mu a. Aden anka bi kura mum one one pai mu ana say won kase bia yen hwehwe say onipa ko otwa na picture bia kura obetimi ehunu na. E bi kura say ebe support na na ebe assist na na bi kakra. Ni mum say the monster na monster ni dey say enye guy. So does he mean me so me kobai. Fane say bia bibi sina madwuma say a. Na ochine bi no e bia me bo. You know, pa movement will be a Tibisana. We try and picture them a bit to ask me as a promise. There and in a group we are who yes, I'm a woman and now we in who few group no more. Binum and a Kasaya, so I then I was when few and no few group. But since then, no, not down for an animate now or turn a day or air traffic moon. And one same be change any team one mana or dream one on Tiasi. Inti oye se obeko area na na omose abrantie no e hoke e wo ho no e wo traffic no na wahwe se obi hu na nenso okoye ya wan hu no na we na one time o
onkohwenkohwa ah obi na ba okura so bolo ne ada drinks bi ne ade a che se you know osresre ne ade a che se oton wo traffic to hu na no se ah and I down for you and I quickly or approach you no na na dream na se o pese or get it to him na on any din komo no hwe say if there's something he can do I feel or say the mate new who no nothing anymore in us like now to say Syria but any idea and this guy was so happy still holding those you know so bologna that drinks near the other one didn't come on a figure I said just say you know old school come on Woodyana or person switch a conversation in the bar branch and bra boom and how he's doing crash I say and the guy is not even thinking about it. The excitement now na down for Nenya upon seeing him na na chese and on command on any dinner those days and name course was school near the adena. But after some time with me, a no business was so how is life treating you? What are you doing? Then. And I feed and I down for me can chena. Or say, oh, we are no yen kakra na. You know. Our space, our nifi, tiyon komono. Abrante na kase sine dine. Na ochese ne dine we sine son. Na wa converti baby. E de waye some small factory kakra. Onwa na o produce sa so bolono ene ada, you know, juice ade a waye ye. Na every morning bia no. Van na is you no. Or the same van ne ko supply. Into your core shell shops near that mat near the adeno any malls ni bi mo. Now I call supply on the product no. Or supply on we are. The be can no instead of coffee or the be coffee I call shit feed or coffee kura on ye she. Then the be can na or the be jina traffic joint or na on one at on 20 no traffic ni muka kura. Esa no a coffee I call rest it so be another production. So this is what he has been doing, and I mean it's booming. Now products in Accra, FDA registered. I just say BBR done not going paper. I just say we label not there. I just say we brand the products no solid. Ah, on no any business no yet. Or see, he had a shock of his life. A brand ten on no one casa van. FDA distribution. On no one creating a small factory. On if he on no one SIM. On a baby that just say na bra boy better. Empo a chance some of those guys are almost here juma o baby jacket to ebi market to akro mo jekura ndu 4000 yet because they saw him in traffic say all tons o bolo omo atwa ne picture secretly at number 2 WhatsApp platform so air mocking no say ono ano o school ano ye shark no easy noise look at what he's doing today and they were laughing at him. We should not be so quick to judge people. Sometimes when you see at the other side, no, might not be exactly the situation. The BS, we are always ready. Say be mu say yenyon ko akọ ahochire mu yeti mi asre no. Say eno no fa so be na obenya o. All of us cannot be the same. We can't do the same thing at the same time. Just as all fingers are not the same in size and even strength, San or Brana are born so tear. Obi de ebe ba no pa, obi de ebe ba enumre, obi de ebe ba ebikura na do desu. Inti aya yen susu en look it down on people. When we see them in a situation dia and yet so good to us, you might not have all the facts. You be real near the air around the world in 5 minutes, bro. Video no ewo me Instagram page or me posting on probably on Instagram. We bet me a check video now share. Now we for 2 months. On the other hand, no so no video no train say no matter what, be you. Yeah, dear, oh yeah, and found it the uncle for me. What do you think? Say, and now we are a bema daily brood. We now we are a bema wasumji.
we ne be ma ho ato abrabum no ye forget about what people will say about you. It is their problem. If they think negative about you, e yo mo mo asem. Di omo bedrin afa won susue bi on bi susue afa won bi

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Now by kind courtesy, Sasso insecticide spray. Yeah, the mosquito quail. Ekanhong. 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

0: Scott.
1: Ghana's afternoon voice.
0: Say Scott.
1: The imitable Jerry Justice.
0: Akwaba.
1: You never happen.
0: What's saying?
1: A radio home mobile now on
0: a dooming team in way. Good. Earlier, I make come flats in one, some news. Yeah. I just saw a video when Chia can she first light her babies. So now, bo mama, you said, and that's where much market day. The Friday.
1: When you funeral,
0: funeral has been at me, the air corn, you know, in a corn, you know, if you
1: Taifa you call barrier of Uncle Barry. What did
0: you say? Your problem, your problem. Because Mekaya, some time ago, sir, first light, what they call for a crack academy, what they call the copium, and Sonic Jan Shoni in Anno. The way I know is Sunian. Omo ye say, Omo ye construction be
1: right.
0: And they are service our problems. So Mekaya, I'm to two a crack academy anymore. They call the. But why is it that? Ready issue.
1: Adrian and wine, Tazim.
0: Open you going in the UDH, I'll make us at the whole deal with Yaga. Just a video now, mission, just a one now bomb. I'm a pavement, no, eh? A one now Catan road. Oh, Jesus.
1: Hey, you say, Alex, the end of
0: yeah.
1: End of no betrayal.
0: Yeah,
1: and a cabin. I tell you, being your class. So soon in the moon, I'm sure the way I am. Alex na de san
0: pio
1: Mr. Mensa.
0: Yes sir.
1: Ezwato.
0: Mhm.
1: Ni agana fuo mebuni ni mo ani ye. Weather for two.
0: Instead of any ene.
1: Instead of them to think of farming, you know, they are thinking different thing altogether. But ni nyina mo no. Ni nyina ka business.
0: Yeah.
1: Me pacho mayenchia Emmanuel. Omo rejected every man and still picked the wrong one. Yeah,
0: The
1: problem starts. The problem starts when you want to be the only man to a woman you give nothing to. And when a problem starts. That's the problem. When a problem, no. A start free. When a problem, no.
0: Yeah.
1: A start free. Now, yeah, can. Hey, brother, it is a new day.
0: Yeah.
1: Whether you choose to smile or say, it is your face. And you are winning. Ubi anfaho.
0: Yeah.
1: Aye, ubi anfaho. So best you so be yeah no be wa when you intend will be found. Another time to remind those ladies that omudeti married men, he said, you mean nothing to them. Why?
0: Sir.
1: I'm a kai womok. Say if you are dating a married man, you mean nothing to them.
0: I thought that's why I'm not
1: you mean nothing to them. Brad, you made the picture African your life, yeah. Brad, one baby, Mr. Mensana.
0: Okay.
1: Obiambra, YouTube, no sooner. Gradually, as some way, no, young can ye na me pet a month for a day.
0: Assembly, na be ya, won't you?
1: Gradually, Fanessa, Wawoba. 1 month old baby.
0: Who say?
1: 1 month. Akwala wa wono 1 month.
0: Yeah.
1: Say a friend toddler, right?
0: Yeah.
1: Yes.
0: Yeah.
1: Now, gradually, what quite you, ma? Now, wabana, ne grandmother. As since I found him so many tribes.
0: Hey, none want to miss your side here. No,
1: what since I found him so many tribal man. That is one carpet.
0: He's serious.
1: Now, Mark and us when you mark a kitwo and you mark a kitwo
0: a pattern.
1: One hour yet, Bellman and I want to say, oh, mother-in-law, I say, ya. Brother, you're not that. Shady, why are you calling? At Obiambra YouTube, no so megadi.
0: Charlie.
1: And that's all.
0: And now we know so young she and you. But I saw some people commenting say, unbeat me day. Is it honey or something? So unbeat me a year, yama. Beat me a year, you said there. Just say,
1: who? The way you're my yakole, but the way you're my yakole, but the way you're my yakole, but the way you're my yakole, but the way you're my yakole, but the way you're my yakole, but the way you're my yakole, but the way you're my yakole, but the way you're my yakole, but the way you're my yakole, but the way you're my yakole, but the way you're my yakole, but the way you're my yakole, but the way you're my yakole, but the way you're my yakole, but the way you're my yakole, but the way you're my yakole, but the way you're my yakole, but the way you're my yakole, but the way you're my yakole, 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way you're my yakole, but the way you're my yakole, but the way you're my yakole, but the way you're my yakole, but the way you're my yakole, but the way you're the way your maya akwala ni.
0: Is you so?
1: We wo kwa yen se. 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
0: Na na na be. Na na be.
1: No no. Ma me no unza unti bi yen ni hu.
0: O kwa bona na so sensan ni bi. We the best thing as on so pe blade bi ne biebie na nim bi sai.
1: Oh there be na say be probably or no no one dey. But that, this thing is it still there? Those tribal tribes.
0: Ebi nimu ye. Ebi nimu guso ye. There are some places they are still doing it.
1: Eh.
0: Mm.
1: A beautiful
0: it.
1: Child like this.
0: Hmm.
1: What's in sense in sending him say?
0: Hmm.
1: This is serious. Dude. This is serious. And I am a rare watch. Let's say, Oko can be bribe. Maybe a Oya Berman Oko can be bribe. Now Bana Bufua. But maybe I say Umbu Ase. And now why is he? And now why is he? But we need to be friendly with him. Hey, so be off for Raba. Boy, yeah, boy. Hey, no. No. Mr. Benzey.
0: Mm.
1: If someone calls you fat.
0: Yeah.
1: Oh, ignore them. Mm-hmm. Ignore them. Do you know why? Because you are bigger than them.
0: Ah.
1: Oh, yeah. See, if someone calls you fat.
0: Yeah.
1: Ignore them.
0: Mm-hmm.
1: The reason is you are bigger than them.
0: Okay.
1: Inti igino. Where they say?
0: Biggie.
1: Have you heard me? When you say a woman who spends on you has no right to sleep with you, are you aware?
0: Or say
1: a woman who spends on you.
0: It who will sleep with you then?
1: Has no right to sleep with you.
0: Ah, so who will sleep with you then?
1: Another
0: one spending on you, I'll borrow can. More you.
1: I saw a bad one to me, remember.
0: I don't know how to say
1: that.
0: It's your mom who can bomb who can boom. No one will be wrong.
1: Debuty, yeah. Brad, you're asking me anything.
0: A woman
1: who spends on you.
0: Who spends on you?
1: Yes.
0: Should not sleep with you.
1: Has no right.
0: Ah, just saying, yes, sir. Only right, Nubu.
1: I just want to cry.
0: Hey.
1: Aye. And it's by. It's not bad. It's not bad. So, Bama's. Bema spend it also. He has no right, so you permit him.
0: Try on the phone to buy green. Go ahead. The muscles are doing well.
1: But now, go ahead. Bookings are possible. Bookings are bookings. I'm getting any easy. Bookings are possible.
0: Why you buy? I said, I can't talk as I know. Let's try.
1: Bookings are possible. Any bookings. Brother, you make way, mommy.
0: Kennedy, by chance, I say, I saw Kunwong. Like you go chop thousand slabs.
1: Hey, now wait there. Now wait there.
0: How do you agree?
1: Bradley, happy birthday. And comma Jennifer Sewa Inti.
0: Jennifer Lopez.
1: Baby, where you Jennifer Sewa Inti?
0: Otonde.
1: Oni ni niya justice or say Inti. Omu ya twins.
0: Okay.
1: Now, omu di omu birthday.
0: Jennifer and Justice.
1: Yes.
0: Twins.
1: Yes.
0: Oh.
1: Jennifer. Ene.
0: Because
1: Jennifer there.
0: Only
1: just
0: a good thing.
1: And they are now. All right. Frida Akusia, Echapoma, Inti. I wish you all more. A happy birthday.
0: Yeah.
1: That is a Tirian and I wish you all more. I wish you all more happy birthday. I'm going to say, I'm going to say, I'm going to say, I'm going to say,
0: amen. And I'm going to say, I'm going to say, a footballer, Juado.
1: Yeah.
0: Nemame Efim. Yeah, na ye no cost for New Jersey or United States of America.
1: Okay.
0: In fact, a year na best sent over the weekend and a co ye. In fact, a month for be ye ni me ye fe pa.
1: Okay.
0: Inti Juado and ne brother Simonado. And I feel so a ne wife Cynthia Ado. Om some of the asked like
1: say.
0: And my mom for na some better on which ma. A you want to me cause of a fair come. Do you almost say and I say strong we a special one and comma Pastor Eunice Asma of All Nations Church Elizabeth New Jersey and I feel I am for a omo by a do when you better in fee now for four and a bush for fee Virginia Maryland Atlanta Dallas Florida and omo fee Europe by in and I mean sure not fee Socrano omo fee Ghana and so called in Nano, or so do Masapaye, Alaji Abu Lamini, a former Kotoko board
1: member,
0: and Alex Akumi, and so your former Gaka vice chairman. any omo e ba bi ni nyina no nyame nhyam nyina na fe so eh Charleston so as that kesi en koma no ono so ne yire na busu nyina so gina mu kama kama pa
1: ne ya Charleston
0: na fantastic and I feel so Eva and Seth almost soon now if he Ghana Eko Techie Binti Omwe Bae Bae Ye Ye Nya Ne Nya Dea Dea Nya You Know Happiness Family For Omu Nya Nene Na Fufu Nya No Eye Juwa Donye Busu Nya Nya Se Omu Damwase Nenya Me Eisha Mo Bebre Open It Waso
1: Yes Brother Rende Me Kwe Ya Ode Funu Ya Ye Ye Mame Nye Foster J Ya Owo United Kingdom
0: Ono So Tonde
1: Ne mame Adani Bengo
0: Oh, okay.
1: Eye Oba Penny Comfort Akusua Benewa. 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We keep in Bekoso Thursday, no nafe, so no. 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Ewo Eye Kwehu Adensua.
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0: Onen wife mama Vida
1: I was yeah. 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
1: Eh,
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1: Any of my
0: Vida dance. AK blogger. And 14 town.
1: Yeah, that friend blogger.
0: Jet.
1: Oh, okay, okay.
0: O di be pupu wa ma che se wa no. Too much.
1: Ever for no.
0: It's your name, ba Edin birthday.
1: Oh, okay.
0: It's Godson, K Danso, is celebrating the birthday today. So, a happy, glorious birthday going out to you, Godson K Danso. And this one is coming from your father, Mr. Isaac Boyson, and then Mama Vida Danso, I feel so, Aye Persis, and I feel so, Aye Klein Danso, Aye Ninia, Bearman, so, huh. And I feel so, including myself, we are wishing him a happy, glorious birthday. Yeah.
1: Oti radio no kroni di KJB. Na jesa woka na wajebi.
0: Good.
1: French ni nyanga chilo se Jevel Capella. Na jesa oti te se day.
0: Tele a wenbe.
1: Wenche onzoa.
0: Wenbe vimo heavy pa.
1: Mr. Mensa Makra.
0: Great. Me far way entram quickly and sign a fee. This message here says, happy glorious birthday going out to you, Engineer Dr. J.A. Kumsen of VRA. May the Almighty God add more years to your age. You will enjoy the rest of your years in good health. And I thank God for giving you to us. From Ima, Elton, Ifua, the twins, and myself, we say happy birthday and God bless you. From your roommate, Awo, and on also Eddie Wee Abba. Ben C, Maya. Ben C, is here. Ben C, executive, fan club, and they went so effy, Kumase, Wembeba. And Tino, yeah, no, almost no, Ebet Twasso from here. But, is here, Idi. Pastor Transazes and who Pastor Chibis are there. But answer that Pastor B. Ruemuno. Your first Dama proud sponsors, normal boy, am I a day around the world in 5 minutes and buy enough in rooms this year. Sasso insecticide spray. Ya are three boys here in ye, come a pa. Ya are just a winya beer. The Kumun Tuntum and in Tumwa Hodonina. The mosquito crown so can wine. No, no, air smokeless. And from we see a major down him and a watching be at the Yare Abreu. Modern so be PBH acquire now near Busuinano, Motimiashe, now Mode, a bomb hobby, a fin tuntum into more outdoor in our home. 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Sasso, Sasso, Osikum, and Tuntum Precon. ne free abusu e ba sisi ana ye de eye Ayagate Sports Friday's edition at also.
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3: Good morning to you.
2: How are you?
3: Yeah, I'm fine.
2: Are you on air?
3: I'm listening to you.
2: We have some communique, you use some communique concerning you are against anybody who is trying to subject your father in line with the Dr. Kofi Abu Fabusia. Your take on that?
3: I don't understand what you are saying.
2: Hello?
3: I don't understand what you are saying, so please try and explain it properly.
2: What I mean is, understand yesterday we make some pronouncement at SYZFM concerning that Dr. Kofi Abdul Fabusia wasn't a visionary man person. Hello?
3: Yes, I'm listening.
2: We want you to tell us more about Dr. Kofi Abdul Fabusia. The vision.
3: I'm not too sure I understand what your question is, but if you are asking about what I said on Radio XYZ
2: and concerning Dr. Kofi Abdul Fabusia,
3: simply a comment on
2: the comment you made. The comment you made concerning Dr. Kofi Abdul Fabusia,
3: that he was a visionary, and so on. And I'm saying that I don't see how Dr. Fabusia or Professor Fabusia can be visionary when he stood against the vision of our first president, Dr. Kwame Nkrumah. Dr. Buzia took over the leadership of the UP after J.D. Dankwa.
2: Okay. But if someone may ask...
3: He had a vision of African unity, bringing Africans together so that our resources, we can all work to sustain our foreign interests, that people like Dr. Buzia, which is totally unacceptable. It was during his time that other African nationals were sent away from Ghana, which again is unacceptable and not in the spirit, an African spirit that Nkrumah introduced in Ghana and Africa. So on many...
2: So, Mr. Sekou Nkrumah,
3: I think he cannot be described as man of vision.
2: We thank you.
0: Yeah, we thank you. No further question. We thank you.
4: 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It's real sports. 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
0: Best for you, good for you. 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
4: 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Thank you.
0: Thank you too. So for Kumchacha.
5: 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So you listen, Prophet Kumchacha. I'm listening and I'm here. God bless you.
0: Bless you too. Langabel.
6: Ladies and gentlemen, my name is Joseph Langabel, King of the Jews, the chief general for the national team. I irrigated soap.

0: Other for me, didn't this sissy chum? 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There's no day a minty irrigated because meeting a manager. Now, Mr. Sir.
1: Nice one, nice one. Pastor Akwaba.
2: Rajari.
1: Nah, Apo Mutu saying.
2: Eradia Dom. Namonso eh.
1: Adum Yadi Kruku and Kakra Krasa.
2: Eradia se. Eradia se.
1: Alex Kobina Stone.
3: And yet, Sebi, my relationship with you are.
1: Eh.
3: Like, I'll pretend not to hear your greetings.
1: Oh, Adam, come on, my bonnet.
3: Because you on I air? Was here before.
1: Are you on air?
3: I was here before.
1: Pastor.
3: Pastor came in.
1: Yeah.
3: So you I should have pretended not to see me.
1: Oh no, but it was not yet time. That's why.
3: I had opportunity to take pictures.
1: Yeah,
3: here,
1: I saw you taking pictures. Everything. Yeah, I saw you.
3: Yet you opened the microphone to welcome him.
1: You don't open before. Microphone, you switch on microphone.
3: So you switch on the microphone and then you spoke to him before. In any case, if someone may ask,
1: yes,
3: do I have
1: so who is that someone
3: with you?
4: Thank you.
3: Do I have an issue with you?
1: No, there's no issue.
3: And Mr. Sekou Nkrumah.
1: Yes. Are you on air?
3: Are you on air? Why are you controlling the microphone and you are asking Sekou Nkrumah if he's on air?
4: He's on about air. The busier.
1: And now, on a transmitter here in
3: here. I don't get it. How?
1: None of them. They had dream of waiting there, Mukra, and say. I did not tell na open a flow. Oh, my God,
3: I'm so glad
1: someone may ask. Who is that someone? That's
3: you want to ask? Say, oh, I'm asking if someone may ask. Charlie, but
1: there is. I remember.
3: Sir, voice is way more. I remember my mind.
1: Yeah.
3: Baby, watch it. I still have a cause to watch it. Oda oba fari se traza aduma ekoso egrom kuma emu no
1: ya
3: she ah ono zo afiso wa nana se wo ha no bia se no video
1: mhm
3: obi o ye comment jina ba bi na
1: kegusa
3: we are no ya chose talent nana go talent na ze sa kwa si talent no afa tu ba bia Oda oba se aduma no ade de de de sa o
4: Are you on air?
1: Oh, Adam GBBF,
3: oh, prepare.
1: Oh,
3: Canada and the US, oh, prepare. Now, we go be grand.
1: Sir, now, Castle win a door. So, Mammy, your father will soon twitch and sana. Your room wash your 30th meal. So, what is
3: okay?
1: And yes, so we must succeed. Siana, Yenya TSM, your proper trip. Yeah.
5: Honorable Bachelor, hello, honorable.
6: I'm fine, thank you.
5: Yes, sir. Can we go to our locker? Oh,
6: who's locker? Is it my language or your language?
5: My own language. Because of
6: no, I cannot push you, unfortunately.
5: Okay, then let us push it small. Yeah, you are welcome, sir. To yeah.
6: Thank you.
5: Yeah, we invited you on our program. That is Agri Talk Show. Kindly, we want to ask you, current trend, which is always going on, that is agrochemical.
6: Yeah.
5: The farmers are complaining bitterly. Day and day, the price is going up. So we want to find out from you as a sector deputy sector minister, which permission or which criteria that you have been putting in place so that all this thing can be minimized so that the farmers will be very happy to do the farming.
6: Well, let me start by saying that it's unfortunate that
5: let's come to the fertilizers. Some of the farmers said, if even the price is up, then if they get some in the stores to buy, I think they will not even worry. But for the fertilizer, it's not in the system, and they find it difficult to get the fertilizer to doing their farm.
6: Well, again, and the agrochemicals are something that are being affected by the general economic situation that we are experiencing in our country.
5: Finally, which assurance that are you going to give the farmers? Finally.
6: Come again?
5: What I mean is that finally, which assurance that are you going to good, give to the farmers so that the farmers will be happy? That the government is doing something better for them.
1: Yes, government to do something better.
2: Something better.
1: There will be something better for them. Obi Abetro, I said, who is that cry? And on which station, Debbie? We know your much is that.
3: No, Debbie.
1: Yes,
3: Obi, you know about much. That should be our number of every quite year be now.
1: Yes.
3: Who come and just tune in and all the interviews are there.
1: A year be true.
3: Who come out?
1: And no, I can say, wow, tears. Oh, finally.
2: This is something better.
1: No, mom, you never change the go. Yes, from the way. Mom, fire now and continue patching the go. Yes,
3: but of course,
1: oh, yeah.
3: Interviews way.
1: Yeah, and of course, super. Openi ode amonsha se na se eye sa na ma eye intiji se migunzu ga gane ndi kwa mna fa tete afne sha se na me ba wai se akua donko ya me dun so ba wai
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1: ye nkonko a
3: se na me messages na me hwe se metimi abobo akira mamo a Nese, ye kote mai. 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In fact, only host to made morning wa Hoto FM. 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Afghani, you know, must be our.
2: Any and not, Messman Fabaku in Chim.
3: Yeah, Mammy, they're preaching out there. So, are you on a preacher? And I put a Fabaku.
2: We are on there. We didn't actually say, Mr. Nicholas and son.
3: Is you on air?
2: Is you are you on air? Mm-hmm. I will check your sepa a come out and check your sepa come out. Say, oh boy, Juma,
3: Mr. Nicholas Sansa.
2: Yeah, okay. Answer.
3: Okay.
2: Check your
3: sepa. Now, Tia Vanna, no, Yamaya Duma, 30th of this month. It's been fancy, and Neno, a 22nd. A China, a Memenda. Echina na watu pepe na yekoti Havana Tema Community 9 eho na yekoye Asempe FM UCL Fan Day enti pastor we dey metron sa dey afro we no obi any wa wo yi ne ho afirim
2: okay
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2: okay
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2: okay
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2: yeah
3: and a PSG so a qualify o mie no na say mo bo di ehunu dia obaji league no afi clubs a omuntimi nje league nkoa na eje league on se ukọ Saudi Pro League ni mo a Cristiano Ronaldo ni team no league je na edi mawo afi nyame adom omaje ah na se no kure afi we ankasa de e clubs a omuntimi nje league
7: ala
3: ena won eje je ba
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3: me che se this season no clubs a omuntimi nje league ena abeto mo la so se omunji league
1: eti ne kwa ne se
3: eti ukọ Saudi Pro League ni mo a anasa
1: eh
3: na Saudi Omani any Cristiano Ronaldo mbo
1: nti
3: afi won na won je Okay, I said no, yeah, na one.
7: Yeah.
3: If we need 4-1, you say.
7: Yeah.
3: You be na. It's a game, you say. And open my to say, as a support team na, and as a show on phone, I'm supporting Snedra Patch. They say, one inch, I say, how are good be real women at their bats? And they are not born, and you might be womb. Timmy, no one yard.
7: They say, no, the crack,
3: they say, yes, 80. They ever cost water, man, and so Arsenal, and he said, over 2 decades, I feel no one yard back
7: over 2 days.
3: Decades. Two decades.
7: I mean, fire.
3: One year ago, back to England. One year ago, he said, "I'm a Champions League, you should
7: come."
3: Yeah. Into America.
7: Yeah. I would timidate to us, no, or be intimidating to us one day. It's neither here nor there.
3: A certain team is a
7: young man. I'm okay, can it move my from my number to say PSG cannot do that. What I say?
3: Not an old person made him and who say Arsenal cannot do that.
7: Debbie, what they can say, let's just leave it open.
3: No, I can't leave it open. No.
7: But why must you conclude that they are canic?
3: Because the materials, the telepathy, the energy.
7: Are you on air?
3: Are you on air? The team that Arsenal, the Gunners have.
7: Okay.
3: I mean, what do you mean, Enyanho?
7: All right.
3: And you know, Arsenal. Enya dey a obeku e yadi bade aka ni se obi a beba be ka ho
7: o dey e be hwese dey
3: be sia na sa bakwasem na e be si on a day
7: ma me kianikin PSG e ji sia na me hwese dey abanti enye problem
3: en se me so kianikin asa ji me ma ki me dey okra dey
7: all right
3: en no na me so me sha
7: all
3: right na se obani u me no me no ye timi en sha dey ba ko nso da aye dey ha obo se tintin me se tietia
7: but opening tea uh-huh. I make a cream mami na
3: yeah I'm here
7: Cromwell and yama bi
3: I'm on air I'm on air
8: sorry the number you have dialed is invalid please check and dial again
7: what's he saying
3: what's the number now boy invalid
7: atie for mu ntie bi mami he say me na e bi abrofo no e ha drink akra mami
8: sorry the number you have dialed is invalid please check and dial again
7: into you know ye the best say ensuo to ana confusion na e basa na say
3: na no man say invalid.
7: Who said the number is invalid? See,
3: whose number
7: is invalid? I am hoping, sir, Foster is listening to me. Oh, but shad now, then I'm a troll. Idina was in there. Foster.
3: Uh-huh.
7: If you scroll down, many Foster Akasa earlier in the day,
3: uh-huh.
7: When Miss Senior,
3: uh-huh.
7: Or Abosoka, many
3: yeah.
7: Akasa,
3: yeah.
7: Where time I'm in Kasai, 10:49 a.m.
3: Yeah.
7: And I say, I'm doing because I'm doing so,
3: yeah,
7: you.
3: Yeah.
7: Me do someone and me car say
3: me friend
7: and
3: yeah.
7: me friend I say number no is invalid.
3: Na we no phone no akura bia mfa ense sa no ma no.
7: Obi am phone me obi dey use. Phone yam ni obi an dey use. And of it TM number hwe na sa. E dey number ben na makwa akoy.
3: Dey change say
7: as you the same. Yeah you know.
2: Opening. Roger we no come
3: it no. O dey vent him camera na to.
7: Chese e wi ase ehun o.
3: On the phone be pian camera na WhatsApp
7: say. Ah we no ensu e to ye ntina ye sa na sa. Because me do
3: one. Tete ensuo no.
7: Eh.
3: E de nema bebere ba.
7: Na se samso de na e ba enti fan say we yi. Eye life threatening situation be.
3: Oh.
7: That you need to.
3: Yeah, threat we.
2: Same one no be enye ye.
3: Baby. Etasi
7: etu
3: ma na se gana ne
2: wo.
3: Jerry adiebuwa en ha ha wani nya ne tse de a asiwo.
7: Ya bi eye serious kwam na. Because fan say e yade bi a obi enkwa e da so
3: yeah.
7: I say say me bo first time mom say see no save situation
3: for WhatsApp
7: I wa bra o ka chem
3: say enkwa for WhatsApp
7: ah
3: o for WhatsApp e be ko do what
7: you na ti an na say
3: you are two you are alternatives
7: and fan say me need data meet me for WhatsApp
3: but your alternatives your alternatives
7: come na yan solve problem no ni na
3: problem say say say problem we ka say enka WhatsApp we be ka ma dia e zo to a e be sa ba
7: ei.
3: Oh,
7: because I was shocked. Who say yes? Happen? I'm ah. I dey my call Dali Bibi
3: for. The same number.
7: Make sure the same number.
3: Dem Dali Bibi.
7: Hey,
3: why answer anyone here? Juma Ukrumah. Who refiada? Enter the wire, Samba. Because it's the only way through services. I'm going to be through. I'm going to be through. What I did, the Homba say, that's it. As a son.
7: Well,
3: enter, yeah.
7: Bob, you're proven.
3: Proven, be anyway. Proven, be
2: anyway. Roger, right now, not with there, sorry.
3: Oh. No problem.
2: Says caught by na Nicole Siba
3: Kunia. Sabo Funaya Yusini. What can I say?
7: Says caught.
3: They will say earlier then.
2: Earlier on.
3: Earlier on. Either you use earlier or no, early use on.
7: Early on.
3: Tiano Akani.
7: Early on or early
3: on. No, I'm quite right here.
2: Oh, my midget to me.
3: But I
7: quite say, I said, so comfortable with the earlier on.
2: Oh, that's a whole general training. Said I send a brother, you can't just hold the enemy.
7: That's
2: a kind of brother. You see,
7: and now say earlier.
3: But earlier on,
7: professors now can't remember now.
2: I said so therefore.
7: Yes.
3: So that where? I said so therefore.
2: Some me cause I had to say. I know you're wrong. And the meaning say wrong. But some me am phone is used.
3: Yes, indeed.
2: Matthew said them last be prepared.
3: Where am I? Anything but. But they know what I say.
2: I'm on air.
3: Aha.
2: I drop it down. So that's beautiful. Indeed. Early on. Early on.
7: Who's that? I don't know. Can I say a word?
2: Hi, I don't know. I'm not sure. I'm sure say the last
7: statement
2: I'll make here. No say when you are called fat, don't get angry.
7: Yeah, because
2: you are bigger than them. Roger, that statement no make here na cause problem. Ewa bonti answer na meba. Roger, that same yen kan otwi mu. Na yen assume say any problems any all can on say when you are called fat, don't get angry because you are bigger than them.
7: It when you are called fat, say fro ubula.
2: Ebi asa fat dey fat.

0: na Saturday wo ma but nke se me nyame san mo abekirim ebiuma che se ne twi no the same thing anasa English no e sanete bragery poko ase amasaman kwan me pese me bisa me sure se program with the biggest e kwan no udru poko ase before I be cross here free poko ase at yesi amasaman kwan mu no kakra biega atum ama se hono ye dey U-turn no e dey back back
1: I've seen that place yeah.
0: Yes ye jack
1: ko nka krebia fuel station bi onche
0: yes thank you fuel station bi onche ye jack tumwa o dey keka ko fuel station no echi
1: yeah
0: ene kwan no I start here free ene ya here from Festus e dey abesi ama saman station no e kwan na no pair
1: hos ye twa tum
0: ene hon so ye twa tumwa e dey kosi stadium junction o be tra stadium junction kakra o dey ko China mall ho and the horses so ya to us.
2: They say you have no road safety.
0: Oh, they make one so
3: no, but I'm not saying no, can make one can happen. The last time I used that, Mintias, yes, a quino. Yeah, you feel your quank. I ain't young cause I knew the other corner. Why, your baby, I have fine baby or cross. I want to say, yeah, the road markings grow. So, baby, also a bed, you know,
0: I'll do a bit here.
3: Chaka chaka to say,
0: and yell at
3: this night. No, I said, Twaddy, I said, yes. San wa ye yen sa to aso
2: ye ye Ghana ha no ye nyen do developed country ja montu mo bo ase
0: de bi pat on se de bi ye ne ye Ghana na chese
2: we are
0: ya ja to se san
2: ye developing country
3: ye developed se de ne en ko animo
2: ba bi wo ha e be rough sa ba bi wo ha e be kabati e bo ma en ti ase na
3: se ba de ne en ko animo god dem de ye ye okro
2: wa de se se politics na mi sua ho ade ne ntin ya ne ma bi se mo keka we are not many, but some practice. Yeah, I want to pass it.
3: They are on top of you on there.
2: Yes,
3: they
2: are on there. Opening at 2 a.m.
3: Yeah.
2: In Ghana and Mexico.
3: Yeah.
2: 2 a.m. Yeah, the live commentary, Baba.
3: But technically, it's original 2 a.m.
2: Yes. It's original no pa.
3: Yeah.
2: It's no pa.
0: It's
2: original no pa. Now, me we are irrigated. Me koda be 2-3 hours be pe na ma sign
3: up. Me dey
2: men
3: shut down na bia
2: so me dey. Obe sleep ah match na.
3: Me fa ba bia fa ba bi na.
2: Ba coach na ngasa crash o onye.
3: Eh me tell sir news no. Why? What happened?
2: In fact, unconfirmed. Me to me en ngasa sir report na me me should ya. And it started say ma tell say me. Did he kind etch the say coach no etch say selection no en one na ye ye. It won't mean fankobo match no. But you hear me? Ain't you know? Ono no be prepare for Will City and ono no satam na ye international break no.
3: Okay, see, I then plan why ye. They say.
2: So, but a ban is Saturday. But na TV ho. No, so I be.
3: And I'm just say, see, then I preventing from going to see this particular match.
2: And I make sure say unconfirmed. Any asema mint means he should ya. And sema atisem ye.
3: Yeah.
2: And I may matia one chile say. Papa ne say squad ne wo honey on a fray. O jaji.
3: Do you want a fray?
2: It is a non afraid the obeda de akobobo. Jamaica what ya
3: say.
2: It is a sadia. Next what nature no one baby. But also, boy, chira, so. Na according to Songo, so semi, we know what can I. Next, I say, who be soon and not
3: at all peninsula. Because Mexico, no.
2: So, already, a see now, Austria, then Germany. Your book of Brandon 5-1 now. Then it's why, who are you? Now, what do you call German game, no?
3: Yeah. Sebi.
2: Opening to me man the first game.
3: Enye basasa.
2: Yes,
3: ope baby time.
2: Yes, what you mean preventing your mafina. Hey, now first game pa against Mexico.
3: Hey.
2: But when you say opening soon ka otimi a bo match we. Say no credit. I mean that is if they are titini no credit.
3: Yeah.
2: Na konu a bo match we mpo wie. Na ka udi hu. The loopholes are working anymore.
3: I go to me actually draw because
2: I mean, exposing your baby mawa. Only a young drop, yes, shawa. Exposing your baby mawa. I feel so much me jina so cloudy and weakness, sir.
3: Yeah,
2: and what team now they call work up anymore. And I'm a boy,
3: no credit.
2: But a Kobani say they are next opening when the team and Kazankasankasa. Oh. I be all pebble.

0: come in be better so so it we need here
1: to we no all show
0: them come bo
1: na wo yi ba come
0: no wo yi ba come in be e da be so so
1: no so ho
0: ntino ensem na kwai si one time but dey hear na say we be bo awie na china by 6 a.m. there na ye hunu ba bia zuza e de bro de ba de kwa kugu we go enye den so a wo na wo coach no
1: yeah
0: ezo enda songo ba say songo say eh wo ye den wa na wo bo match no what is a minor or a day on one elbow match? No, a can deceive you because 4 months in the money. You want to say what your amount is cool?
1: Yeah,
0: yes, I could show a man to America. Next, I can't be 2 months. Pe. It's a 20 days more to a work up. Oh, ain't you know? It's a and 7 hours, baby, baby. But Benjamin, sorry, you're training hard. Pa.
1: Yeah, on your journal.
0: Hey,
1: by what by?
0: And you know, yeah, the ABCN is an essay. Yeah, and you come,
1: all right. The best is the
0: ABCN. Opening now, Nessie, you do Friday, dear. Come aboard, dear. Oh, when baby, I'm
1: gonna be Debbie.
0: Because I'm a bona home, my and yes, I did.
1: My way, this Dixon Crab Crabber. Na obi du omo imu no na me din komo akra na o ti won kra ye se na anyibia Mr. Obade e ba na msu on the for any to no so na eh e fi da bi se ni na ivie enra akra no o yira se se muna ne
0: kwami o ko bra no so afi na
1: na ye point
2: ye point
0: papa ye wi no na ma
1: na ma ho e
2: so ho ye
1: ah no ma e se o na o ma mi akwa ba na
2: mi
1: so
2: akwa ba na msi ya
1: mi ho ye mi ma wa
0: akwa ba o mo akwa ba
1: do you want our mouth?
2: Anyway,
0: yeah, mouse.
1: Okay, Akwaba.
2: Yeah, now, who me pigeon, me tear me home, or so for Namakasa, or why do you come back? Hey,
1: it's you better.
2: Hey, fear the fire. Why, but the idea is a gig give you a suit in the
0: no, no.
2: Yeah. Hey, what could insure so? I'm saying, Eddie, oh, my coin crowd. If you go by then.
1: I'm waiting there by now. They will say a bridge.
2: What is this? I can't show
1: because I'm one who cry now. I say now. Do you know what
2: is? I can't show. Now I say no.
0: And you say when we fly, when they are about to leave, you know. Offer na name them na ne ayi.
2: Sir, coach, you better say hechi.
0: Sir, oh hechi, oje.
2: Coach, you hechi. So I said that man. Unse. Yeah, two legend actually, and whom we know a fair number players, no one familiar with. What you are not, oh, whom we
0: are, huh? Oh,
2: yeah, we saw one match, Penovas, and that's friendly.
1: So for August and smart, they are basse, Openino, and one at Dodono,
2: Openi,
1: Coach, no,
0: Openi,
1: and one at Dodono, Ultimate German, and yes, Ebia, who's soon near there.
2: I know, so you
1: said, eh who's with him boy are you
2: na wa coach awon wa coach Spain national Portugal national team
1: openi it doesn't matter oh it doesn't matter
2: Galatasaray for
0: na sat down 74
2: shit ah na wa ya brand team po won so no nyina wie no na pa na na do time no ya brand team o kasema no ti o nyina wie ya o dey you know dia na betima ka je no o na na do no fam be asa o nyina dia o fa o ma gaba adim ye no wo wie asa o nyina ni sika asa His Excellency, you own few crap.
0: But on that note, now the example is what you
2: are
0: saying. My mom is also what you are saying. This very discussion,
2: yeah, His Excellency. I don't know why. Oh, in a crowd to why I born a shant, I was a catcher's one sorry.
1: Yeah, it was all turn out.
2: Let me cry me present, Mr. Honor. Sorry. Who is this? I have a brandy and cover consider. But you know, you answer.
0: I'm just telling you that made this is a sweet team.
1: Hey! Where are they?
2: Hey!
1: I'm not sure. I'm not sure. I'm not sure. I'm not sure. I'm not sure. I'm not sure. I'm not sure. I'm not sure. I'm not sure. I'm not sure. I'm not sure. I'm not sure. I'm not sure. I'm not sure. I'm not sure. I'm not sure. I'm not sure. I'm not sure. I'm not sure. I'm not sure. I'm not sure. I'm not sure. I'm not sure. I'm not sure. I'm not sure. I'm not sure. I'm not sure. I'm not sure. I'm not sure. I'm not sure. I'm not sure. I'm not sure. I'm not sure. I'm not sure. I'm not sure. I'm not sure. I'm not sure. I'm not sure. I'm not sure. I'm not sure. I'm not sure. I'm not sure. I'm not sure. I'm not sure. I'm not sure. I'm not sure. I'm not sure. I'm not sure. I'm not sure. I'm not sure. I'm not sure. I'm not sure. I'm not sure. I'm not sure. I
3: When you send any kind of
0: cana, this is the end of what they are about. Ah, this is for the road. Charlie, if you let you go, man, I'm buying a gate.
4: But and crab your mamma, Caswa,
2: I was a
4: or see, and that your crab be also Caswa me or. Obeda studio.
2: Pero no na ba.
4: O kwa en konti ji se o da studio. No
2: na ba o da be kwa kope ahoje bi ada. Se hotel.
4: Ah, do be da fa we ja o baby.
2: Oh yes, e kwa no so hotels be bro.
4: Hey.
2: Tin ye.
4: Ah, na no ami hu ba ku bi. Den Samaita and I hundred na wetwe mu o kwa.
2: Na wetwe mu.
4: Ah, o da bi na da ahia baby na.
2: 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O de na je se ma tribu.
4: Se ja bo minim.
2: Debi. We ba ku wa grada ho no. O tra grada ho ba ku bi ho.
4: Yeah.
2: E na nka ne maso ho a.
4: E
2: na
4: e kope obutu e.
2: Maso ho a.
4: Yeah.
2: E firi ho kro no de. Ey. E ja be ye.
4: Obi.
2: Ah, edi. At e ja be ye. E ti se da mon kana akokran de. Ne ho na dodo no ba ba ye juma no. Ko Black Stars ajuma monu.
4: Okay.
2: An o to wa do kwati mi akochi Black Stars. Mu ana maso no onye coach no ye scout e. Scout coach. That's what I want to be a coach.
0: And I want someone who can legal.
2: No, I'm saying one more.
0: Legal stories. And some are legal.
2: Say legal, I said, and one of
0: them.
2: Say legal, I said,
0: and legal.
4: I said,
0: Jesus, I hope I'm too silly, guy.
2: Okay,
0: so I'm
2: making it. I'm finished, sir.
0: But now we're not going to party. Commentary, I'm going to.
4: Ah, but Daniel, come on.
0: Do you know me?
2: Oh yeah.
0: We are going to dream of what?
4: Bobby, come on,
2: brother. One, I'm sorry.
0: Nah,
2: we're not going to die. But sorry, you. Come, coach, you need that.
0: There's one in there at Tennessee that you remember how cry before one. Go ahead, Tennessee.
4: And runner, Massachusetts, be soon. And
0: runner,
2: I said,
4: you're
2: my friend.
4: Until for behind you,
2: I'll be at my reference number.
4: Obi say, today is Friday. Won't Kobe send regards to his friend in Massachusetts?
0: Wooster.
4: Do you know? Or did you want more control crack on Massachusetts? This is at
0: Tennessee. Massachusetts. Wooster, Massachusetts. Yes. Yeah.
4: Only power grows wide when you so.
0: Yes, a honor kushi war.
4: Yeah.
0: Kushi angaza. Yes, a honor grad is a nochikroom. A nochikroom restaurant.
4: Yes,
0: yeah. African American restaurant. African American restaurant. That should be a midwa brochure. One of my quakudidi. You do Worcester. One of my quakudidi. Timamin cheered my four honina. Any ya, you know, Richard.
4: Yeah.
0: The man himself.
4: Yeah.
0: The bugger himself. Or she said Juma.
4: William the boss.
0: Yeah. Those are William there.
4: Yeah.
0: We were saying I was 4 and 5, you know.
4: Yeah.
0: It's William the boss. Or no Denver.
4: Yeah.
0: Colorado.
4: Bibi, I show Bianyama around.
5: Debbie, Bianyama, say Bannon, noise making.
4: Ah, yeah.
5: I'm saying Jeffrey Norton and Eddie and I'm quite so bad. I'm saying you're doing more hunting. A bar, not just
4: okay.
5: I'm saying, and no more money, I just can see a pie, GN. Bank
4: for but once a bit of so agriculture to Boba Park, so they say, was some home.
5: I know one thing.
4: Why say they want to say, yes, I say,
2: and some crown yebe revoking. No, most state it is
5: saying. I'm so Ozin crown, I see the night warm, a one and a warm.
2: No, man, no crown, yebo, monon's way. Coin is come on, walk to Santa and Tocane.
5: It is saying no. Omo ni age kese ni the fact say omo akodim no omo nim say say
4: e won so na nkrofo sika kamu omo
2: sika kampa sika ni akem
5: they say no
2: aha de be ma
5: so omo nim tin jubilation omo omo nim say be refund
2: omo chief finance minister dan say mo be kan e omo kra omo e ko ye investment no sa gold and their fund management for no o ka chomo say sika e de be isku e de be sisu kwa
5: na ni yi kwa omo jide o fadam
2: o ya say jide de Gidie de Bible say no a de ehun se ne nso ejidi se wo ho
5: omo gidie wo
2: eh ne e wo ho anso a ombo hu
5: omo gidie os eh se ku mu se oba nkwan dia he be on there
2: because and any financial expert bi so ka say was say ye ka say ye mfama na nyanya no anu no se mbebre wo chiri
4: ya say
2: o se hwe na mbebre answer
4: enye so ofiti ade ache ya no se ebu asi
2: ba
4: so many things they need to do answer na tino ebe kakra
2: ba kokra do so bank of Ghana and Supreme Court am challenge because still who say state and bank no money say man license so on kwana ke rural banku
4: mhm
2: o say na nye
4: na say savings and loans
2: yes ti actually I who say we transmogrify as we ko be come minute dem kan no
0: transmogrify
2: okay gotcha
4: I am a hack cobby sound.
2: Who's on the wasana? What? What? What? What? What? What? What? What?
0: What? What? What? What? What? What? What?
4: What?
2: What? What? What?
0: What? What? What? What?
4: What? What? What? What?
0: But you give me coffee and you know.
2: The audio corner. Where for the road on?
4: Fabra me. Guabna. Obrady Obo.
2: Camera.
4: Now we know. I said,
2: alive.
4: I said, boy, see you, Musa, Moya, Jumon. Where
2: force you are alive? Who's a cocoa? Who's a force? Oh, dear.
4: Yeah, like, but I said, boy, see you, Shed Jumon, which don't say, what's your count on us now?
0: We are live, bro.
2: I know, yeah.
4: Hey, mommy and fancy wife.
2: I'm going to go to the coffee. We control. We mean, say, contraband, who's and your wholesale. And I'll go on a check.
0: Maybe I did an awkward. Everything is under
2: control. Oh, okay.
0: Do you know? Opportunity.
4: Bibiania. Opportunity. Why?
0: What's up?
4: Mijawachi.
2: I said, I said, no, and the baby, they normally wish him an EFA. The Mr. Thompson.
4: I'm a weak moon now, but let me address this one for us. So you guys won't tell us where Evans is. Baby, you're on Morton and Kanka, Morton and Kanan. But truth of the matter is that it's unfortunate. He's no more with us. Yeah. Evans Kobna supplement, you know, say one thing and kind, yes, ABA, but Intino.
2: You only have him.
4: And yet, William Aiden,
2: and yes, she,
4: okay, Intino,
2: sir,
4: and you are until we be there, to see her there. Yabakuenum, and he, maybe I better was it now. Yashen, ya preparatory, ya de Asadama, a year, a boaf one real quick. Na. 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
6: 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Terms and conditions at county. I am now washing on soon. Am I? I face Syntest tank. Water story tank. Yeah, I bet me any on to so or so. Empire in you know, and yes, she said, yeah, tear das, ah, net here. No one then, said tortoise no. T. Upe be a chia quire. Now they are crack crank, you can crank, crank. Na bibia so etimi akoyi eti amao your agents bibia betimi ato de afio munchen enye san so a ode friend was 0244335168 and I'll betimi so akọ www.sintestgh.com na wato Syntest tank every ho Syntest tank or say eye strong eye tough as they do have my Mastercard always on watch now Saturday. Oh, feeling lazy, kakra, eh, normal. No. Which make a count, I'm gumuana, old down sofa noon. Now I order breakfast near their bro, cram, neck up. I feel mua, so yummy, a curl. Now I order lunch, and also pack neck up, or the Mastercard. I feel between lunch and dinner, now I order snacks, be now their firm. Still, now, not just all the fear, Uncle Baby. What I say, sometimes I feel lazy, normal. You know what I'm saying? Say, Mastercard, DBI possible. Put me shopping locally and internationally as well. And one say, we insert your card, no? And now, all strap you, and now say, all scanning. Now, what you are, Uncle Baby, you'll be any awesome. And until leave cash in the past, go to your bank and switch to Mastercard today. To be on your way to something truly priceless. Yen fast day dio Emma Eye Ozone's chemist. On also NNA Wakofa Inupa Ede Sumye. 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

0: 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A range yard copim 200,000 Ghana cedis. Now products production so they are near from deep freezers to smart TVs to kitchen appliances. Bebre on sabe can de foundation be a temua till the 15th of July 2026. Terms and conditions about town tin yeah now channel so. FDA, I said ready in crowd to move him. Now, Waji Atumuse, a year papa, papa. 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Dial star 165 hash CCR. Nitra Bushani Bako etoso. Neka Shenso say, Nya my way. Kase, no way. MTN say, Hunyasa or Koto Santin, across switch to eSIM, and they obit me on your phone. 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Network so why when you be about to me activity MTN eSIM on your phone. I was waiting me enjoy the sweet, seamless life everywhere you go. And also, so and then come on, Kakra, a dead cheap. Abusia, you care, Homra, na ya ba. Yeah, then come on, bro. Ben C Executive Fan Club. Omo Osekrum Kumase and Omufi. No more lande. Your number be din come with Champa. So stay with us.
1: Yeah. Boy. Boy. What you for him?
2: Yes, I'm a mere queer.
1: Minimum crony, my money, Yarrie. She's a son, my own. You're quiet, test. You're denying your malaria.
2: Oh. Na manya malaria ada we zubere umu. 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
1: 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Chase, what is this one? Na yema. Ma won sanka Infinix Hot 70. It's on say Helio G100 Ultimate Process and a dear. So we use so upset. Not so we'll game so dear. Phone in freezy. Infinix Hot 70 in a dear. It's a major in show and in foot through. And when you're dear, Cassa. Nasa, dear. Someone sabaka bako dear. And your coco cra. Easy buy. Buy now. Pay later. A bama. Oh dear to your 400 Ghana CDs. Now be babe. Yeah, Infinix Hot 70 near and there. Free easy buy. That was 059-692-0578. Infinix Hot 70 CCR and what Infinix retail shops are and what Ghana memo nyina.

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Shackle time now, just about 22 more minutes to the top of the hour. Six will be out of here. And here the news now, bro. Music at the back is coming in from the man Q Beats. It features Ofuriam Ponsa, Sakodia, and my man King Promise. 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Nah, Unsan Kabai this time media and your one. Now feed ya cano yene Ben C. Executive fan club for Entertainment Commons. The patrol Echo Bank say and can't show say download the Echo Bank mobile app no. From the Google Play Store, App Store, for 2 hour bills, fire transfers, all the way in creative virtual card, to data, airtime. In fact, ye be a person, ye be a conveniently on the app. My brown hair, Hong Kong Banking Hall, Echo Bank, the Pan African Bank. If you can't wait for their own. The reason why Santa I did we are not boy near to free. My Adrian and I, where is Evans? Where is Evans? I'm where? And I'm there to say, yeah, Evans is no more here with us. And what happened? I'm a guy. They see, yeah, only here. Ubian country. But one from one more news, no more. Say, Obiwe, Ghana Football Association and Penokre. That is why Evans is no more with multimedia. Well, as same way. How? Obi cried or did you have a bum? Or say, God will punish that man responsible for it. Mobe anuma ko bo no adua obede hu se ono ano se otimi biem no okon ba bi ana che se mo anyways o de mama.

0: under the head, though. 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But you trust them, one more crabber, they're more come out. A man won't fail for a bunch of more crabber. Not more to saying. 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Ben C Executive Fan Club. 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
1: Oh, okay. 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
2: Okay,
0: Ben C Executive Club. Any team by team. We
2: are checking
0: five.
2: It could be added a group now. Yayano 2021. We made a team by Aquano, Team Lusmon, and a whole team Jenny, Team Osaima, Team Ella, not Team Vicky.
0: Where do you say? Many groups in Bibresia, but this is the first time I made TBBC. I'm saying it looks like every time be a group, be a bomb or something unique or more. The moment the end of the day, it's a some more doors, you know. More my teams, a woman. It's not just a team, be a no or no one call for manage you, but still within the group now. Oh, wow, I think said that's one, two, is nice.
2: You know, so yeah, and you make programs to say, be a team now. Ya creating is our team now. Say be any team who's money host here. And the program later say be a church of or bass that you'll be CCC or fee anyhow be CD one in any amount of degree.
0: Oh, okay. It that means some meeting, you know. Ade amobe yeni na be that particular team the responsibility so be hwe na e be cause so bad for omu nyina
2: ne member ba
0: no abe okay
2: 8 ni upon 9 to the following day na either say be a timela and that team Vicky
0: na ono so aba be to aso wow eti ene na se sanity dia e che se mumu meetings no dia e ye mo
2: e be a platform so
0: eh But in person, I can't say I'm
2: Mushia. Every 3 months,
0: be an amun nama bekambum. And you say kutu. Now, young chef, sir, may a member a dinner, a year, Mercedes, as a mayor, a wokun.
3: And that's it. But so, answer now, Baba Kunim. Yeah, the rules and regulations, a betrayal.
0: Okay.
3: For Ansana, so Uber to me. Wabem. Nti, Obema registration fee, a 150.
0: Okay.
3: 150 year programmer. Each member, who Ghana, Kutebia, who Accra, you could not cast an away buacquentin. Kumasin to who Accra, which are 500 cities, and only a distance members. And I will Kumasi a 400.
0: Okay.
3: And our outsiders, such as 600.
0: Did not just a brochure phone now?
3: Oh, Germany.
0: It's an almost internationally.
3: You see, I want to share your life.
0: Wow, that's nice. And I brought you for the church. Okay, so young share in TCM, a cool member. Apart from say, be she, we be swiss, you are there, be train, I dare any identity. And for so, be pana, me mean your feet, you
3: oh, for so, dear, baby, echo any pay. Na assemble to ye. O ma me be free mo, o papa be free mo. O be worry. 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Me ma me free mo me jamme. Met me ma invitation card o be Jesus say yo. Program ni be drew ho no. On ba be pa excuse am. But e kuo ne de. Obi am ba no. Na enye kuo no.
0: Wow.
3: Ye ba so a ye wo ye amount a ye ba o worry a ye de ma. Mhm. E ye o ma me a ye de ma. I have 40,000.
0: Hey,
3: when you know, be our son, dear, corny dear. Yet our chick to BBM.
0: Wow,
3: BBM. Yet our chick.
0: That's nice. Ain't he, sir, more dues are mutia. I come with rules and regulations. No, I'm
3: not.
0: Mutia dues. Ah, ain't he more than a munyas cardi and your mamma?
3: Me pacho e drew program no so a e contribution and na me di kan kan e no member owo ha no be 400 akra 500 outside 600 no pacho no na ye kika bom
0: de no de se mo be ye bibi a e na mo di ji sa sika no oh okay okay
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4: me pa chai mema wo
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4: obi atimi join bet unye adwuma untimi join because a drew time my
0: Mushia boom meeting.
3: That's right.
0: Great. 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More fast, apart from some will be dim, you may be a more kick a boom now. magege dia ye no e bia project bi esi mani so nyese e bia mo amo ho mo ho e bia important mo amo wo mahu problem bi mo pese 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
1: Oh, okay. If I saw that, and I said, I mean, you are buying the kind kind. You are about to for the people. And your sponsors, your patrons. And then, what you know, crown, yeah, yes, I envelope.
0: Okay.
1: Now, yeah, they are my abundance. So, for they're not saying you could, I actually did no more who near my pie, I had done it. They drew home and perform with
0: you. Oh, wow.
1: How much no more of a wire.
0: That's nice. That's nice. Great. 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Minimu ara se mo be pese e bi a mo won number bi wo a. Mo de betudwa na amamfo etie mu yi ehu anamopa mutu ya se de ofu dua pa na epia no. 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
1: E pa cho ya number no e 0532 68 0532 68 75 32 0539 1 73 9 3 2 9 0 0 2 4 8 47 29 78
0: Okay. 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I had the number and they do one fan to that. We obo fre kura ba bi biza say na odin kura to say. Mo send wo musika na mo nyai say mo be fre fre mo be ha mo adwene ai. Omo pe sponsors. Nyuma na mo endorse mo me fre fre mo biza say na waware waware bia. 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Enti ansana ye be ko no. We dey yan ko no say ni ntwa ni say ya mo amo ba yi na. Send Kenny a DDKs with the DHA. If you're not in trend to dash in Kakana, you won't buy enough for your fan community. TFM Fee Uncle, yeah.
2: Ever show me name Rosemont.
0: Rosemont. And you want to say who we are, leader of one of them. Yes, yes, yes. Because all kind of team Rosemont be near there. Huh? Enna.
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0: Okay.
3: The organizer.
0: Good, good, good. Enna, Uzi.
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0: Osahima. Nice one. And sister,
1: if I show your friend is Cecilia, I'm a financial secretary.
0: Hey, Sika Sunday.
5: If I show your friend is Evelyn, me a DC, discipline committee.
0: Hey, and it will be here. Yeah, he's out there. And I said, what uncle? And sister. Onzo eh.
6: Bacho efemi Olivia mi e porter.
0: Hey, Oli.
7: Bacho efemi Emanuela mi e team leader.
0: Okay.
1: E bacho mi so mi de Benis. And I'm a founder and president of Bensi Fan Club.
0: Opani dwa yu ani suasa. Ne no. Ah, no ba ku bi ana. Sa.
5: Receive calls.
0: Oh, okay. I'll receive calls. No, on the same.
5: Nana,
0: very, very, also my body and I'm a good man. Come beside me. If I show Bodina also so position of Fatusone, young co.
6: If
0: I show
6: Miss
0: Medina
6: the Veronica.
0: Ah, she said, to watch. But you ain't got a baby, Veronica. Hey, Verosa Bodin, you know, you're
6: Miss
0: Medina
6: the Veronica. I'm vice president.
0: Wow, very. That's it. Enti Ben C Executive Fan Club. Yeah, that was some of best friend. Yami come when the Empire born say Yami be buamona when you swear dim hune mobota is when you should be ano. Mobit me a druhuna be answer a kuina. You couldn't in team more. Na that should be an ebetimon can not say the Mamukas International. And that's the Babia Babia. Yami come when
1: you swear diabuafobia. I have one for the old kind and cry high, you bed look massive. Your Jay, a first of my baby die. KB guest house, or Pokiasse, a fiamma, open while call, why you come. Where to cry, what bedroom cry, men now, baby, other KB guest house, your patron, and up and page, mind you. And then my Jane, our ye patroness. Any cool men, and me uncle Sammy offer. Nana not the second, I owe US. Yeah, the end, she has shrunk, and mama. Eradin shamu ni na amai.
0: Amen. Amen. Yes, we had a mass pass on best right. Why? Right, so ladies and gentlemen, we'll be wrapping up in a bit to make way for the news at 6 on 106.3 at Dom FM. 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That's all you need to do, you know what I'm saying? If I win Kofi.

I say greetings from all of us. Sandro, Sergio, wifey Sarah, and yours truly. I just say city of fair side and their tune cray. So you'll be enjoying the weekend. And yeah, we cry.

omo kasa aso omo nko pe on pano ma o abusi ada mu nyina ase for spending your quality and you know precious time with us on the radio throughout the week from Monday up until today, Friday the 22nd of May 2026.

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I see greetings from all of us. Sandro, Sergio, wifey Sarah, and yours truly. I just say, see your first side. And they're too crazy. She will be enjoying the weekend. And yeah, you cry.

Mukasa. That's what I'm copying on. I wish you had a money now, save for spending your quality and you know, precious time with us on the radio throughout the week from Monday up until today, Friday, the 22nd. Of May 2026. We so appreciate all of you. Nami Shamuina, why? As today, the OM Pharma team, no Papa Bills, Robert Edward Tete, Priscilla, Nana Sam Pofwe J, Ubri Abua Fenton Frem, Kwame Obua Dia, Kobe Stone or Command Cry. Sanso and Pastor San. Now it being so encore Emma says court. Miss Wami Din Chiami Midin Eddie Jerry Justice. As always, assembly about Kope. Push your new and watch channel. Now watch reaction is an serious Mnipa and Session. Thanks so much for your time with us. Do have a great evening and a great weekend as well.

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1: 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Education a juma be a mumra, will be free my juma and your obedience, yes, for frobishim. Into a mother for frost sign by. For frost sign by, you know, or by no sacro school mobile catch and say, or no say or barn a by. Help mistress and a by our so may catch or by say, wouldn't you know this whisker? Was to make one to acony. And to the name when a man was come and mamma for a man at the Ajay and ye be binny. 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
3: 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Yes, so some baby and no baby says madam no hang almost said no young my school, I dare see ye. And I was saying madam no, I summon and raw cut and one and tinity, and to honor so one chain will be whoop. And only a coba I say, a bosumi ya womi any day toss to doom what she 18th. Yeah, and then so ye questiada. And also ya dear bona and so team kaja. I some bass and I say at a chair for Chaddy was screwing us, I said, Nabo Mukiza. It sounds our brand here, we are Baba, yes, and in there, you will hope him. 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
4: Today I'm happy to announce that we have made yet another major breakthrough in our investigation into two major cases in the region. We have successfully arrested persons who shot and killed Nana Sewa Jankuma, the queen mother of Abamba on 25th February 2026 at her residence here at Atebubo. We have also arrested six suspects in connection with the fatal armed robbery at the GB oil field station near Atebubo on 2nd May 2026, which resulted in the death of two persons and left two others with gunshot injuries.
5: 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No, I treat two essence, two more soon, then quite the sapienti. What is this one? What do you want my friend from Mokoka as me? I'm robber, and I iron robber, and I'm robber. This half winning in a dark. Say, winning no winning no massacre, no more. So, one cast our bones and pass a BB at the power.
4: Over the past year, the Ghana Police Service has waged a relentless war against criminals and criminal networks across the country through sustained intelligence led operations. With resource and logistic support from His Excellency the President, we have successfully dismantled several violent crime syndicates throughout the country. Our intelligence operations and investigation teams have taken the fight to the criminals, conducted several successful operations, and arrested persons behind armed robberies, narcotic, drugs trade, child trafficking and murder, etc., and recovered several weapons and ammunition from these criminal gangs. In our online spaces, we have ensured some sanity by bringing persons behind various online scams.
5: Opanyine kwetie ni ni wamamu police sadom ono ne panyupa wono ne da womo ano Christian Tete yohunu.
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8: in born 11,172 victims and we are recorded from all the disasters in the 11 MMDs ya boboso no and out of this 1,172 victims no daya and as a dana way affected as a victim is one that structures way affected is 138 with two of them they screwed in a crow or a confi imuna across the Goma and Kamu Islamic school in Minimiano. We hear emergency interventions from Getfan. Now you two are restored school no into a normalcy. I'm a farmer, you two are school. So we are teaching and learning any affected on the unduly. Now for all the victims, no, Cape Coast Metro, now one victims on those. Cape Coast Metro, so you know, building, apart from flooding issues, you know, building collapses, three, and I mean, Bassa, that before, and I'm not able to keep Coast and normal as a result of Insuma at all. Now,
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8: 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But you impressed them at prevention means you know, and from our education, but frankly, not even within a day, let alone the user, you know, emergency intervention that you roll up the course. Yes, so schools that may be now way affected within the week, which go and come Islamic basic school and the Confi Imuna school, no, and the Menilia, no, the member of parliament for the two districts in our grounds.
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9: My titru, a former true Majuma Dias Abreno, Majuma Diaco from so a very true company, no, or some few, but we were some buses, because now your buses are near one of the not a few, not a shot. If I just about 115 buses, and the Jebu, and Penigna, Ghana, my dear Mister National Address, none other, say Ghana, more buses, no, by the close of the first quarter of the year, and buses now by the Drew. And no, and then we, in Pabua Kakraka, at the share and the vice president, Yaman, and Nana Jopu Kajima, and Ujinemu, ably supported by Transport Minister. Yura Bukari Lipe and the deputy Dokas Novo Dokas Ebaya Nami MD managing director Lea Kali season Yinara 100 buses out of the 300 buses from the Isuzu company. No buses in supply at Chumi and San. Two first phase, second phase will be due by July. Ever soon, so that test phase will be due by September. So now you'll be on with your Namanoka say, Basi December Kumino educate to. And so on the Akani Nano, if you know a Drada Kusi by Nesikino, near diploma in Nano across the whole country.
0: Na ɔdene kasa no ɛsane asi fɔm no ɛna ɔkyerɛ mu sɛ sesee no yɛhwɛ mmeaeɛ bebree no a apasenyafoɔ ɛbɔ pe so paa no ɛneɛ wɔ mo bɛsisi atenaeɛ tɛmina tɛmina no wɔ nkranha nti baabi a wɔno mokɔ a ɔmo 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
9: From a personal and financial point of view, into new deploy bus, into new film can say Uncle Juma Ewa Boga, Wa, Kinyane, Takrade, Ikus. Rather no, yes, I will say, continue not going to converge at one kind. And so no, the terminal ha as a passengers, if you can cook masano, we are loaded buses in there control on samba, as a kumaso phone, the cook masano, no more taking possession, no more the operations or home. The fee, they also will do from Accra to Sunai, no sir Ludu Noko, to quite work as Sunai, as a Sunai for no attack delivery. Number of operations. If you have a Kobogan or Dubogan or Jena, so there are four passengers if you have NASA or the car. At the end of the day, no, so we can fetch a bit many of you so at a fuel when your business so at the company in the hall. Rather than say, will be too empty. Now I'm going to a car at the Yama company. No. So when you say, and there, I could see by next week here, now upon Yadamoa, now almost all the 16 regions, no, now will be answer Iodine, a Canadian, and much more to Mudumadias.
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2: 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Any Gusua Yakin Ka Ede Emma on the Aquanima. Sika Krabia, your friends, a Prudential Bank. A freeze will freeze from Ghana this year and Yen and Ney. What did you media be by your friends, a Pops? Na Pops in the Senate, a Pan African Payment and Settlement System. And then your friends, a Pops. I just say no, it is a mumu. It's your fans and Ghana Matadi Utugu. Mate me a triaka frigana at Yakotugu pine. Made a bakwana go to Alataya, Nigeria, say bam. And Sana Musikrobo Kina Faso, met me a twat was a pew. Now Quako drew now Quatrakas Musikro, don't want any pana ye. I brought wound to 19 yafe, and I would to cry and any acrofano with Agina, a quaso editing crofano, Mumina ye. Ye, dear. Nippon Wabakwana, man, I just say. Walk off for a kind of crowd, and he can this kind of quarter that would yaka. Now, I'm wrong, Mopa want to man up and impa. One on a area, Trail Prudential Bank, your friend, Equo Quissy. What trade room was sent here, or medicine you may buy.
10: And this is for a dear by Jasu, Pan African Payments Settlement Systems, your friend, Pops. First, not just a Uber bank, and some waiting here. This is here, there are two mobile app, no, so this is your old demo, school. Also, me cry, we need payment to mobile apps. Titino, who did ya? Who Africa? Who person who tried to Nigeria? Who person who tried to Kenya? Now Uganda? Now Rwanda? This is who pay dollar, who pay pound, who pay euro? And sana, what you are the koneka? Now, pass system. No, ya yen shi shi say who the local currency? Because local currency, I mean me wo Ghana. Intimate me CD to ya. Ni pakuno wo. South Africa, Obenya ne Rand, and I ni pakuno wo Zambia, Obenya ne Kwacha. their local currency to local currency. It is our pressure now, a bad dollar, no so na so at the form.
5: And you were panini a question, no, na I need another moon on a watch room, sir. And we'll be crabbing us, eh? Says I'm Rabia. And we are boy, you are overcrabbing, remember, we are the answer. Eh, Enna, a bedroom bra, I dear bet you on another house, while the son was where 24 hours. And ya dear, one more dies and young crumple won't talk on water. And ya brubia. Anybody be a good nebia. Our person would need ya, and as our person to see can't cry the combo will be my baby. We bet me a year and open your onion umbrella and I do conco da. Be bia become totty.
10: 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Any answer we be bank no aye. We ye we ya no call payments. No, I follow prompt. No, why transfer? The pubs now ban a idea. I see a sum. Maybe before na yema. Who can we perform? I say made by Africa for Africans. Iti ya ewo Africa continent. Mi aye ishe. I say be buying ni edidra.
5: Opanyi ne kwoti ya ni ni kopie mu Prudential Bank a wono na ehwe trese titini ni ana opanyi pa ekwo question ne ne ni kwoti ya
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15: mwa teaching learning. See your best sense when you mwa ankra ankra bank abana ye be dear and so on quantity.
11: The headmaster the mama so at Dubia Senior High School Mianfo True Fres Yabua and now watch us abandon quenti me and the Ankran Kran Momwa Momwa said a bayer school no a bit of banyan pa school the onam kwa finemu man someone uncle na and watchina man so tacrase as some remember when yam for Dominic Bones who cratched us what by ye what man was school to a how papa how dear or mobi na a chrome one so how on us a network in you in ten years to a quail for Bia Uyano, and no crowd and chance on Sua, eh, Sukunu Mudia, who remnants of Tana, you left a baby, and Tino, Edian Pen for the Black Cat, Munchu, and if I go.
15: Pong Harriel, no one's a Wesley High for Swanfle, which would say a quite general problem I had a war, and what Emma school for the Lucian a day, and into lighting systems, a bino, a money a day, and a network situation. Is a networking. In Sutoya, Manator Catico, near Malays out. The Sabines, especially our district capital, Edubia. The Sabines are by no more lying a network in some among my friend. I mean, he said, ever my education, and normally be a new investor, a person by my son, nobody development for an omitting my life.
11: Adish Mama upon your turning can a ye man so takurase a summer member when you for Dominic Bonsu and your turning Kasan said we and a persudent adaument itimi erbasu via signa ewo naked cassia so was it do the two and no pebby also yet you say and you mean to choose said a bear wonum a bit me at the hodiam just walk a ya man sendina chiami kwadubi emri kubri so what you mean Jonathan over to you I want
0: I am some 106.3 FM. Any affiliates will have a dronum, Facebook, YouTube, and Akahona. And I, if you are done, so they are quite in your qua, city at Yabiano, Yabama, special voice of the day.
16: Gana ni Kwana Walena, Omama Carbontini, Naya Yalefo, Anna Ain, and Pierre Montenin of Fire Lame, Miami, Anna and Quadina Monk or Chimpan Fire Lame, Miami, eh, bay, Usuza Bontiniana, Mimu. 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
18: Charlie, you know you. We was serious meeting be.
19: Hey, Allah, Moshe.
18: Now so ended Charlie. You feel free.
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2: 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I don't know. A man is sitting got to get my ten.
1: Na lock and missa and in the capsules, sir. 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Who me say?
2: Who say what he feel? I have fed.
1: Ain't in our question what would delay,
0: sir.
1: Lock and missa and in the capsules.
0: Mean so if it's a chrome yaw beam.
2: Bema now, baby, I will read your one pay. And now, what about yaw be? Biano fa lock and mixer asiano ya rebiti se gonorrhea white syphilis and the kan won wo bia won ntimi nyi da ntimi ma lock and mixer and in the capsules emeyin fru e wo herba and pharmacies nyina mu dudu afre 0242133577 and 0202675778
1: lock and mixer and in the capsules
2: and what's that there
0: in kind.
3: Charlie, you know you, we was serious meeting me.
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3: Now, so I'm Charlie, you're in free.
4: Oh, we need a trouble.
3: Monday.
5: Hey, what funny.
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3: say, ho! 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Momo, bring your beer man. 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
18: 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And now Paris Saint-Germain. She just be a warm-up in Shelter match in Mbomu. Just screen so with see have on a Tema Community 9. Assemble from UCL Fan Day. A feed. Aya Jai. Our band is on some concrete. And open 9K. Yeah, dear good, dear good, one year, 10 year penis. As yet. Five aside football competition. Penalty shooter challenge. A man in Mema. Flip the bottle challenge. Fun quiz. Sack race. Sesame. I tell you a big deal if you want to miss off for your telling you need 4 p.m. I had the grand finale Arsenal versus PSG. Yes, sure, giant screen. So, no, I'm live coming to Yasuo to my family as I'm perfect. Why, Winnie? That's a match in a banner. Yeah, you have the most swabber preparation. No, Nasana Sabonin Kumasasi. Solo cool. It is a date in this one. I had 30th May. I want to hear Vanatema

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A simple from UCL Funday. Afi. Ayaja. Oh, Bunny Soson Concro. Anopa 9K. Yadia Gudia Hodroni at Teddy Pines Asia. Five aside football competition. Penalty shooter challenge. A man in Mema. Flip the bottle challenge. Fun quiz. Sacre. Sesame Bray. A Teddy Abbey Diaco. If you want to miss Afri Hotel and Uni. 4 p.m. Ayaja Grand Finale. Asna versus PSG. Yes, sure. Jan Screen So. Live commentary. Yasuwa to my family as and perfect. Twine weenie. That's a match in a bonnery. You have to must swab a preparation. Nasa Nasabonin Kumasasi. Solo cool. It's a date in a song. A 30th May. Our Tia Vanatema community.

0: Dom, Siavana Park and Restaurant, DSTV, Jaga 4 Peters, Laughing Mouth Wash, Aqua Dot Mineral Water, LPG, Asabel from UCL Fun Day. Maisha.
1: There was a man who was sitting at the beautiful gate for 48 years. But do you know that when God was going to change the situation, he didn't take God 48 years. 48 years, but he didn't take 48 years.
2: Abrabone mu yɛ dea wo yɛ nkran hyɛsɛm a ebe kenya wo etimi abɔbra ne yie nti yɛto nsa frɛ wo setie the Royal House Chapel with Apostle General the Reverend Sam Krankye Ankra ɛwɔ adom 106.3 FM so kwasia da wei ne kwasia da bia 9 AM kosi 10:30 AM sie yɛn na ɛbɛyɛ nhyira kɛseɛ ama wo ne w'abusua mu ne nyinaa
3: Yes, indeed. What up, Ghana? It's your boy, Don Ichi, aka The Future, aka Rapper Naba. Kasahari level on a Doom 106.3. Kasahari level, we just no size. Open rap, unim rap, ote rap, I see how there's the place to be. This and every Saturday, 7 p.m. Name of who the band I'll represent the Kasahari Champions League, Bemo Akwenya, now no rappers, Ababe drop it, bass. You go hard on the beat. Kasahari level to the next level. Kasahari level, we just no size. Kasahari level, so tight. Kasahari level, I did the most tight.

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Hey, big shout outs going out to every listener. Thanks for choosing Adum 106.3. 19 minutes on top of the hour 9. Your friend me don Ichiketeke that dear, and I'm that dear. So your friend me don Ichiketeke that dear, and I'm that dear. So me see your friend me don Ichiketeke that dear, and I'm that dear. So I am the Soli Jogba Soli, son of Togbi Jete Klesi the third. I'm in the building. What are you talking about? When we take over, it is nothing but positive energy. Hey, big shout outs going out to you listening to me at home. Wow, what a trotro, what a taxi, what a energy going out to you. What point with Juma when I'm quite so coffee, mad love going out to you. Broken heart if one bitch yamu yina. Achiwa michiao, afine ebechiwa michiao. Ede ebechiwa, nankachi ene. Now in the meantime, in between time, get to know that I'm live on TikTok. Just follow at DonIchi7. DonIchi_7. And that's the biggest Ichi on TikTok. I'm live. Let's get interactive. Let me know the kind of song you like to listen to. I'm here to play whatever song you go like listen to. I don't play. Maybe that minus then. Maybe the other.

any birthday and write any birthday and ask or China any birthday. I'll put a number out, just send a message. Me patcho TNY. Nipano and the A Nipani birthday and ask or China Nipani birthday. It has to be today, tomorrow, and as an A and Ra. So either a belated happy birthday, a happy birthday going out to you, or a happy birthday in advance. Kindly get to know that. I'll put a number out. Now send me the number I need to draw. All you have to do is very simple. Make sure say you send a message. Tell the person, I mean, can I send a message in a man nipa no. Send a message in a man number na me do betu gano. BWF is back. Birthday wish Friday. And I'm here with the man Dem, I'll promise. The reigning gospel DJ of the year. 05547-07886. 05547-07886. It's a Friday. What are you talking about? All I'm asking you to do is very simple. When it will be a nanny birthday and right any birthday and I saw China any panny birthday. Please don't call the number. Text. Text a message. Add the massa number now. Now text a message. Now, who did nipa now? Who did a birthday in a number? Bekan. You be free nipa live on Adom 106.3. But you don't have to tell the person. So, who made him a number? Ma, don't me film for me fro. There be a yes, sir. What makes BWF fun? Birthday wish Friday, as a matter of fact, is the surprise element. It is just text the message 0554-707-886. 0554-707-886. 0554-707-886. So today's watching me live on TikTok, obey to me a pinny message, you know. And also obey to me a pinny number, you know. For the rest of the amazing guys watching the live too. 0554-707-886. Yes, indeed. 0554-707-886. At exactly 9:30 p.m. your best start here for the birthday celebrant. Se nipane ye ochina. Nipane ye ne. Anaso ye nra. Kindly let me know. So it has to be a belated happy birthday. A happy birthday to you. And I say a happy birthday in advance. Welcome to Adom 106.3. Your friend Donichi. And I'm doing this with IMAX DJ. Big shout outs to Papa Bill's Triple Action. And I've got the man Dem, I'll promise, on the ones and twos. And to you amazing people watching me live on TikTok, it's about to be a party. Whenever we take over, get to know that it gets out of hand. We know the joke for this side. The Bema Cam boys in the building. 0554-707-886. It has to be a belated happy birthday and they nipani day and as such. We call the person live on Adom 106.3. Wow, we'll send the message to Mr. Waya Faudin Kahon. One yen is a hard drink, kakra, because your friend nipani do baby and they are here. One say, I'm a nipani, I'm a tafri, I'm a drink, kakra. Dimax DJ, if you're ready, let's party. I see someone say, Fina. He didn't Fina or say, Donichi. Lionzy mixes in the building. I see you, Lionzy. Where's the freestyle for the BC boys? And you're precious. No, no. Person me bodina na re. Kofi, person me bodina na. Big shout outs to all my day ones watching me live on TikTok. Aha. Dimax DJ, if you're ready. Yo, ladies and gentlemen, if you're ready. Let's make it happen. The MX DJ back-to-back music. One, two, three. Let's go.

our music at the background is Kofi Kinata for Nothing, and this song is certainly for something. Send a weather now, you know. After this, look for Sister Fia, send a weather now, you know, because the way the weather do right about now, and you amazing people watching me live on TikTok, please, it's a party, and whenever we take over, with the jam till midnight. If you're ready, let's go.

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Lion Z Mix. Just give us a freestyle. No problem. I got you. Stick and stay with me. But in the meantime, send your word that night. You know, the IMAX DJ. The weather.

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Sika, what genre of music do you do? Inbox, inbox. I'll say why I'm going to pass it through, no problem. Just send an inbox through. Send it word than I know. This is Adomo 106.3. So just like I told you, it's time to call some birthday celebrant. I told you, sir, when you be on Ryan and a birthday, and then a birthday, and I said, Ochina, and a birthday. We call them and celebrate them live on Adomo 106.3. But you don't have to let the individual know, say, hey, baby friend. Oh, yes, sir, surprise elements in the way you're free. I missed this show. You are live in Frankfurt, Germany. To the left, to the right. That's unim neko. If our inbox maker add you to the Fiadam Boswo WhatsApp group, let's party, let's make it happen.

sparkles. 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Hey, me patcho, wouldn't you late here? Ladies and gentlemen, I spoke about this song, and this song is traveling. Oh, what a huge! Kwame Uji, Mami Kia Doma, Kwame Uji. Messi and Numwe title, I am hurt. Suka Pili, Kwame Uji, I am hurt. Of the Sweet Boy EP, this song is traveling and it's making waves. Ladies and gentlemen, let's enjoy Kwame Uji, I am hurt. With Mepida, Mepida, Mepida, Mepida. I'm Max DJ's in the building.

0: Hello, good evening. Hello, good evening. So what we are about to do is that we call birthday celebrants live on Adum 106.3 near supplies your mukakra. Near to two menu mukakra na see diom agro kakra. It's called BWF Birthday Wish Friday. If you are must watch it in the Kahumbi. Lady Sparkles, thank you so much for your gift. I'm grateful. I'm blushing and I'm wearing his name.
1: Yeah, hello. Hello.
0: Thank you so much, Lady Sparkles. I'm most grateful. Snowdrop, welcome to the party. Lady Sparkles. Yes, indeed. Music at the background is Kwame Eugene, I Am Het. Don't worry, I'll come back to I Am Het and I'll make sure you enjoy the jam. But in the meantime, whatever song you like to listen to, let me know. We'll be to me the message in Swafa 0554-707886 via WhatsApp, via text. If you know a birthday celebrant, let me know. See, I have through bill. You anybody doing common patch or more than mom's small time. We'll come back to the party. Hello, good evening. Hello, good evening. Can you hear me, please? It's unfortunate. Banisana messages not draw so Belinda Matabe

0: Belinda Matabi. Edin we dey udi agoro wan ka dey wa Matabi ni Mastabi ni spelling ni boom no. Anya akoka Mastabi o. Nana Ikuya, thank you very much. Let's go to the birthday celebrant. Hello? Hello?
1: What is all this? You called me talking, but... Oh, Charlie, what is going on?
0: No, calm down. Am I speaking to Ikuya Adepa?
1: I'm the one, please, I'm listening.
0: Ikuya, I'm welcome on from. Are you a birthday celebrant?
1: Yes, that was yesterday.
0: Oh, Ikuya, why not say we before say, I'm sorry.
1: Hello?
0: It's unfortunate, sir. You can be- can you hear me now? Is it clear? Is it
1: I
0: better?
1: I can hear you now.
0: Oh. Anyways, well, I called because I was expecting some Beam Energy, but I say, I don't know who has, you know, pissed you off and Nigeria, say, I'm our energy. I hear some work, Accra.
1: I'm fine.
0: Oh, you're okay, my boy?
1: I'm fine.
0: Okay, my name is Kelvin and I say Prince.
1: Okay.
0: And it's still your celebration. We are still in the week. Yesterday in Nedi, I was thinking send them home nanki ebe pi. And there is no program for Yen Beam fans. You are not doing anything for us.
1: No.
0: Oh, it's unfortunate. What about semi decided semi do be pi in swear? Maybe not this month. Maybe next week. And I say. You know, when we enter June,
1: because
0: you
1: know, who am I speaking with?
0: Me patcho, your friend, me Prince, and I say Kelvin.
1: From where?
0: Okay, I'm in one group with you, me know me and you are Beam natives, and we felt as a diehard Stoneboy fan, it's just right to celebrate you. You're celebrating your birthday, we can't let the day slide like that. Into a person who I'll choose today, a very convenient, I'm on anki anyway.
1: Okay, but I want to know if you are in Accra or I don't know.
0: No, I'm in Accra. How about you?
1: You stay at Kasabag. I'm in Saka right now. Came to visit my father.
0: Oh, it's rather unfortunate. But when are you returning to Accra? Nanka, I am planning, baby.
1: If God permits, Wednesday, I'll be in Accra.
0: In Tienyan, towards next week evening, Muho. I mean, next week, Friday, thereabouts.
1: All right, no problem.
0: But what's your favorite Stoneboy song?
1: My name.
0: Oh, my name. I love that particular song too, Ikuya. But only Mr. Menzumi Ekweku.
1: Okay.
0: I don't know who pissed you off, but you have a very lovely voice. Oh, number we are now register mobile money also.
1: Yeah, I only have one number. That's my number.
0: Until you had the Kakra first, so I'll wait till me the birthday and all.
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0: Hello?
1: Hello?
0: Yeah, the Kakra first, so I'll be to me the birthday, no?
1: Oh, alright.
0: Unya be say, and I'll be birthday, no? Hey! Be say, and I'll be to me the birthday.
1: Oh, I'm not celebrating it, so I'm okay of any amount.
0: Bro, Fubia knew I had the chain you have received. That English is very sweet.
1: Yes, I know, but I'm not celebrating the birthday, so I'm okay with any amount.
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0: Okay. Ekwi Adepa?
1: Yeah.
0: Oh, voice with the uncle was out to me, yeah, jingle, cry, mommy. Wow.
1: Hey.
0: Don't call me name. If you know hustle with me from the beginning. Wow. Anyways,
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0: Hello.
1: Hello.
0: Mamente aun bako, mami aun bako.
1: Okay.
0: Mamente aun, mami aun bako. Oh, mami aun bako, aun. Aun. Aun, yeah. Aun. Yeah, so as a diehard Stoneboy fan, it became necessary that we call you live on Adom 106.3 to wish you a happy birthday, to let you know, say, you are special, you are not alone. And your time being a bit for artists and superstars, and I wish you more, some of you more support for the artist, and it doesn't go unnoticed. Could you believe, say, someone from Stone Boys Company, say, I'm from here, and wish you live on Adom 106.3?
1: Oh, okay, thank you, and thanks to that person.
0: Yeah. Oh, no, and you're that person. Do you know OG, the MC?
1: Okay, that's very lovely.
0: Yeah, so it tells how special you are. In simple terms, the fact that you celebrate Stone Boy, baby, abe kubi, aoko nehon tokwa, ebi aunya nshiano. 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It's almost CM for live on Adom 106.3. Now, Stone Boy himself, you best have, but don't call me name. Even though I'm beginning, you best have, but I'm on all the birthday. So, as I speak to you, you're live on Adom 106.3, okay?
1: All right.
0: So enjoy today to the max. We would like you to know, say, you are not alone. We love you so much, and you are special. Ekuya Adepa. So the message, now it's time to read the message. The message reads, I say, happy birthday to this diehard Stone Boy fan. Her name is Ekuya Adepa. Let her know we see her support, and we appreciate her so much. Bim, from OG, the MC. Wow.
1: Charlie, this is...
0: Yo, I'm Max DJ. Give me my name by Stone Boy. Let go.

0: I miss Kiss Scott, what about the impound? See, I really miss you, my boss. We did together, it's not just a word of mouth. I've seen a day one on my life, and it makes me feel emotional right about now. Hey, I want fair back up here in the United Kingdom. Hey, I want fair. I want fair is my G, Charlie. Big shout outs to you. You've been supportive ever since. So many years, Charlie. It's been a while, Charlie. My day one, no two ways, Charlie. I appreciate you so much. I want fair back up. I just followed you back. Make we day in touch. Dope, I see Ichi on the MRC. Endurance lover, energy going out to you. Now, let me remind you, it's live on Adum 106.3. You know, your birthday, that's already special. We make it more special. Just like we did with the lady, I'm a hangi call. We're just right about now. No, we are at the Panidino. No. Obina sending a number by OG the MC. Also call this beautiful lady. Wish her a happy birthday for her support for Stoneboy all this while. And it won't go unnoticed. We appreciate her so much. So if you know a birthday celebrant, just send the individual's details through. Your best friend alive on Adum 106.3. Listen up. We are live on Ghana's number one radio station, Adum 106.3. No, I'm back. No, I'm in bed, that kind of in my ears. Awaga Bound! Big shout outs to She Awaga, the one and only Awaga. Hey, Awaga. Awaga, we did together. Abena Usu, our mommy, Bako, the ladies in the chat, our mommy, Donish is in the building. Big shout outs to Donish. To send a message to 055-47-07886. 055-47-07886. Hello?
1: Yeah, hello?
0: Hi, good evening, boss.
1: Good evening.
0: Mr. Isaac Safo.
1: Yeah, hello.
0: Sorry for calling you this late. It's rather unfortunate, boss.
1: Okay.
0: But how is the birthday celebration going?
1: Nothing really serious,
0: just like me. Oh, chairman, can't you say your birthday, but nothing really serious. Oh, Charlie, it's a big deal.
1: Is it?
0: It's supposed to be your day. So if you say nothing really serious, how has it been so far?
1: Yeah, sure now. Right.
0: Oh, Charlie, Mr. Isaac. Oh, Mr. Isaac, oh, my papa dimpa, my papa so energy or what pioneer is it?
1: And please, what do I have here?
0: Baba, your friend me Don.
1: Don.
0: Don, D-O-N, Don.
1: Don.
0: Yes, sir.
1: Oh, okay.
0: Me, my casa, and I do in Kabama, I fuck room, kakrao. Now, since you are saying, Yama.
1: Saturday, possibly next week.
0: Oh, Charlie Isaac, Charlie Ike, brothers won't link up. No, I'm nice somewhere. I know.
1: No. We can still make it up.
0: It be so. I believe so. Now, you know, you're quite boys' voice and quite now say, you know, walking stick one or two.
1: Oh. Sometimes working stick come boys mean chilling to max.
0: Ah, working stick come why boys need to mean yada gen chile.
1: Exactly.
0: It be so. Now Sarafina show.
1: Yeah.
0: So you must show what is Sarafina say, yeah.
1: See, I'm still trying to get the person I was speaking to, but I'm not getting.
0: Hey, Isaac. Isaac Safo ya boy.
1: The name is right. It's not something surprising because now you can't get anybody.
0: But I've mentioned my name to you too. It's Prince, your guy, my guy, Charlie. Make you don't do. I said, yeah, my name will go as you.
1: Oh, David. Prince from where?
0: Also, Isaac from where? Isaac and their birthday, guy man to guy man. If you're saying, me interview.
1: Oh, no, Matthew, I said, it didn't catch me. Prince.
0: Also, my building. Serafina Afeti. Onunswe.
1: Yeah, Onunswe.
0: Me, Timinya Serafina, and Zudinwa, Eva.
1: When they say, let the names are everywhere.
0: If I tell you, say, me no one to come.
1: Don't wreck me, you wreck me tonight.
0: No, if I know, say, me and you, they go come. Now they all hear they want me my fair cry.
1: Ah, they go come, man.
0: I'm also walking stick near one on me and you, guy man to guy man. One man, me go as a Charlie.
1: Oh, no.
0: But on a more serious note, may God bless you and establish you, Charlie. You're an amazing gentleman. And then your birthday, make we show. What you say?
1: Sure, bro.
0: But see, I will call you the Ayaka. I'm fine next week.
1: Oh, yeah, sure. Next week, I'm Saturday, Friday, Monday,
0: Tuesday. Oh, you're better day. Say Monday, holiday.
1: Oh, then, yeah. 20,
0: the Salatin, or what? Yeah, the Salatin. So, many boys in the Belling Cube, you're better for near baby, a bit me a chalky. What you say?
1: Yeah, that would be cool. That would be
0: cool. Jim FM! What's the mechanism?
1: Huh? Am I live?
0: Live on TikTok and I have a.
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1: Jim
2: 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Jim FM!
0: Chairman,
1: PTA Chairman.
0: It's for the. As my life. Charlie, you're live on Ghana's number one radio station at Dome 106.3.
1: Wow.
0: Yeah. So this is the BWF, the Birthday Wish Friday, and Seraphine Afeti.
1: Yeah, Afeti.
0: Me pa no ye wan no.
1: Oh, I have got a baby.
0: I have a baby. Hey, brother to brother. Also, I'm from live on Ghana's number one. I'm celebrating my. We are singing who say you're an amazing gentleman. The message in here, may God bless you and establish you as your desk. I'm saying Hannah for minutes, not for minutes. But the crack around, they say, oh, destiny, do you see what come as so? The other way, you see, Biano. No, madame, no. The other way, come as so, do you see when you see Biano? You put money missing. What you say?
1: Amen, bro.
0: So, Charlie, Isaac, suffer your boy. I mean, who won't share with that?
1: What you say?
0: It's all the best. Happy birthday going out to you. Quaristess, Moena. Hey, Quaristess. Mumbra, I'm to. Hey, for Quaristess, back on the mommy. Donis, Quaristess. Hey, promise. Mumbra, I'm to new mumbra.
1: Hey, time your vibe is serious. That's
0: The vibe is serious, eh?
1: Yeah, the vibe is serious.
0: Make we celebrate you. A one, a two, a three. Quarry stairs.
3: Happy birthday to you. Happy birthday to you. Isaac Safo. Happy birthday. Happy birthday. Happy birthday to are you
0: a hippie la?
3: Not
0: back to trouble and not back to problem.
1: Oh, nice one, nice.
0: Charlie, happy birthday. Just to make your day a memorable one, Obeka, I said this particular birthday, you are live on Adam 106.3. Charlie, enjoy today to the max. We did together, my brother. Bless you. Mr. Isaac, bye-bye.
1: Bye.
0: Let go. Just to make your day special. Ade ya sa e sara en pese e be furu bia kunya ne na koye yi ni ade AKB12 also vibe na no odin o Cherry Strings also don ichi ba kope. You're a legend and that's a fact, a living one for that matter. Chala, I appreciate each and every one of you. Ken Kelv also IMAX hunne no more. The IMAX DJ me ne na wa ha me kra me hunne ni mu da. So let me know who you would like to celebrate. I this are too much. I ain't even from Munira. But this is the warm-up party show where I'm not your program chilling kind of thing. That's a good job, boss. Number to send your message to your 0554-707886. 0554-707886. We've got lots and lots of messages. By a band, according to at least it's me for 4 or 5 people. The party will continue because I'm sure my people live on TikTok would like to party. In the meantime, the IMAX DJ, if you're ready, 1, 2, 3, let's go.

Okay, so I'm live on TikTok at DonIchi underscore 7. And that's the biggest Ichi KTB. The number again is 0554-707886. 0554-707886. So let me know who you'd like to celebrate. Bampa Cho, the rules are simple. I will say, Enra, Enne, and that's all China. The celebrants, I will say, within these days now, like Enne, Enra, and that's all China. You understand? So it has to be a belated birthday, a happy birthday, and now say in advance. If you're ready, are you ready to show them Wagwan? Ladies and gentlemen, it's about to turn it up. This one of the biggest songs in Ghana, Africa, Lashibi, Dowenya, Bema Camp. Currently, as I speak to you, me na mi creative dance, no, and I'm confused. Sasa, na mana babe yet so muno mudi asane ba here. But watch the song and see how I dance with it, and then you know, say, omo akano mu copy asane from me. Yako.

Equia Fanta. I say, come on. Equia Fanta is also one of my longest friends I get for the system inside. My name is Equia Street now. Equia Crafts, I'm so here. Officer, hi. Equia Fanta, we date together. Equia, so all units, man. 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I patch all units, man. Kwame Pages, I see ya. 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

0: Madam, and your name, Tekpo. 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
0: Mekuta egbe mewo party areka. Echo ever your birthday. Yesterday was your birthday. Are you not doing any birthday party so we can come and celebrate you?
1: You know you come and do it.
0: We have to celebrate you. You are our number one seamstress in Sogakofe. We have to celebrate you.
1: There was nothing like party going on.
0: Tell me be me our party now. Ma George now.
1: Like,
0: me tibe mi a celebrate. Ejesi Frederick Salua, Frederick Salu.
1: Mego.
0: Mereku Ejesi Frederick Salua. Do you know Frederick Salu? Reverend Frederick Salu. Frederick Salu.
1: Yeah,
0: oh, you don't know Frederick Salu?
1: No, from where?
0: Wow. But you are Madam and your name Tekpo. You are a seamstress in Sogakofe, right? In the Volta region.
1: Yes, please.
0: You are a superstar, madam. If I have to tell you everything I have in front of me right now, you'll be surprised.
1: So, where are you speaking from?
0: Nyankonye Prince, Hloji, Elik Blim.
1: Prince.
0: Prince. Kelvin Eli Kweku, Hloji.
1: Oh,
0: Cho,
1: okay.
0: Cho, Togome.
1: Oh.
0: Yeah. Ma wear short now, Esegoma, so you can sleep. Okay. It's already late. Yesterday was your birthday. We thought because it's Thursday, you won't celebrate it much. Intiene, yinina ye wa hai, ae, adrin sanke, ye babi celebrate you. But, mamenyen is simple, ma. Usi unim Frederick?
2: Jim FM!
0: Hello?
1: Yeah.
0: Who named Frederick Salu?
1: Okay.
0: Do you know Frederick Salu? Do you know Frederick, please?
1: No.
0: You know Frederick, right?
1: No.
0: No problem. But you've confirmed that yesterday was your birthday. You have confirmed that, right? Let me also give you a confirmation.
2: Jim FM!
0: Nuka kokodi now.
2: Talk to me.
0: Hey, Jim FM. Hey, your name, Tekpo? Tekpo, Tefwe, I'm a call over. Madam, hey, your name? Oh, madam. Fair madam, hey, your name. Hello? Madam, hey, your name, Tekpo? Anyways, listen, messages do dry and saka wahana and easy. The number of birthday celebrants are in your chrome hano. Bella, the all rounder, is currently in the building. A good year, all the way from.

Hey, when I see a low dancer, no, y'all slay official, hey. 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The first person to write a dancing book. One step front, one step back, one step to the side, one step to the wings. Dancing book. You know dancing book. Hey, Raga Empire, I see you, my brother, man, damn. Ratty, welcome to the party, my brother. My brother. If you are Frema, welcome to the party. When you join, let me know what song you like to listen to. We've still got some amazing birthday celebrants in the building. Mavis Creation, welcome to the party. Queenie, welcome to the party. Joe Pianets, I see ya. I say, I have sent my message. You promise you have a lot of messages. Let's do one more, and then I've got Bella and some beautiful ladies in the building. Yembu Sa almost said today on the Girls Talk Show, what are they teaching or talking about? Is it good to date two ladies at the same time, or is it too good to date two men, and how do you choose them? And they are shame when they all took a CNN in come on. I don't know if you choose. Coffee Miracle USA, Massachusetts. Is that Jay? Oh, Jay, be you that? His name is Zegged the Daughter. Hey! No, no, hi, this is Zegged the Daughter. Zegged the Boogie Diana, dear. They didn't catch you, I'm saying, Numwe, Kakalika, Mena, Mitra, Moasano. Nah, I'm impressed with my uncle for Hunting, I'm a mom, they buy out, and I'm a lady. Ladies and gentlemen, let's walk, Kakalika, let's go!

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I'm doing amazing, Christiana. How are you too? Ajua Jemfua, welcome to the party. Bill Gucci, welcome to the party. Pa Willie Osedain. Namika Osebella, the all-rounder, and some beautiful ladies are in the building. And Chebibusa Musadene Ko on the other side. Then Osebella, the promise shoe size, Bakwaba. Debbie 123. Debbie say, what is on your back? That's the IMAX DJ. Me and Kasa Krami Hune ni muda. But the good news is that yes, Max no share no home of a chain.

0: Dime on him, I say happy birthday to blessing us someone. 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Wow. Happy birthday going out to blessing. Blessing, you are such a blessing. Happy birthday going out to you. Hello? Hello?
1: Hello?
0: Yeah, hey, boss, good evening. Me Pacho Bibi Aboko.
1: Pacho Wani.
0: Me Pacho Efreme Dawn. 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
1: Huh?
0: Abutre. 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
1: Hello?
0: Hello, boss. Good evening.
1: Yeah,
0: my name be Dawn. How about you?
1: Boga, I'm sleeping. Who is this?
0: Okay.
1: What is the problem?
0: Hold on, let me do it real quick. Do you know Abigail?
1: What is the problem?
0: Hold on, listen to me too. Do you know Abigail?
1: Is that?
0: Do you know Abigail?
1: Abigail, who is Abigail?
0: Maybe it's a wrong number. I say boga, I'm sleeping. Salad, me catch him. Say my birthday. My mom messages name Rantem. Mohu. Osha ko an voice now. Ebenezer Tete. Nidi no no. Charlie friend. Because details we can't be wrong. Abigail now. We busa who is Abigail. You sure say Abigail is crying. Abigail would think say, hello boss.
1: Yes.
0: Are you Ebenezer Tete?
1: I'm not Ebenezer, please. I'm not Ebenezer.
0: You see?
1: I'm talking to the wrong person.
0: Okay, sure. Thank you very much. I'm not Ebenezer. My pamucho moon sending my numbers ni yes, and a party now is some way. Bastu energy! What's the uncophony be around? Fraud phone to a maswine shoe. I have to go because this person at your back is scaring me. Hey, IMAX DJ. It's not. Branding, Kwano, no. Hello. Me pacho, your friend was saying. Ohima kasa good microphone name.
2: Ohima Angie.
0: And you didn't know why I was all doing stuff out, man, sir. And we AI.
2: No.
0: Bibi Aboko.
2: Yes, I don't
0: mind. I have two questions for you. I'll be very fast with it.
2: Okay.
0: You are on a Senpai FM today.
2: Sure.
0: Me pacho den na ebekoso wa Senpai FM so.
2: How to choose a good man? Yeah.
0: How to choose a good man?
2: No, I'm coming.
0: Coming. You are coming. Which type of coming are you coming?
3: To make a good choice
2: when dating two men.
0: Come this way. Me pacho better na ha. Anasa ha. Me pacho monyana.
3: How to make a good choice when dating two men.
0: Hello?
1: Yes.
0: Oh, Ebenezer.
1: Yes, sir.
0: Me pacho Ebenezer tete niana.
1: Pacho.
0: Oh, Ebenezer, fetch me. We the answer kakra, but the purpose for calling me is very important. Who be?
1: Pacho.
0: Oh, okay. Now, birthday, no way do we?
1: Pacho, we see.
0: Birthday, no celebration, no way we are now. One year party, one year she.
1: When did you? No, Pacho, when you?
0: Me Pacho, I don't know. Don't know.
1: Don't.
0: Me Pacho, I.
1: Who can suffer?
0: I made a Mekasafia cry, but other guys now, Omunim say your birthday, they intend to surprise you. And me so no modi afa. So I'm just asking, it's a celebration, no way we, and now on your birthday party, on chili wa baby ya.
1: Debut, minis can't, you know, birthday, no, yeah, man, shada on your preparation, yeah.
0: Oh, Charlie, into on your birthday, say, and I'll be to me the preparation.
1: Oh, roughly, I'm not doing it here.
0: $1,500, $2,000.
1: Yeah.
0: Mami, umumu number. Number we are?
1: Pacho.
0: Wow, no problem. Now, sikano, mema uskani we are. Memfa, one front being counted, say be a beautiful lady being counted, and I want to know what you're doing, and I want to know okay.
1: Oh, we the minkwa.
0: Would the wow we the end and answer when ye are we ye?
1: Oh, me ye.
0: Now, why when ye you be ye ya we ye? You ye own fan ye yana ye.
1: Hey, now, sorry, When I'm in the Nika, say, yeah.
0: Ebenezer, brother to brother. Hey, Ebenezer, why am I one? Ah, what the one will be? Yeah, I say, who will be still?
1: We will be still.
0: Wow. Now, Mabel, oh.
1: Mabel?
0: Yeah.
1: Me new be FN Mabel.
0: Okay, Abigail, oh.
1: Abigail, Wakra.
0: Hey, who need to have a car? Abigail, the woman who thing? Abigail, Wakra.
1: Yeah.
0: I don't know why I'm banning my birthday. No.
1: Oh. Where they ban impromptu.
0: Birthday impromptu. Hey, birthday ban impromptu. No problem. Now, Charlie, I'm going to wash your sanky bit to me. Oh, if you are meeting my befow, many promise one and can't just be to my cotton up on Tinker Cross. Say, your brother here.
1: Oh, me will be.
0: And in the enemy, yeah, but see, I need you here, babe. Why?
1: You.
0: By name, Crown. Your name beautiful. Ka hello, channel.
4: Hello.
1: Hello.
0: Made a never bro. Why?
1: Mati.
4: Hey. Also, Mati.
0: What? I be going on what? What?
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0: Hello.
1: Hey.
0: Hey, Nabeka.
1: Be I'm a peer, no.
0: Who could be here?
1: I don't FM.
0: We are never be here.
1: Hey.
5: 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Hey, Jim FM.
1: Group we move.
0: Who's who? Who? Papa, papa, papa, papa. Me, me. Quaristers, so I'm going to birthday. Ma, we are near to us. Quaristers, we are ready. One, a two, a three. Young Quare.
6: Happy birthday to you. Happy birthday to you.
0: To trouble.
6: Happy birthday. Happy birthday.
0: Na birthday you dey with Philippa o. Ebenezer.
1: Hello.
0: Birthday you dey with Philippa o.
1: Wow.
0: When your sweet girl's mama to happy birthday ama o.
1: We dey nyamishrom.
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1: Wow.
0: What da ni ambulance?
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0: Ube friend, why are you born here now?
1: Baby.
0: Friend, and that was friend, and that was. I say, only me say, birthday we only nyabi di ama. But all my we are seeing who say, awesome ne body. And know the unfun to tenti. I'm from live on Adomo 106.3. So near wish you a happy birthday. And know ne aye no. Now message by aye. I am Abigail from Accra, but the person is in B. I'm wishing the most happiest person in my life today. It's his birthday, so please wish him well for me. Thank you. I love him so much.
1: Thank you.
0: Hey, Benny, I said, oh, y'all, Stevie. Charlie, happy birthday, my brother. Enjoy today to the max.
1: Thank you.
0: You're welcome. Bye. Hey, Timose Mo Kwako, the happiest man in your life. Now, one Kasano, who is the happiest? How do you choose between the two men or the three men you have right now? Where then I'll choose you? Yes.
4: It depends on the relationship because I always say that not everybody saying I love you mean it. So what you say? Because you born more though because of age man or yeah. You born so though because of a stature. And you born so though I can say sun say be a just your skin color your nice. Besides what say into sunny am when you know no more natural. Will that person still love you again?
0: Abutre, oh ye preachy, oh ye preachy. Chia boyfriend na ko your program. Your friend boyfriend saying. Bodine chia boyfriend.
4: Your friend Ike.
0: Kase minye unti mi beka your friend Ike intum. Wo wana na wo kase yi. Your friend say.
4: Ike, I love you.
0: Wo ya wana?
4: I'm Nana ya Hoplen.
0: Nana ya Hoplen.
4: Yeah.
0: O say Ike. I love you. Na o ben fasi ye ni eche. O ka wiya muna no ho say serious. And yes I grow and our pressure. Kabio,
4: hey,
0: Ike, I love you.
4: Ike, I love you so much.
0: I'll never cheat on you.
4: I will cheat on you small.
0: Yo! Oh, so no, I'm not bad, madam. I'm not saying you're cool. She's your boy in the twice. You're from saying?
7: I'm from Ohima Angie.
0: You're from Ohima Angie, na boyfriend, swear.
7: But you're Minibi.
0: Unibi?
7: But you're Angie.
0: Oh, my people watching me live on TikTok. If you're a person who knows you, you're a baby. I'm on your ear now.
7: Mm.
0: I'm meeting you why you're here.
7: But you're
0: I promise I know that. Gospel DJ. Hey.
7: But you're
0: I remember when you're in the max, now I'm calling you. Oh, you're in the max, no, you're here. Okay. I wish you guys a good show. I'll join you guys later. Now, much as I'm going to super beautiful ladies going on Bella the All-Rounders show. The Girls Talk Show. Charlie, the party continues right here inside at Home 106.3 with the man, Don Ichi, Keteki, Dadia, and I'm Dadia. So the IMAX DJ, let's go.

luxury pop star. The current artist of the year, ladies and gentlemen. Hey, watch out for Black Sherif. I brand here, I'm mentioning here, artist of the year, and what are the thinking saying? Black Sherif, Ismail Mohammed, Muhammadu, Dangerous Boy. He has this this masterpiece on Ontier, who say, we bangy, or there are two munti, the Black Sherif has this one out, pop star, a song that will go far. I see or no, now who on the same one, now who on belongs to Jah. If you're ready, IMAX DJ, let go.

0: daughter's name. I can't wait to wish your... Also.
1: Hello?
2: Hello?
1: Oh, first of all, I'd like to apologize for calling you this late. Is it Mrs. Irene? Miss Portia Anomensa.
2: Yes, please.
1: Sorry, I shouldn't have called you this late. My name is Dawn.
2: And Dawn.
1: Yes, please. My name is Dawn.
2: Okay.
1: The birthday, how are we celebrating? God willing, tomorrow.
2: Yeah, tomorrow is my birthday.
3: Your call has been put on hold. Please wait. Your call has...
1: Hello? Is this Portia? Hello? Hello? Okay. Because you move your high, I am one kay nitre a fienya blekuma kanso.
2: Hey,
1: who do you mean? Oh, send me Nimu. I mean to me by this time. What mama for real? Who you say as Pentecostals? Yeah. And see, in some you know, I'm person man who saw China birthday and upo umpo. Who are you particular? You be celebrate you.
2: Wow.
1: Me say celebration. Na ye be mo who say what some ye bo.
2: Mate.
1: Send me some of your Pentecostal, or just send me maybe the Apostle Kumihood at Ho Bema Camp.
2: Oh, okay.
1: Yeah, but her husband, madam, for pa.
2: Okay.
1: Yeah. Now, I just wanted to make sure, say, you movie be being care from Mr. Eric or
2: Wada.
1: Wada, Fache. Obi be our Wada, waiting my OZ.
2: Otherwise, then.
1: Why then do I hear them say? Who's a Pentecost? You are saying, Yaka, youth, arise and shine. Youth,
2: arise and shine.
1: Youth, remember your creator now. Youth, we are the future. Me patcha say, one of me, the editing, Kakravi. Oh, yeah, she was a Mr. Eric Anwada.
2: Me patcha,
1: okay, me patcha, T. Be you assuming it, T. Me babekano. Me person, that's it. Uti.
2: Patcha.
1: Okay. Hello, Dawn. My beautiful, adorable, and God-fearing wife is celebrating her birthday tomorrow. And I want you to wish her a happy birthday, 23rd May 2026. I go by the name Eric Anomensa. My lovely wife's name is Mrs. Portia Anomensa. I love her so much, and I'll forever be there for her.
2: Oh, my husband, thank you. Maybe he and his children did it too.
1: Sir?
2: Because, maybe the boys, my boys, this boy.
1: yeah, a lovely wife. Now, shall we come on the Sunday message now?
2: Don't.
1: You said don't,
2: Me
1: patron. Nyami Shaw, what's it? Tobo, my
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2: Jim FM. I'm on live,
1: Yes, we are singing it, yo.
2: I love my husband. I love my voice, too.
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2: I love my husband and my voice.
1: I love my husband and my voice. You are such a beautiful woman. And for your husband to make sure say you are frail or not making sure say you are celebrated, and it makes all of us feel very good. And as a matter of fact, the message composed by your husband, it tells the kind of woman you are. Ain't he?
2: Don't you mean somewhere?
1: Oh,
2: my husband is 27th year in birthday.
1: Edu swa. I know what my afro on also.
2: Mate. I mean, some man is.
1: And to see, the purpose of going out of his way to ensure, say, a friend, you know, this is not too much out of his way because Friday, say, yeah, your friend in Kofua, Omudium, birthday, Ebienra, and then as watching a live on radio.
2: Oh, okay.
1: Now, we do our quota to make their days a memorable one. And I'm happy, say, you're excited. Now, Akwa, your birthday, you have a family. What would you like to tell your husband, the boys, like you mentioned, and a wankasa so, Ghana, Tio, Yasitio? Message when I'll be to media send the other wives and I said Mayborn for you.
2: Okay. Don, Yeah, my person make any man say you may many a chi.
0: Oh.
2: Many a chi. Now they make any say. Me do my husband pa, we cannot mention.
0: Oh.
2: I didn't know say I would get such a lovely husband.
0: Oh.
2: Now my boys name so na name chini na name chum.
0: Oh.
2: Omu ye me adini na the way the boys are to me no.
0: Hmm.
2: No be small.
0: Oh.
2: And I'm a small girl na ta o me change Stephanie.
0: Oh.
2: Baby last. They make any say, me domo dodo. The Oma in a boom, my gentleman, yes, yes. Now they make me person me the foul singing and say, catch me husband, send me dono.
0: Oh,
2: then I may call my son, baby, ma, and call no, I may sound worrying because of mama come up to me. Oh, mama, need she, mommy, who say, yes, I'm a woman.
0: Oh,
2: apart from a no, so no, they say, dear me, baby, be said, dear, yeah, mommy. I dare say, you boof cramp, not with Chaya Manaka.
0: Oh,
2: the person me can say, your mind is so many to do.
4: I mean,
2: so many spouse to say, I show must have me domo be brave.
0: Oh, Betty Bebre, oh, Betty Bebre. Mrs. Portia, I know, man, so happy birthday. Enjoy your birthday to the max. You're an amazing woman.
2: I'm happy.
0: Mommy, I'm back. Mommy, I'm back.
2: Oh.
0: And it's true. Hey, whoa. Sorry, I must say, man, you want a man, yeah, why? Have you seen the W's in the chat for the men? W's in the chat for the men? Steve-o, may the men stop showing you now the Abigu or not. Happy birthday to my daughter, Nare Kia Mwako. I love her so much. But in the meantime, Mrs. Portia Anomensa. Also, Nikuno is the sweetest man on earth. And Nikuno, just when we say, me and I know they are chatting. Because the baby, 500 billion, I'm living with you, kidney amount. Asi baby, you kidney, you kwami Eugene, kao. You kidney, you kwami Eugene, amount.

happy birthday to my baby girl. For report to Steve-O, or say play report. Give me report. Ya boy scratches about so you better sign the two men. You Report is a masterpiece from the gentleman. He goes by the name Kojo Richie. Ladies and gentlemen, the next year TGMA Awards. Some of the names you'll be hearing, and I'm a mouth clue, no Kojo Richie, Obeti Kojo Richie, Obeti Kojo Lit, Ubon's a boy, no, I'm a poppy up. These talents are amazing. New Generation Entertainment, I'm an artist back on, no, Akosua Dollar, Ebi Moody Love, Ne Yesu Ye Di Benkun, Sana Akobano. But I like the way a woman not a show appreciation, because that's how it's supposed to be. Gratitude, yeah, mass. Ladies and gentlemen, the song I'm about to share with you, O time ya minishu ye kachere wo. So ye mafia, now ye Babylon, mini bibi ya kachere wo. Ye me o kachere wo, ane se mi jayma El Shaddai. El Shaddai, mi jayma mi nyame. Let go.

No, no, the Kojo Richie boy today and the date is 22nd May. 40 minutes on top of the hour 10. I am telling you, Ghana, these are the talents of Mumaye Hunsa. Ghana music is in safe hands. Suka Pili, Kojo Richie. From New Gen Entertainment.

Could you reach my foot to the gentleman here? Very simple. Just take it easy. One step after the other. The first day I'm meeting you, when I Mr. Kwame Eugene, the sound in the cry. The pitch a boy and he reaches to see, I'm a TCSO 18 or 19 or said, that boy is a dangerous walking trouble. Watch out for that boy. Moonshra branch here with the moonshra say, be you okay? Because so age now meeting him and papa there. Hey, Steve, could you reach out? Wish you all the best. And you man head there. Me the head down, let you know. Head down, man. Head down. Shepherdess Queen. 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Nice, I know a shepherd, Anna. Open the shepherd. Shepherdess Queen. Hey, I'm a black. Welcome to the party. And now I'm late. I'm a fan, sir.

Also, let's go play basketball for Air Force. 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Shepherdess Queen. That's on open the Shepherd. Skipper, I see ya.

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I've got very important information for you. Please pay attention. Wait, your friend, break time, please. Maybe turn at the end. I mean, we didn't come over to Buamonti. Mum, pay attention. We see more fire. 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Me how home. Shepherdess queen. That's on open a shepherd. Shepherdess. That's all you're a shepherd. Yeah, she will come there. So now as a shepherdess queen. No, I bet you also a queen. It didn't be a wahabi. I bet you also shepherdess queen. GD. Nice ukita with Diana or no be preno a genu with Dintini Dina no pre GD. That's all preaching cofudia and D. Pre GD. It didn't be a wabia me want to say. Shepherd there, some memoir. 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Patient registration will take place from Monday 18th edikosi Friday 5th June. May we edikosi 5th June and e register nko for e ba be surgery na mo mo. Ghana ni nti registration e ne see yakwa ko jiska na okwa ko twiska. We a free. A registration, but your true DNA to me and making sure so you're okay. Patriot here, if it's facial tumors, sebi obi or Albuna, the baby, I can say na a tetino, nanny nim assessor. Yes, I said, you know, free cleft lip and a cleft palate, inguinal hernias, large soft tissue masses. Like lipomas, unimobia or your lipoma as a bibia babe duane baby na huno na ye kese na ye soft tissue ne oho ne tete no blindness from cataract unimobia ni fry no cataract and a course ya Mercy Ships e babe ye ni free burn contracture bow legs for children 4 to 12 years Unimobia sebi or your bow leg, your friend bow leg, gun, honey, or so, the one and 19 on you, a bubble ball, sana udi uhuno. Me patch your Mercy Ships, a baby make sure say, aye, how it's supposed to be. Knocked knees for children 4 to 12 years old. Women leaking urine after giving birth. Women suffering from prolapse and or fibros. Into no mobia fibro de tete no. Sika anabwa ya bono hu di oye ne huwa. Mercy Ships e babe shene for free. Me pacho ti. Patient registration ni 18th May. Ediko si Friday 22nd June. Please do not come to the registration center for checkup or medical treatment. O ba hua enye ho. E na o babe meki shi o se. O mumbe cheke se bibia ye okay. Se bi o ni mu di o situation dada. Monday 25th May. Edikosi Friday 29th May. Afin so Monday 1st June, Edikosi 5th June 2026. These dates now are exclusive. 20th May, 27th May, and a 3rd May. Locations in Tema General Hospital, Sogakope District Hospital, Urawura, Urawura Regional Hospital, Tamale. Eya Tamale West District Hospital, Wa Regional Hospital, and a Sunyani Municipal Hospital, Sefiri also Government Hospital, Kumase, Suntreso Hospital, Takrade, Fie Nkwanta Regional Hospital, Cape Coast Metropolitan Hospital, Koforidua Regional Hospital. Mercy Ships, patients registration is free. You will not be charged anything. Tie. Unim no bi ka che o se o pese o ko bebi e surgery na bi tie scan akutu ama no because o te wadom FM so ati ha no mi si e free unim obi a
Yaria sebi messi si sui nyinano nipane wobi ni fraye bull legs nkwala fibroids messi shapes eba beyama omo for free. Please take note and ensure say wait me akọ bebi e say yaria kwa akọje waya resa for free. Aseda kesem koma messi shapes ma me fa nyum ba kum film na me koba. I would let you know say this world cup experience ah Joseph Pencil mo de Ghana Black Stars e kwa ko jirim e wo eye USA Canada and Mexico no why ahobua ye ha mbo a che ora IMAX DJ mbo tu bi ni mra wa ti ase

0: Now, me ba beka World Cup asemi, ma kaise stone ni satawala ma promises kebi se anke yoko Ministry of Sports. 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
0: Enemy ye pa pa pa pa. Are you pa pa pa? IMAX DJ. One kami, two max. Ladies and gentlemen, if you're ready, let's go.
2: The dancing.
0: Yeah.

0: Sure, ladies' park was a audio quarter cramp patch of. And I played this park was no match, 7 o'clock, the baby Sam Pempin. So,
1: you know, me details.
0: Hey, I understand Kojoy Richie has a.
1: That's a me females.
0: Has a World Cup song. Okay, Kojoy Richie, that's good to know. Yeah, Saka Nyomana, I have a lunch. A big shout out going out to Raymond Kweku Soldier. Echo Lima. The one and only Echo Lima.
2: One side.
0: Shoulder. Certainly,
2: side.
0: The gentleman touted to be the most strongest military man in Africa.
2: One side.
0: Is on the live right about now. Big shout outs going out to my senior brother. It's all love, you know what I'm saying? Echo Lima is my big brother. It's the energy going out to Echo Lima. Meba World Cup, Ababa Shenya, Mambe Human Isu or US Maimu. Yes, who took a man crap. Into World Cup, I a classy, Minkoming. Mammy Grammar was a quack of your World Cup. I max the quack of your World Cup. Yeah. I max special do the worst station. No more guava. Hey, big shout outs going out to Lady Sparkles. Yeah, Lady Sparkles, now you got my damn room. The biggest Lady Sparkles. Hey, K Bless, energy going out to you. But I've got good news for you. Hold up. Me patrol the World Cup experience. At the World Cup this June, there are those who will be going to watch, and there are those who will be going to, you know, enjoy, leave their experience. Yes, and yen ko World Cup, say ko World Cup keke, ye kwa ku leave the experience. World Cup ni aden ente se intako. I say ukobi. No. I say intako. Wako wako ne namo no mako konto kwa tu blues. Debi. Ye kwa America, Canada, maimu wako wako chile yaba. 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Energy. Namekai was at the FA Cup Finals. Nekoso, football lovers, please pay attention. The moment we've all been waiting for is here. It's been non-stop action packed. Football all through the stages. And now, the MTN FA Cup Final is set to throw you one more time. Hey, MTN FA Cup. Wow, Kobi. Nkoshe Final. I'm sorry because usually, you know, absolutely amazing. Mind boggling. Hey, bro, for same promise back. Wow, chill me out. Me pacho Dreams FC. All my promises say, I'm on the trophy. Never come back to the woo. And I think so. Nations FC is there before here for there. Yes, yeah. May 31st May, kickoff here 6 p.m. Pepepe. The stage is set at the University of Ghana Sports Stadium. A whole and a match in the course of Sunday, 31st May. Kickoff here 6 p.m. sharp. The cup is within reach. Who lifts it on Sunday, next week Sunday? Make your way to the University of Ghana Stadium, Legon. Let's find out. It's a big football fiesta, so come dressed in your club and Ghana jerseys. MTN FA Cup, Obia Nyobia, because team bi oje wa kwa na TV che has no asero TV che kotoko no asero Obia Nyobia. MTN FA Cup dia se meba o chale. Watch out to. Messi, watch out to. Ladies and gentlemen, you're still locked down to Adum 106.3. And I'm here with IMAX DJ. My man for MTN, the A's and Peso. Wow, MTN, you are too amazing. I love MTN now. And then, boys, you're the one who's on the other side. Oh, yeah. Bampacho, and then remove the wire line. I'm sorry. Ghana ha enim say back queue aye ade. Ebi aye mfa ne say ye queue dia to watch. Ghana obi enim say obi nkopo obi ho. Ebi a senior man bi the chalk be fa na bodwum na bodwum e fitara ran ko dia ba be senior man stays be no kra no be di line one sir. E ba line mu dia enim line mu di. Ye ndi line fam fo trotro ye ade. Sanka line di e Olympic Games sanka Ghana Black Stars. Sanya nkofo ko bobo yi nka ye mu bi won ke be kwa ko represent Ghana wa line mu ye di. By MTN, I'm sorry. Why would you have to do that at this time? Why are you still queuing to swap your SIM when there is an easy way to do that? Swap your MTN SIM yourself in minutes. 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

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Hey, you're still locked down to Adum 106.3. 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Good evening going out to you, boss man. I didn't ask and come upon and come found chain with you. Alaji, and I'm a pie, Edo. I don't know. Monday. Oh, Alaji, any mujinem. Big shout outs going out to you. I think so in Chiakasim, comma, Dan Hassan. Dan Hassan. Alaji. Oh. 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Min kasa bibre. 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Bana jona alaji abana pa. Me bana pa na alaji abana ju yenshiya. That big shout out is going out to Alaji. Dan Hassan. Properties are hold one out who Dan Hassan was when you know. And I say Alaji na nensa shasi ye. Alaji to an amoa only problem. Adina Maya Hot Junction. Why? No, is it third gate and Maya Hot Junction? Why? Ho, at Alaji office. It's a big shout out going out to you, Alaji. Soon in this, I only problem. You're still locked down to a Adum 106.3. Massam is simple. Yen say you na yen say that. Now, do you do your IMAX DJ? Jinem Kakra, then a Samba is so much. You're a bit about what I could do. The IMAX DJ, if you're ready, switch it up, let's go.

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